0: what we do here for the literary community. I'm excited for upcoming programs. I'm excited that Philip Lowry has been able to interview more theater folks. I'm excited to have more fringe authors, different types of playwrights coming up. I think later this month, in October, I'm really excited to host Coffee House's Brian Evanson, the king of liminal horror. Coffee House Press is also a local publisher here within the Twin Cities. 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Thank you.
1: My name is Philip Lowry, and welcome to Write On Radio. Today I'm interviewing Perone Yousafzadeh, who's the director of Indecent, a play with music that's opening on September 19th at Theater Latte Don, Minneapolis. Good morning, Perone.
2: Good morning.
1: Perone Yousafzadeh is a director, writer, and educator. She's directed many plays across the country and has been a guest director at the Yale School of Drama, as well as the Juilliard School. She got her MFA in directing from Columbia University and graduated summa cum laude with a BA in theater and English literature from Washington University. The play Indecent was written by Paula Vogel and was first produced in 2015. It had an off-Broadway run in 2016 and ran on Broadway in 2017. It was very well received on Broadway and got a Tony nomination for Best Play that year. It did win a Tony Award for Best Direction of a Play and also won a Tony for Best Lighting Design. So, Perone, the play Indecent has done remarkably well. It's garnered a lot of attention. I imagine you must be excited about directing it.
2: I've wanted to do this play forever.
1: Oh, great. Okay. So, Perone, can you give us a thumbnail sketch of what the play's about?
2: Sure. The play is based on the true story of a play, a Yiddish play, written in 1906 by Sholem Ash, titled The God of Vengeance. He wrote this play when he was 20-something, like 21, 22. Mm-hmm. It was his first play, and it then premiered in Berlin quite successfully, toured all over Europe, and then eventually made its way to the United States, first starting in Yiddish at the Bowery Theater, and then eventually making its way uptown to Broadway in an English translation. And the play, after opening on Broadway, was shut down for indecency. The production was completely shut down. And this play takes us through these events, these historical events, as well as the then sort of enduring nature of the God of Vengeance as a play that continues on even as we watch, as the years pass, the climate for Jewish people becoming even more inhospitable, leading towards the rise of the Third Reich. I also do want to say that in 1923, when this play premiered on Broadway, it was the first time on Broadway that there was a kiss between two women on stage. And perhaps I should also mention that it is that that aspect of the play, the love between these two women, that in many ways drove the outcry against the play. But what we see in Indecent is this ensemble of 10, these three musicians and seven actors, take us through time and space, mm-hmm. from Poland to Germany to the United States, and onwards, as taking on all sorts of different roles and characters, in a way that I think ultimately is a love letter to theater and to the enduring power of story as an act of resistance and an act of coming together.
1: Thank you. So The God of Vengeance was actually quite popular in Europe, wasn't it? Mm-hmm. But I think it played in the Lower East Side initially, right?
2: It did.
1: When it came to the United States, and it did okay there, but the mm-hmm. problem was when it went to Broadway.
2: Yeah.
1: That's when the cops came.
2: Yeah.
1: Right?
2: When you move something up

0: than I would say in American culture. And I would say even today, there is still, I lived in New York for 14 years and while Indecent, of course, played on Broadway with great success, there is a fair amount of aesthetic difference between what may happen downtown versus what happens uptown. Mm-hmm. And I thought it was a bit of a coup, honestly, that Indecent went to Broadway and that it did as well as it did, because there are some expectations, I think, of what is required for a play to be accessible to a larger mainstream audience.
1: Interesting. Perone, I'm curious about the design features of this play. Can you talk to us a little bit about that?
0: Sure. It feels so right to be doing this play at the Ritz, which I think just had its like 100-year anniversary. And I think that our production is very much a production that can only happen there. We're really embracing the architecture of that theater, and its charms, its idiosyncrasies, mm-hmm. one might say, while also at the same time bringing in elements that really place us in that time period. Everything from, you know, the very specific period appropriate costumes to footlights, the red curtains that we sort of associate with, you know, that kind of era of theater and of Broadway theater particularly. But overall, I would say that, you know, there is a sense that we are, we want to see the sense of age and time and the age of that building, and the fact that it is not like a sort of brand new remodeled thing is actually a design feature and not a design flaw.
1: Right. Might be the sort of building that they used in the Lower East Side in New York.
0: Yeah, it feels a little Bowery-esque.
1: Yeah, okay.
0: Bowery-adjacent, one might say.
1: That's really perfect in that way.
0: It really is. Yeah. It really is. And I don't want to give too much away, but, you know, there is a sense, I think, that, like, whenever I walk into a theater, I guess what I'll say is I think about like all the plays that have happened there and all the people that have been there and like how inhabited and alive that space has been. And I think that like there's a lot in the design and in our approach to the play that's allowing us to sort of acknowledge the what's come before us as we begin the play every night.
1: Great. Thank you. So I wanted to turn to the music for a minute. Mark Lawson reviewed the 2021 London production, and he described it as a brainy play with the panache of a musical. Can you talk about the music that's featured in the play?
0: Sure. So this isn't a traditional musical in the sense that the songs that appear are non-diegetic. They are not songs sung by characters expressing what they want or what they wish or, you know, those kinds of sort of action-based musical numbers. The songs, I think, are more sort of expressive and reflective of both the time and the emotional atmosphere of that moment in the play. That being said, music is so interwoven throughout in the transitions and in underscoring of the dialogue that the whole thing to me really feels like a big dance in some ways. Mm. Like, and the music is so beautiful, and it's also such a great, it offers such great clues to me as a director as far as how a moment needs to play in order for it to work with the underscoring provided, or to know that like this is the amount of music we have to do this transition where we have to move these chairs over here and bring this chaise on from over there. And so how do we reverse engineer that in order for it to work musically? I don't think I would call it that, a brainy play with what was it, a sprinkling it feels to me like the music is so baked into the DNA of the piece

0: And while they sing less frequently than, say, in a traditional musical, and the book is more prominent here, I think that throughout the music is such a integral component to express not only the emotion of the piece, but also tradition mm-hmm. And genre.
1: Right, right.
0: And the sort of progression from one's cultural roots to one's American assimilation.
1: So I saw the production at the Guthrie in 2018, and mm-hmm. one thing that kind of astonished me was that the actors would be the musicians, and they had an acting role as well as an important role playing instruments. Mm-hmm. Is that still part of the production at La Teda?
0: Yeah, we have three musicians on stage playing violin, clarinet, and accordion, along with a few other instruments as well.
1: Yeah.
0: And those musicians are also integrated in the action of uh-huh. the piece and the movement of the piece. And I would say everyone's plate is very full as far yes. as everything that the performers have to do. It is a jam-packed hour and 45-ish minute experience for them. I don't think that they really get a moment's rest because if they're not in a scene, they're preparing for a scene. They're doing a costume change. They're doing a scenic transition. There's no crew on stage. There's no, we don't see any of that other sort of support that you might have in the wings for a more traditional theatrical experience. And so it really is up to the 10 of them to make the whole thing work. And I think that's one of the things about the play that's so beautiful and so moving is also watching this ensemble work together in solidarity towards telling this story.
1: Okay. I'm wondering if could you tell us a little bit about klezmer music, because I think that's the type of music that kind of runs throughout the play.
0: Yeah, it is. I'm not a klezmer expert,
1: right.
0: but it is, of course, a foundational musical tradition of Yiddish people mm-hmm. and Jewish people, and it is. I think it is the sort of foundational genre of the piece in honoring the roots of this play, the roots of Sholomash, and the roots of honestly many of the ancestors of people who might be watching,
1: right.
0: you know. And what's really featured there, you know, and the most essential and probably recognizable components there are the accordion, the violin, and mm-hmm. the clarinet. Mm-hmm. And so, which are, I think, very much the reasons why those are the instruments we predominantly hear throughout
1: yeah.
0: the play.
1: Great. Is there any dancing?
0: Oh, my God, so much.
1: Okay.
0: It's our choreographer, Emily Michaels King, has been doing such incredible work. And again, it's not just the songs themselves where the actors are singing and dancing. It's also those transitions. And there are so many moments with underscoring where the movement is heightened and very precise. And so, you know, I really do mean it when I say, like, the whole thing feels like a dance in a lot of ways.
1: It sounds really wonderful. It sounds very complex, and it might be very challenging to direct with all these components going on. Would you say that's true?
0: I think it's a beautiful challenge.
1: Okay.
0: I love theater that embraces that it is theater. You know, I love that. I love seeing shows and making shows where we're very aware of the rigor and the virtuosity of what the actors are doing, and the kind of inherent heroism of that, honestly,
1: mm-hmm.
0: The athleticism of that. I'm less inclined towards plays that are perhaps what one might call kitchen sink naturalism, although there are some exceptions, certainly, and there are some plays that defy that rule for me that I still really love. But this play, is really a love letter to theater in a lot of ways, to the power of theater and to the beauty of making theater in collaboration with one another. And as much as, yes, it is very challenging and I'm quite exhausted by the end of every rehearsal, it's like the most pleasurable exhaustion for me, in that I feel like I'm making something that embodies my political and personal values, about just humankind and society and how we can and should live with each other, but also something that really aligns theatrically with my aesthetic and with the kind of theater that I think is the most impactful to me.
1: Great. Now, you've directed lots of plays across the country, and I've often wondered, once you get to know the actors that you're working with and their personalities, how much does that change the way you direct them?
0: It's interesting, you know, because this play, for instance, I have a couple folks in the cast that I have worked with before, and then a few. But most of the actors are folks I haven't worked with before. Mm-hmm. And it isn't a very long rehearsal process. We've had 3 weeks of rehearsal, and we began tech here in our fourth week. So it is a very quick getting to know you, you know. And I love working with new collaborators, because I think it requires a level of intentionality, and you can't get complacent. You can't just rely on shorthand, you know.
1: Right.
0: So that part of it is beautiful, and I do find that as I get to know actors more deeply, I can tailor my direction to them more effectively, mm-hmm. because I know what makes them tick and I know what sets them up for success. And I think that my job as a director is very much about finding the language and the kind of support that I offer to my collaborators that allows them to do their best mm-hmm. work, as opposed to asking them to meet me where I operate and having to adapt and adjust to that, no matter how challenging that might be to their process.
1: Okay.
0: I think we need to meet each other. And I think that gets perhaps a little easier the more that I work with someone. And it also gets deeper.
1: Mm-hmm.
0: And I've really just enjoyed this cast so much. They're such a beautiful, generous, kind, hardworking group of people. They're a delight to watch. I will miss being in rehearsal with them. And they're doing really beautiful work holding what is both a heavy play topically, but also a very Herculean theatrical experience and performance.
1: Right. Wow. So I'm wondering what themes in this play still resonate or would be important to audience viewers today?
0: Well, you know, as is said, history doesn't repeat itself, but it does rhyme.
1: Yeah.
0: And I found this play so resonant when I saw it on Broadway in 2017. And now here we are in 2026. And we are in a time of much greater censorship,
1: mm-hmm.
0: Much greater control of the arts. I've experienced this also as an artistic leader in terms of the new restrictions or relatively new restrictions placed on NEA funding and how that has impacted art organizations. The fact that the administration took control of the Kennedy Center is no coincidence to me when I think about the power of theater. And so what I hope this can kind of put to bed this idea that like theater's dying, because if it was dying, I don't think that the folks in power would be so keen to take control of it. I think theater is powerful. And I think that to fascists, it is quite dangerous, right?
1: Mm-hmm.
0: Because it it disrupts the very thing that they want us to do. They want us to isolate from each other, and they want to divide us. And theater asks us to gather. It asks us to be with one another and to be with one another in the same emotional experience. And so I hope that this play can be a balm to remind us of just how powerful stories are, and that whether we're in a Broadway theater or in an attic, we will continue to tell stories. And I also hope this play can be a call to action, because it isn't enough to remember our history. We have to do something about the way it's rhyming so that we don't end up repeating. So those are some of the things that I think about.
1: And without giving too much away about the play, do you feel that the characters in the play do act in the end?
0: I think they do, to the extent that they are able.
1: Okay.
0: Yeah.
1: Okay.
0: I think they do. And I think that that's one of the things about the play that I find so moving, is that you never see these characters surrender.
1: Yeah.
0: You never see them give way to sorrow.
1: Mm-hmm.
0: They continue performing, and they continue gathering no matter the circumstances, no matter the risk. And I think that there is a defiance in that that I find quite moving.
1: Wonderful. Well, thank you so much, Perone, for so eloquently describing.
0: I hope so. I'm a little under caffeinated.
1: Do you have any final words, or maybe I can ask you this simple question? Why do people need to see this play at this time? And you've alluded to this somewhat already,
0: but just
1: any final thoughts that you might have?
0: I think we've been through so much in the Twin Cities over the last year.
1: Yes.
0: I referenced the Kennedy Center, and I referenced, you know, the federal government on a sort of larger level. But I think that here in Minneapolis and St. Paul, we really went through it last winter, and we're continuing to go through it. I think there's a lot of grief. I think there's a lot of rage, and understandably, I feel it. And so I would say that this play brings us together, and I think allows for that collective grief, as well as the collective hope of what we can still do if we come together as a society. And so I think, you know, in this particular moment, after everything we've been through, as Lemuel says, you know, about the God of Vengeance, he says, this play changed my life. I think that art has the power to continue to transform us towards making a better society, and we can do that together. And I think we already, demonstrated that even last winter in terms of how we came together despite what was happening.
1: Right. Well, I can honestly say, having seen it, it was one of the best plays that I've ever seen.
0: Same.
1: I'm excited to see it again.
0: I hope I live up to the hype.
1: I'm sure you will. I'm sure you will. Well, thank you again, Perone Yousefzadeh, who is directing the play Indecent, which is going to be performed at Theater La Teda. The play will be previewed September 16th, 17th, and 18th. Opening night is Saturday, September 19th at 7:30 p.m., and the play runs through October 18th. 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Thank you again so much for joining us, Perone, and thank you, listeners, for tuning in to Right On Radio.
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0: Thank you for tuning in to Ride On Radio on KFAI 90.3. And thank you so much for Philip Lowry and Perrone for the lovely interview that you just listened to. My name is Emma, and I'm just popping in to say that we are in a fall pledge drive here on KFAI. 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I'm really excited to continue the show. Ride On Radio has been around for about 30-ish years. I would love for it to continue 30 more. And coming up next month, because we are able to sustain the show through donors like you, we are going to be debuting some more poetry on the airwaves from the Minnesota League of Poets. 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And so if you do want to see the show continue, if you want to see community radio thrive, feel free to donate at KFAI.org. And thank you so much for tuning in. We're going to go do an archival episode here, a little bit of a blast from the past. We're going to be re-listening to one of my favorite interviews I've done with Anna Analaba and her newly released book, Home of the Drowned. She will also be appearing at the Swedish Institute on September 17th to talk about her book. She's doing a very limited U.S. tour here within the Twin Cities. She talks about her Sami upbringing, and it's a really beautiful interview. It's one of my favorite ones I've done in the past. She also reads an excerpt from her book in Sami, and this is a very unique space to listen to that kind of content. So if you want to continue this show, again, you can donate to KFAI.org. And thank you again, and stay tuned to Ride On Radio. Thank you so much for joining us today on Ride On Radio. Today's guest is Ellen Analaba and her newly released translated English book, The Home of the Drowned. Thank you so much for joining us today.
3: Thank you.
0: And to get us started, she will read a passage from the novel, and then we'll get right into the discussion.
3: Yeah. I'm not very used to reading English, but I make my best. Anne mixed her own washing water and scrubbed the roses on the fabric. The edge of the stream was steep, and there was no place to stand. Her arm brushed against Launa's. Launa considered what to say. Sometimes she wasn't sure about Anne. She'd become so absent, as if floating between worlds. One underground, just as well as the one with her sister. She and Anne stood beside each other on the first summer night after they had arrived, after Inga had fallen asleep, looking at the lake and the village in the water. It wasn't the nicest skoti we had, Anne had tried to comfort Rauna. No, but it was mine. They had grown up with the same childhood memory of the first stemming, the first memory of the second, but then both adults. The first had been the worst, although there was less water that time. The company had dammed over the village, but most of the grazing lands had remained. The graves were still there. Most of the holy places. And yet, the first time you lose your home, it's overwhelming. After that, you feel less anchored every time. Homeless in part at first, then eventually in whole. Some said it was a kind of a freedom to be able to move where you wanted, but freedom has a warmer color. Freedom was more like the evening sun in the Gohti, not like this. This was the feeling of being frozen.
0: Thank you.
3: I think I stop.
0: Yeah, you're good. Thank you so much for that excerpt. Just to give a brief overview, do you mind kind of sharing a little bit of background and how you got into writing and just a little bit about yourself?
3: Oh, how did I get into writing? I think I've always been writing. I was a journalist in the beginning, but I was a really bad news journalist. I always ask too much and wanted to...
0: Makes you a good journalist is asking too many questions. Isn't that the job description?
3: But I always wanted to like know more about those things, like in the outskirts of my questions, like the birds and the love and the things, not the news really. So I kind of quickly figured that maybe I'm not to work with news, that I should be working with like longer texts and longer stories. Mm-hmm. And this really, really beautiful storytelling tradition that we have at home in Sápmi, mm-hmm. in my land, where we have a lot of people being really, when they start to tell things, it's kind of magic. So I fell in love with that and started to collect those stories. So that's where I started.
0: So for this book, is this like a collection and amalgamation of those stories that you grew up with as well? Mm-hmm. And can you just give a brief overview? The Home of the Drowned contains a multi-generational narrative of women specifically. And can you just describe the kind of women that influenced your life and then to this project?
3: They are Sami women, indigenous women. They are really, they know how to make a living. They can fish. They are reindeer herders. They get wood. Well, they are like... managing every aspect of life. So they are like really strong women, but at the same time, very hurt by history, or have to say. So they're like really strong and like really fragile in the same time. So I'm always being fascinated by those women that I had very close to me, and I had those kind of families. And some families with just women, because the men were up in the mountains. You had these like women families with a lot of aunts and grandmothers and daughters and sons, of course, as well. But in my book, there's just the three of them. So it's a really small family to be a Sami family. Actually, they're often bigger than that. But yeah. In the book, there are three. So there's mother, and that's the aunt Anne, and that's the daughter Inga.
0: So is the book based off of true events of the Swedish government building a hydro dam in the name of like what was it, quote unquote progress, and that it displaced the indigenous tribes within the area? So that's based off of true events, correct?
3: Mm-hmm. Yeah.
0: I was wondering if you could just kind of go a little bit overview about that, because this was occurred in the 30s, I believe, like pretty recent.
3: Yeah, it is. It started in the 20s, and then you had like several dammings. So then the last one was actually in the 70s. So I'm born in the 80s, so this was just before my time. But the village where I grew up was still like in some kind of shock when I was a kid. So we got to know about the history, and we actually lived by this lake, this big reservoir. So it was like evident what happened, because all the land had been drowned and all the old villages and everything was like underwater. So without asking, of course, because some Samis are, there's an indigenous people. Mm-hmm. And when it happened to the Swedes, and to, they actually asked them, and they gave them like new houses, and they gave, but in Sweden, you had some kind of idea that indigenous people were like moving, because I'm moving are like nomadic people. So as we were moving, you could just move us. So I grew up with this story and by this lake. That was not, when I was a kid, it has like been transformed from a lake, and it was actually called the sea because it was so big. So we called it like the sea, because what used to be like seven small lake has become this big, huge, very brutal dam.
0: I'm kind of curious about the, so this is the second book, I believe, through the University of Minnesota Press, right?
3: Yeah.
0: And then you had a previous one. And I'm just kind of curious, what did you change from your previous book to now this one in terms of writing?
3: Well, they're both very. This is a novel, so yep. And the first one is a nonfiction book, so that's of course it's a big change. Mm-hmm. But they are very. This book is also very documentary, and I actually had the thinking about making a nonfiction book at first, but then it became a novel. But they are based on this very oral storytelling tradition. So, and I wanted them to be like close to the Sami voice mm-hmm. and close to how people speak. But they are also very poetic, I think, because people have a very poetic way of telling and speaking that I wanted to have in the book. So, and then you have nature also as a kind of person in the novel. The lake, of course, that has this its own voice, but also the mountains and the glaciers and like the surroundings.
0: I kind of want to elaborate a little bit about when you mentioned nature as a person. Is that also a part of the Sami tradition as well, as like nature as people and a part of community? Can you elaborate a little bit more for that for our listeners at home?
3: Yeah, you have, I think, I mean, like in many indigenous communities, yeah. You don't make such a big difference between animals and people and nature. And in Sami tradition, you have like the same songs for the same way of singing to animals as to people. And you have, when people are talking about, especially when they are talking about like difficult things and things that have been happening in history, they often speak about nature instead of speaking about themselves, like in some kind of way of, so they are, people are using nature a lot when they speak about what have been happening to them. So when I do that in the book, it's often things that I actually have heard, so I haven't been like making it up. It's actually how people talk about themselves yeah. and talk about their land. And
0: I want to kind of go a little bit, because this is a book in English, and it's like, well, the one translated here is into English. How was like that translation process? Because this is not the first time one of your works has been translated into English, but for stuff like this, like, do you ever think like words and phrases kind of get lost in translation, so to speak?
3: Yeah. Yeah, that's like the way, that's like with translation. There was always been, it's always going to be some kind of yeah. violence in that yeah. process. Because, but I think it's like extra difficult maybe with my books, because they have also a lot of Sami words in it, in the Swedish original text. There is a lot of my Sami language. So it's like a mixture of Swedish and Sami in the beginning, which becomes a mixture of English and Sami in the translation. But I really like how Elizabeth Clark Wessel has translated the book. She's like, so you have the Sami tone or the Sami voice, even though it's in English. And that's beautiful that even readers in English can hear my language. Coming from far away.
0: Yeah, that's such a beautiful. I never thought of it like that. Yeah, because it's like, because Swedish Sami, and then it's the Sami English, and then just that entire translation process. I'm always kind of fascinated by. I just want to talk a little bit about the indigenous activism in Sami history and culture, and your role as an activist. I was wondering if you can talk a little bit about that.
3: Oh, I'm a. I think you might maybe. Is that you don't have actually a bigger choice? You yeah. almost have to be one, mm-hmm. even though you didn't wish to be one. My activism, is like kind of a very silent one. It's like a writing activism. So I'm not the one standing on the barricades and not demonstrating. And sometimes feeling a bit bad about that, just being writing. But we have still, I wish to say that this was like history and this is like a history book, but it's too close to what's happening today in real life. And it's actually also now with the climate changes and that being like very apparent and real in the north, where it's happening really quickly. That was like influenced the book as well when I was writing it. So that is like the big fight we have now to make what we can to avoid the worst to happen.
0: I was wondering if you can just like elaborate a little bit more about climate change and the Sami people and how that's currently affecting
4: their cult, and like how that also influenced the book, because it's like quote unquote progress to build hydro dams, and then climate change currently. And how is that affecting the Sami folks?
3: Well, we have for a long time now been losing land. So we have been losing land for these kind of hydropower dams and for mines and for the very, very vast forestry they have in Sweden. And then like for maybe, well, the last 10, 20 years, you had like the climate change is coming, like running towards us, which means my family is reindeer herding. So we have animals and they are in the wild. And we never had to feed them. They've always been like in the wild. But for the last, I would say, 5 years, they can't find food anymore. So it's like a very big drastic change. So we've actually gone from having animal in the nature to being farming animals in the wintertime to make them survive, which is like a very brutal change of life. So climate change isn't like some kind of future scenario. Is actually really, really, really in the everyday life already.
4: And I kind of want to go back to the Swedish government. Here in Minnesota, we do have, I believe, currently 11 federally recognized tribes, and there's some form of reparations happening as of like last week. The University of Minnesota and in conjunction with the DNR and the state, gave back land from the Colquitt Forestry Service because it was used as a research station and then sold off to timber. Does the Swedish government currently have any sort of land reparations towards the Sami people? You mentioned like building houses, but we're talking about like land. Land back is kind of our progressive term here.
3: Not like voluntarily, no. Yeah. But we have the Sami people going to court. Like suing the state to make them to. So there have been actually some tribes and areas being successful with that, and then other ones coming, like looking at that and seeing maybe we could do the same. So we have like the biggest success for some people right now is actually in culture when it comes to literature and film and music, and being that is being like recognized in Sweden and in the other Sami countries as well. But when it comes to rights and land, to those kind of, it's always like hardship for the governments to. So no, not really, really successful, I wouldn't say.
4: Hopefully in the future, is it promising? Do you think it's promising to have some sort of reparations for the Sami people and the Swedish government, or?
3: I think that what's happening in Anna, I think it's like, even though it seems far away, it's good that it's happening in Minnesota, because that will finally arrive. That will like be helping other people in other like different parts of the world, because we have like a very global world right now. So what is like happening in international will eventually come and help us. I do believe so. I have to believe that.
4: Yeah. I love what I really like about your novel, particularly is women, and kind of get back to the meat of the novel, particularly relationships with mother and the aunt. And as somebody who I don't want to say like inheriting like your family's trauma, but in terms of like Indigenous displacement, do you think that's also kind of the fact of like inheriting generational trauma? And seeing how do you, I don't want to say cope, but like cope with that sort of living space, quite frankly.
3: Yeah, I think when you, I'm a mother myself, and I think when you become a mother, you have to think about what you're actually giving and what you're not always wanting the good things, but you are still doing that. So you have like a heritage that is so beautiful and so rich in many ways, but you also have a heritage that you have to, unfortunately, that you are giving without wanting to give it, and you have children that will grow up too quickly into realizing that they will be hearing things and will be like forced to stand up for themselves like in too young age. So yeah, I think that's why I've been writing a lot about motherhood and the daughter and the relationship. And also around the mother not really having time to be a mother. I've been thinking a lot about that. What if you're always like fighting for your rights and for your land, for your village, and for your, and you don't, and you actually should just be a mother.
4: Yeah.
3: You should be there for your kids, but what if you don't? You won't find time for that because there are so other many, so other fights to have us
4: Yeah.
3: in the same time.
4: I was kind of curious, do you think like also writing this book would also be helping your children as well to like learn about Sami traditions and the culture and the history as well? I know it's like kind of framed as a novel instead of like, you know, like pure nonfiction. But it's kind of thinking
3: Yeah,
4: about that in the future. Yeah.
3: not just my children. I think what we're actually doing in Sápmi right now is trying to save our history because it's really fragile. We have this oral tradition, which is a very big, beautiful literature in itself, but it's like based in people that are getting old and that carry those stories, and in that way you can suddenly lose it. So we're trying to write it down and trying to get it into books and into maybe in the future library. We don't have that many books yet, right? But maybe sometime. So there are a lot of writers doing that, and like in different. I think there's not a Sami person living that don't. That have like kind of a history that you understand, like a whole kind of history. I don't know if there are actually people having that, but in Sami life, at least you have a lot of things that you don't know about in history that have been like untold in many ways and in many areas. So we're trying to build that up.
4: We've noticed, and it's like a conversation I had with Janice Fairbanks. She was the she was University of Minnesota Press. It was Sugar Bush Babies, and she is a Ojibwe language preserver and cultural preserver, and it's same thing like oral traditions, and that she talks, she speaks, and it's like they don't not super like into words, and then like you have to write in English, and it's a how do you preserve indigenous culture into like your colonizing language, which is a thought I think a lot of folks in indigenous communities have. But really, what you kind of pointed at was like radio or spoken word as a way to preserve it. So, like the audio files, the tapes, those MP3s. Is there a way that Sami people utilize that to help preserve as well their culture?
3: I know, for instance, that have been like a way of writing with older people that way you are actually taping them because a lot of people can't write. They're like really, really good speakers, but they're like they never like taught the Swedish language to write in Swedish, and they never ever taught to write in Sami because you weren't like allowed to have Sami in school, so you're like in between the languages and you have no like written language. Then you have to be going to tapes and to orality. Do you say that? I don't know if that's the word. But you have to be. You have to be. So radio has always been a really, really big thing in Sápmi because listening and talking. I mean, that is like the core of the core of our language and our life. It is becoming more and more written as well. There is still a lot of people that can't write and that can speak the language, but they can't write.
4: I had no idea. That's pretty heartbreaking to hear. But hopefully, like they will like, preserve the language, and then hopefully write it down. But Alain, do you have any last thoughts for us, for our listeners at home, that you would like us to hear about? Because you're going to be coming in September, I believe.
3: Yeah, I will. I'm just so very glad that because I have been working with literature, and for me the world became like much bigger when I realized that there were like indigenous writers out in the world that I could read. So like it was like the Sami literature was like being like double. I was like doubling it up. I was like having so much to read. I'm so glad that a book is out in the US and that because there are some very, very good writers there, and it has been actually been like I think for many Sami people, like empowering
4: Hmm.
3: to have that meeting, like in literature and in books and in films and in music with other Indigenous people. So it makes me very happy that maybe the book can find some kind of home, as I have found books that have been like a home for me.
4: Ooh, I'm curious. We do have a little bit of time. What kind of books or other Indigenous writers would you recommend, or that you've been really into recently?
3: I am for the moment, actually right now started. I haven't just started, so I can't say too much, but I'm reading Alexis Wright from Australia. It's
4: Oh.
3: a really, really thick book, praiseworthy, and I just started it, so I can't say, but it's like, and I went to New Zealand last year,
4: Wow.
3: with my first book, about forced relocations. And then there I got a lot of, books from Maori writers that I took back. So they have also a really, really beautiful literature from on Aotearoa, New Zealand. And we have some summer writers as well that have been translated into English. And then maybe I think one of the best books, if someone is interested in Sami literature, is a writer called Linnea Axelsson. And she's been writing this really, really beautiful epic poem from Sápmi. Which is called Eðnan, the land. And that is like one of the best books I ever read. So, yeah.
4: All right. Alain, do you mind reading a small excerpt from your book again while we close out? It is such a
3: Yeah.
4: beautiful language, and I always love it hearing authors. And I know I'm sorry to put English on you.
3: You want it in Sami, in
4: Oh,
3: my language?
4: yes.
3: Yeah, we do
4: Oh, let's
3: that.
4: do it. Oh, that's going to make my day. Thank you.
3: Yeah, I can read the lake because the lake is actually speaking in books, so I can try to read that in
4: Yeah,
3: Sami, in
4: yes,
3: my
4: let's do
3: language.
4: it. Yes.
3: Musle namma manin muhte. 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
4: Thank you so much. That was beautiful. Oh, thank you. All right. Thank you, Alain Anna Atlaba, and your newly released book, The Home of the Drowned. You can find it through University of Minnesota Press, and you can prop and you will be around sometime in the fall, coming to Minnesota.
3: Yeah, I will be in Minneapolis, in the middle of September-ish.
4: Ooh. Yeah,
3: Yeah.
4: somewhere around there. We'll find more information and keep that posted on for you. But thank you again for joining us for Ride On Radio.
3: Thank you.
4: 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I do look at every single pledge donations for this show here. I do love that that people do tune into the show, that people also really do like the content that I produce. I'm really excited for upcoming month. Next month, we're going to have a lot more representation from poets from the Minnesota League of Poets. And then next week we're still going to be in our fall pledge drive. I'm going to have David Murrah up next week, and he's going to debut his upcoming book, Exit Miss Saigon. And he's going to be live in the studio. I'm going to have a live radio interview next week. So please stay tuned next week at 7 p.m. to listen to me and David Mura talk about his upcoming book. Thank you for any donations, truly. And thank you so much for the literary community I have built here on KFAI. And now stay tuned for Bonjour, Minnesota.

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Hello, bonsoir. Tonight, it's a special money because it's pledge drive. KFAI is a non-profit, so all the money you're giving is tax deductible. 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So the theme is about money or argent, dough, all the terms that you can imagine. And the songs are going to go from classic French songs to pop, to reggae, to a little bit of rap, a little bit of songs from Africa. So, a lot of variety and diversity. Allez, on y va. First, we're going to start with our classic, Riz et Barrier. So, shout out to both Adrian and Romain, because we always like to start Pledge Drive with this song. The name of the song is Y'a plus de sous. There's no more money. And that's not really true, but still. Then we're going to listen to Ginette Garcin with Ah, que j'aime l'argent. Oh, I really love money.

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1: 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Merci beaucoup.
0: Now we're going to listen to Henri Dess with Le Porte-Monnaie, the coin purse. Then a band called Les Missiles with Sacré Dollar, Down Dollar.

It was Henri Dès with the Porte-Monnaie, then Les Missiles with Sacré Dollar. 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Keep on listening. Now we're going to listen to Les Frères Jacques. I like the song. The band was very popular in the 60s. And the name of the song is Le Tango Interminable des Perceurs de Coffre-Fort. The interminable tango of the people who are breaking into safe, like in a heist. Then we are going to listen to Jacques Dutronc with L'Augmentation, The Raise.

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0: 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Now we're going to listen to Parisienne, who's now in Portland, Oregon. Eric John Kaiser with a song called L'Héritier. L'Héritier is the heir from his album French Troubadour. And then we're going to listen to Serge Kerguidoff with L'Argent, Money.

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It was Eric John Kaiser with L'Héritier and Serge Kerguidouf with L'Argent. 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Keep on listening. Now we're going to listen to a band called Mes Aïeux. It means my eldest. And the name of the song is Dégénération, like degenerate. But it's talking about also generations. Then San Severino with Les Faux Talbans, the fake money.

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0: Regarding the upcoming events, on Wednesday, September 16th, between noon and 1 p.m., there's going to be a luncheon seminar on charitable giving. It's going to be at the Alliance Française, 227 Colfax Avenue North, Minneapolis, Minnesota. Then on Thursday, September 17th, between 6 and 7:30, there's going to be the Apéritif en Français at the University Club of St. Paul. It's located 444 Ramsey Street in St. Paul, Minnesota. It's a French conversation group. Then on Sunday, September 20th, between 2 p.m. and 3:30, there's the monthly Tea Cafe in Rochester, Minnesota, and it's at the Cafe Aki, which is located 1821 2nd Street Southwest in Rochester, Minnesota. Then a reminder that Paris Chanson is coming on Saturday, October 3rd. They have two concerts at the Dakota, and you can take your tickets in advance. The Dakota Jazz Club is located at 1010 Nicolet Mall in Minneapolis, Minnesota. All the events are listed on our Facebook page of Bonjour Minnesota. Et voilà, back to the music.
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0: It was Jean Leloup with Rock and Roll Pauvreté and Luc de la Rochelière with Cash City. 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
0: Now we're going to listen to Jacques Brel with Les Bourgeois, or the Posh People, and Michel Sardou with L'Argent, or Money, from Le Bourgeois Gentilhomme, which is a play from Molière, where it makes fun of rich people, especially new rich people.

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2: 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Igor continues to blindside listeners with a new set of exploratory curveballs and continues to surprise steadfast fans. 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
0: Now we're going to listen to some rap, and we're going to listen to Supreme NTM with L'Argent Pourrit Les Gens. Money is getting people rotten or corrupted. Then the rapper Loud from Quebec with Nouveau Riche, or New Rich.

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Keep on listening. Now we're going to listen to Soprano from Marseille with L'argent rend fou. Money is getting people crazy, and it's featuring TK. And then Youssoupha with Avoir de l'argent, to have money.

0: It was Didi Bay with L'Argent featuring Dadju and Professor T with L'Argent. 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
1: 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They're touring with their latest release, Sagolo. With this album, we see the original members passing their torch to a new generation of multinational musicians, ensuring that We Intend to Cause Havoc is ready to cause havoc by uniting all under their banner of inclusion, love, and dancing the night away. More information about Witch live at the Cedar is available at thecedar.org.
0: On this set, we are going to listen to some reggae with Danakil and the song Marie Antoinette and Zoufri Maracas with L'Argent, or money.

It was Danakil with Marie-Antoinette and Soufri Maracas with L'Argent. 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

It was Tanqua with L'argent fait le bonheur and Magic System with L'argent propre. 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

0: It was Janine Tuyisabi with Argent and Aishe with Argent. 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
0: Now we are going to listen to Barbara Canam with L'Argent featuring Awilo and Drea with L'Argent de mon gars, the money for my boy. 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

It was Barbara Canham with L'Argent featuring A Willow, then Dr. Dre with L'Argent de Mon Gars. 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

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Keep on listening. 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So, and it's Cajun, Zydeco, so...

We just listened to FRS Taga with Rend l'argent featuring Sofiane, and then Lynn Nathan with Dat Argent featuring the Zydeco Big Timers. 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Et voilà, merci de nous avoir écoutés et à la semaine prochaine. Continuez à écouter Bonjour Minnesota on KFAI Radio. 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Check it out on KFAI.org. Look for the program Bonjour Minnesota. Thank you for those who listen to us, and we'll be there next week.

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Hello dear friends of the Balkan Music and KFI. I'm Nikolai and you're with Balkan Jamboree. 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Tonight music from Bulgaria, Greece, Macedonia, Serbia, Turkey, Roma, Gypsy music. Tonight we will have a surprise as I will have a very special guest coming to the show. I will not give the name right now, otherwise it will be not a surprise. As tradition goes, for the numerous fans of the Bulgarian women singing, we will have performances from that collection tonight as usual. The Fall Balkanicus concert this November is on November 6th at Osborne University and we will celebrate the anniversary of the great Romanian composer Anton Vieru and the vanguard Bulgarian composer Dragomir Iosifov. We will talk more on the next Balkanicus shows. For the section of modern classical music from the Balkans, last week we had a piece by the Albanian and British composer Thomas Simaco. Tonight, from the Bulgarian Jewish composer Simo Lazarov, Simon Lazar, we will have listened to his piece Illumination. All this is coming ahead. Don't go away. Stay tuned.

And we started with fanfare Zuccherlier, of course, with the City Queens and Queens and Kings. Fanfare Zuccherlier, Can Marala, with vocals of Dan Armianca, Asphalt Tango Records. One more, Que Dolor, with featuring Calumet on Balkan Jamboree KFI.

And after this great music from Fare Ciucărlie, we heard Donna Merank, that was for Fare Ciucărlie, Queens and Kings with additional guest musician Dan Armeanc. We have before that, after that, Calume, and unforgettable voice of course, Shaban Bayramovic, Vusatertman, Sandala. Now we can change gear with something also very popular and very famous, which I'm not going to tell you because you know it.

0: And now, let's see the mic, is it good? Okay, yes. Now, with great pleasure, I would like to welcome again in the studio of KFEI and Balkan Jamboree my friend, the guitarist and song composer Vittorio Raimondi. Bentornato, amico mio.
1: Ma grazie, grazie Nicolai Kolarov, maestro. Thank you for having me again.
0: The pleasure is all mine. At least I supposed to say this, right?
1: Yes, I mean, I the man is more important to me, as you know. As long as I get paid.
0: Do we pay about what?
1: Oh, talking about money, we should tell our audience how they can pledge for KFAI.
0: Of course, let's not forget why we're here, right?
1: Yes, what can they do? If people want to support the radio, what should they do?
0: They just pay, very simple. from the time the Phoenicians invented the money, all the problems are...
1: But how do they pay? How do they pay?
0: They can play with cash, credit card, gold, diamonds, whatever they want.
1: But is there a number they should call?
0: Okay, of course, of course. Of course. So... they actually, the easiest way is to go kfei.org, and you can follow the instructions. So it's a very simple way we are doing this. kfei.org/donate. The phone number, there's phone number, but right now in the evening time nobody's here, so.
1: Don't call the number, I guess.
0: Yeah. Because 612 is 375-9030, but in the evening times we don't have people to answer. So the easiest way is to go to kfi.org/donate. So
1: is every amount okay, or is there a minimum?
0: There is never a maximum,
1: okay.
0: And there is no minimum, of course.
1: Okay.
0: But we are on actually to get the people involved with our community radio. So every amount you make, you a member of the station. So.
1: Okay.
0: So tell me, I'm happy that you came to visit me again after. So many time passed last time that I saw you. I don't believe it. You forgot about my humble personality.
1: It was a nice but very cold winter night, I think. I remember waiting outside. It was so cold. It's nice to be here in September with much better weather.
0: Oh, yeah. Okay. Yes. Even you remember, I don't remember what the weather was. But anyway, so this is not important. So are we going now to show some not to fight, but to get a little bit each other to see, make overplayment of how.
1: That's
0: how
1: a great idea. Yes, actually, we should let your listeners know that this is also going live on my Instagram channel called Vittorio and the Bridges. How do you say that in Bulgarian?
0: Vittorio I Mostovete.
1: Vittorio I Mostovete. Vittorio and the Bridges. So if you want to see Nicolai and I live doing this performance, you can do that by going to Instagram and follow that account.
0: So I can I have to accept that I also some kind of bridge. At least in your perspective, you consider me as a musical bridge, of course.
1: You are a bridge, Nicola. You have performed together at the Italian Cultural Center and for the film festival about a year ago.
0: Yeah, of course, yeah. We performed together. Yeah,
1: you are a bridge. But people, if they follow us on Instagram, they can say who they like better between us, and who wins.
0: They vote and they by giving donation they vote to whoever win, right?
1: Yes, they just need to vote, the best
0: and,
1: between us.
0: They vote and give donation like vote, not to...
1: No, donation to KFI.
0: Yeah, exactly what I'm saying. Donation, donate support to KFI, a vote, okay. You know. And if nobody win, or there's no way nobody to win. If we... if we are even, still you can win, right?
1: Yes, if we're even, I still win.
0: Okay, let's see now. How about you to try a hand on some Balkan music?
1: Yes, you know, have you ever heard of Ljiljano Mom?
0: Ljiljano, let me more precisely to... is it a J? There is no J in Italian alphabet, right?
1: No, we don't really use it.
0: Because it's not Italian, this is just Latin. Ljiljano Moment.
1: Oh, Ljiljano Moment.
0: Yeah,
1: who
0: this is... we use Cyrillic, but because it's written on the Latin, that there is a Ljiljano Moment, yeah.
1: Okay.
0: Ljiljano Moment. Okay, let's try. I will... A song, beautiful song, but because now there is no singer in the... So I'm going to play... the melody part, and you will try a hand on the chord progression, right?
1: Yeah, and I can also sing some stuff. Can I try?
0: You can try, maybe.
1: Okay.
0: We'll see what happens.
1: Okay,
0: Let's see now. Yeah, let me put the mic just a second.
1: I'm going to say hi to the viewers. Okay.
0: Ready?
1: I don't know.
0: Ready?
1: Yes.
0: Okay, two. All right.
1: Yeah.
0: Ready?
1: Two.

0: All right, thank you.
1: Thank you. I was trying to sing. Support KFAI.
0: Oh, that's good. I didn't hear, but if you were saying these things, I completely agree with what you were singing.
1: And seriously, I mean, this is an independent radio, I think, supported by many volunteers. And like if you want, yes, and if you want this radio to survive, we need to, everyone needs to put a little bit of money. So, are we doing another song?
0: Yes. Do you want me to do another song?
1: I would love to.
0: Let's try from your repertoire. How about that?
1: We could do Daniela Dios. Okay. We've done it before.
0: Okay, that sounds good.

For those that just started to listen, this is also being streamed live on Vittorio, V-I-T-T-O-R-I-O, and The Bridges on Instagram, Vittorio and The Bridges. Nikolai Kolarov and Vittorio and The Bridges. We're about to perform Daniela Dios, is one of my first songs dedicated to someone that passed away. He was from Buenos Aires. And you will find this song on all streaming platforms.

0: Bravo, maestro. Thank you. It's an honor to play with you.
1: The pleasure is all mine. The pleasure is all mine. Okay.
0: Well, let's hope I won in our competition. We will see how many votes I got, how many votes you got.
1: I don't know. Maybe you got more because you pay for claqueur. You know the people who in the opera pay them to make applause.
0: I think I win because I'm better looking.
1: Oh, maybe you're right. Because I don't have beard like you with the burnout.
0: You don't have the beard. The beard makes a huge difference.
1: Okay, tell me, what kind of concerts you have recently?
0: Yes, so I'm going to be playing, for those of you based in Minneapolis and St. Paul, I'm actually playing at W.A. Frost at the restaurant on October 7th. On a Wednesday from 6 to 8 p.m. It's a beautiful restaurant. They have a basement, very cozy, great music. It's going to meet me and my bass player, Felipe Herrera. We'll entertain people for a couple of hours, 6 to 8. You can also check that on victoriaandthebridges.com. And then on October 17th, I have a gig at the Midtown Global Market. Mm-hmm. On Saturday, this October 17th, from 12 to 2, and that's the kickoff of my tour around the country, because I'll be then traveling around the country from end of October until April.
1: Am I coming with you or no?
0: Yes.
1: Okay, cool.
0: As a picture.
1: As a what?
0: In a picture.
1: Oh, in the picture?
0: Yeah.
1: No, I'm talking, I'm coming with you on the tour, right? Or no yet?
0: No, you can come. Give me a picture of you and I'll put it in the van.
1: I see.
0: And then you will be with me all the time.
1: Yeah, but why you need picture of me? I can be with you anyway, so...
0: Like physically?
1: No, physically. I can be in your mind all the time.
0: Oh, that's for sure, Nikolai.
1: Particularly if we want to think about playing with somebody, right?
0: Yes.
1: And don't forget to say kfi.org/donate, right?
0: Yes, exactly. It's important. I mean, we joke a lot, right? But this is important.
1: Of course, we're joking, but there is no joke about the money, right?
0: Yeah.
1: We need money. We, KFI, need the money, correct?
0: Yes. I mean, I see all the instruments here. This wouldn't be possible without the donors. And I know most of you are donating your time. And so that's really goes to pay for the rent and the equipment. And
1: yeah, I was going to ask you something, and because you just get my mind in the direction, but I will, if I remember, I will ask you that question. So we got this. How was playing Bulgarian music? Tell me, Liana Mome. Little bit not easy for you, right?
0: At first, it was difficult. We rehearsed this morning for this afternoon for the first time, and there was a different rhythm.
1: Yeah, but I told you. So you made history, right?
0: Did I do okay?
1: You made history. You play first time.
0: Yes.
1: Something completely
0: happened.
1: Out of you, you know.
0: Yeah, thank you. That's a good challenge.
1: Challenge, yeah. Yeah, in Italian music, for an Italian to play this music was good, right?
0: We are brothers, I mean.
1: Of course, we are bridges, right?
0: We are bridges.
1: You're the bridges that are going out of the... Of the river, one part the other day, they're getting together and they get up and down like bridges which are taking up to pass the ship and then coming back again together when you have to go by.
0: I may be that you are not an engineer.
1: Me?
0: Yeah.
1: No, I'm not here, but I'm talking about the bridges which are above that.
0: Because we bridge generations, cultures, and geographies. We bridge the Balkans and Italy, the United States. Many of my songs are in different languages. I did not understand what you were saying about the bridges that open and close and reopen.
1: No, one bridge, the same bridge is open to be able the ship to come to the...
0: Yes.
1: Because the ship is too high.
0: It's too high, yeah, so yes.
1: They open and close.
0: And what's the analogy with the music? That it opens up and lets the taller... Because I like the idea of bridges bridging differently, but you're trying to know, they open up and they let higher boats go through. And what does that mean?
1: And they come again.
0: But tell us, what's the higher meaning of that? Because it seems really deep or very high.
1: No, I didn't mean to talk about the ship. I'm talking like two people which are meeting in the middle with some intentions to bring together some...
0: Yes, that's true. That is true. But I still would like to think of the open, the big, because we are...
1: Anyway, so we forget to say kfi.org/donate. Forget about the
0: bridges.
1: let's talk.
0: Oh, the bridges. I mean.
1: So you have to play another song, right?
0: Oh, okay, that's a great idea.
1: You play my song, I play your song. So basically, I have to.
0: You owe me.
1: The opposite. You owe me for my song. I owe for yours. So now you're playing for free, right? The third one.
0: Or I need to come back and then we make it even. I can play another song of yours next time.
1: Okay, cool.
0: Is that a deal?
1: Oh, deal. So you want to come again? You want coming back again?
0: Yes, with all the money that I make when I come. How can I say no?
1: Of course, today we're making money, but not for us. We're making for KFI, right?
0: Yes, yes. Okay, we don't make any money.
1: What? Of course, no, we don't, but I hope the radio will make...
0: Yes, we hope so too. Please, yeah. donate, and help.
1: Which is kfi.org/donate. 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So we have different levels. You see everything... 40 level bandana, 50 level the T-shirt, coffee mug for 60 level, etc. Everything is on the website. Please make a donation at kfi.org/donate. And of course, mentioned Balkan Jamboree, right?
0: Yes, please mention the Jamboree so that people know that this is how you got to connect with KFAI.
1: If you play Balkan Jamboree, you mention also Vittorio. That's okay also, but at least mention the first one. The second one...
0: Yeah, Vittorio is the first one.
1: I mean the Balkan Jamboree, but...
0: No, but anyway, what number is my microphone?
1: Right now it's number one, but this
0: is... Yeah, exactly, so mention it.
1: Okay, all right, number one, let's see now what you're going to do. What are you going to play?
0: We
1: now?
0: Got two options. I could do either Say Hello or America. We've done America before.
1: Let's do Hello then.
0: Let's do Hello.
1: Zdravo. Zdravo is...
0: Okay, it's... Zdravo. Say Zdravo.
1: Yeah, so you get to Zdravo is kind of Serbian, Croatian, you know, yeah. Close to Bulgarian. I think Zdravo will be better to sing on the Zdravo than Zdravej Bulgarian. So Zdravo is okay.
0: Zdravo, okay. Zdravo. But this is a song that I generally, when I sing it, it's pretty loud. So we'll try to make it more of a kind of a KFI version.
1: Okay.
0: And then it's a sing-along. So at some point when I say hello, I say hello, you can just say hello in Bulgarian.
1: Okay.
0: And it's a song about that I did the first time at the Midtown Global Market. It talks about the need for people to talk to each other, say hello. How are we doing on time?
1: I'm seeing we are going well. Just go ahead.
0: Very, very good. Okay. Say Hello from Vittorio and the Bridges and Nikolai Kolarov.

0: Good, very nice. Now I don't have song for goodbye, but I have to tell you goodbye.
1: And,
0: of course, to thank you that you came.
1: Well, thank you to you for having me.
0: You don't ask me to kick you out of the door, right?
1: No. Just give me the cash and I'll leave.
0: No, but no, because if you don't leave here, we don't have Italian mafia. But don't forget, the Balkan mafia not as Italian. So
1: I knew you were gonna bring it up. I knew it.
0: thank you, amigo, for coming tonight.
1: Grazie a te, Nicolai. Okay.
0: And we do again. So, and don't forget to say here.
1: Yeah, what is pledge the, today.
0: KFAI.org/donate.
1: Donate.
0: And if you like how Vittorio sing and what you do, you can mention it also Balkan Jamboree, right?
1: Yes, mention that. And vote for Vittorio. Don't vote for Nicolai.
0: No, vote for me. Vote for me.
1: Vote Vittorio. Vittorio.
0: Vittorio means victory, right?
1: Exactly.
0: But do you know what they mean, Nicolai? It's the same, but in the is a Greek name. With the,
1: no, I don't so, believe
0: it. You don't believe it?
1: No.
0: Anyway, thank you again.
1: Thank you.
0: We continue with Folklore Petinica and Stefan Georgiev.

And of course, that was not Stefan on accordion, that was Romanian music from Brill Volume 1. We continue with Stajka Gyokova, Karadja Duma, Rusanke. Stajka Gyokova was going to turn 95 last week. She is great Bulgarian famous singer on Balkan Jambore and KFI.

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1: 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We don't have minimum. You have, I mentioned the 40, 50, 60 level. 90 level is a shirt plus bandana. 100 level, mac plus bandana. And 150 level, everything that you get from the... You can get it for $150. But any amount will be good. KFAI.org/donate. I hope you like also Balkan music and... the Balkan show. Now we continue with Plum Danu Danu on Balkan Jamboree KFAI.

0: And now I want to say Shana Tova to all the Jewish listeners. The new Jewish year started last Saturday. So let's hear Bob Markovich Orchestra with Havana Naguila from Life in Belgrade, the best trumpet of Guce, and Klezmer Festival Band, Der Rebbe Elimelech Chassidic Dance. This medley from the album The Soul of Jewish Klezmer on Balkan Jamboree KFI.
1: Ajmo svi!

And now we will have our section for the mystery of Bulgarian voices. Tonight this is the Bulgarian voices Angelite, the Angels, from their CD Heritage from 2019. We're going to hear Zaspalo e Celebice.

And we had Shiret Belouli, Remzi Osmani, and Motrat Mustafa. There was music from Albania. And all this sweet music can be, of course, compared with nothing but sweet baklava. Let's hear Baklava Revanche from Fanfara Tirana, Miss Trans Global Underground, from the CD Cavatronic. More sweet music coming our way. Baklava Revanche.

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1: Anna Johnson takes the Cedar stage with the release of her debut album, Swarm of Tongues.
0: Anna's sound unites electroacoustic improvisation with backgrounds in medieval folk traditions and sacred music.
1: Opening the show are Hindustani vocalist Matthew Rahane with percussionist Davu Seru and avant-pop duo Glass.
0: More information about Anna Johnson's Swarm of Tongues album release show is available at thecedar.org.
2: 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Now I want to tell you about the event coming October 3rd. I will not have a chance to play the track that was asked to do. We can do next time. In Celtic Junction, Saturday, October 3, will be Unidos, born from the Dreamers movement. Unidos is an immigrant-led BIPOC majority multicultural organization building power with Minnesota's working families to advance racial, economic and social justice. This is a fundraiser concert which will be for this Unidos, performed by Soul Trover and Ukrainian Village Band together. They joined forces to do fundraiser for this organization, which is on, again, October 3rd, Saturday, 7 to 9:30 p.m. Advance tickets are $25.30 on the door. 18 years old and under are free. The concert will include the screening of a new video for the new village We Dance by Soul Trover. I will play the track, the soundtrack next time. But you just check Celtic Junction Saturday, October 3rd. And now is coming our section for more classical music from the Balkans. Tonight will be the Bulgarian Jewish composer Simon Lazar. Again, Shanat Tova to all listeners from Jewish origin that are listening now. The new year, Jewish year, started last Saturday. We're going to hear the piece called Reflection from the CD of Simo Lazarov. And he will be on the program. Simo Lazarov will be on the program on the November 6th concert, Balkanicus concert, with the Step Behind the Mask, Balkanicus 24, Balkanicus concert, Step Behind the Mask, on November 6th at Oslo University. Let's hear the piece called Reflection.

with the piece called Reflection from Devotion, Revelation, Enlightenment and Reflection CD of Simon Lazar. We are leaving tonight, Balkan Jamboree. Thank you for being with me tonight on our Balkan show. And again, kfi.org/donate, please support your community radio. 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

I'm in another state of mind as I'm helping other folks achieve another state of mind here with another edition of this little broadcast we call Modern Kicks right here on KFAI. My name is Sean, your host. Hi and hello. Again, sorry for just running at you 100 miles an hour here, but I am loaded up on all kinds of medications to get myself upright and eye level with you at the very least, right? I don't want to be laying on the floor trying to relay this information to you, but I want to get eye level. I want to see, look at you, pupil to pupil, and let you know that right now is the KFAI Fall Membership Drive going on right now and for the next week or so, providing you an opportunity to help contribute to KFAI and community-powered radio. That's right. We are, of course, a community radio station run by a small, dedicated, professional staff of individuals, but mostly staffed by volunteers such as myself and almost all of the talent that you hear on air 24 hours a day, 7 days a week. That is the dedication of the volunteers coming together, putting their power behind community radio and, you know, hoping to fill the playlist a little bit. 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In this case, a little two-hour mixtape good to put together for you each and every week. But folks, the KFAI schedule is vast and diverse, and that is the beauty of community radio, because we're not beholden to corporate sponsors. We're not beholden to corporate interests. We don't have to make sure we're ticking off the maximum demographic within our regions. We're looking to serve the peoples, period. And that is all peoples. As far as our bandwidth can reach, that is the purpose here for community radio, and that is what KFAI fulfills and has fulfilled for well over 40 years now. I think we're close to the 50-year mark than anything else. I'm not a historian. I'm not a flim-flam man. I'm just a regular guy sitting here trying to share this music with you, and also let you know a little bit about this this membership drive happening right now over at KFAI. If you're looking to pledge your support, I'd love to hear it, but I'd love for you to make that call first, 612-375-9030. 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I get it. 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You can make your donation online. That's right. Fill out your pledge form. Select any of the wondrous gifts that we have available, and it is a bonanza this year. Right? Even at the $40 level, just with the KFAI bandana and the notepad with pen, you know, we're all living the future here. Getting our voice memos all lost and mixed up, relying on AI to try and keep track of our what's-its and who's-its. Unnecessary, man. Nothing is more tried and true than the notepad and pen, and at the $40 level, that can be yours. KFAI helping you remember all the genius ideas that you've come up with throughout your day without having to rely on a glowing screen that lives in your pocket and radiating all your business. Nonsense. Get you that notepad and pen. That's at the $40 level. Bump it up $10 more to the $50 level. It's the brand new KFAI t-shirt, and they have a whopper for this year. I'm telling you, I'm looking at the design right now. It is freaking me out in the good way. And it could be yours for the $50 level. Let's say you're a morning person. I don't quite understand. That's on you. But we have a brand new KFAI coffee mug as well that is available for yours at the $6 level. And we keep going up from there, and it's a combination of some of those gifts. T-shirt and bandana, mug and bandana, the whole shebang. Those are available at different levels as well, too. Folks, I'm personally a fan of the Auto Club, which, of course, is just automatic donations that are made each and every month. Rather than, you know, make one big contribution, I like to chop it down. Chop in little bitty bits. Making a monthly contribution into a yearly contribution. I'm trying to figure out how else to explain this other than, you know, you get to sound fancy saying I'm pledging $120 and then

cool. 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So please, if you are able, step up during this fall pledge drive and make a contribution today. Greatly appreciated. All right, that said, let's back announce your herd with this this last set here. Dust off the mixtape for this week, and then just jump in. I got things queued up on the ones and twos. I don't know why I'm dawdling here. Last track there, of course, you heard in that last set from Slovakia. Heard Esla Lester with their track Pretty Bad, Man. Come from their Dinner Party cassette. Great release. Came out a couple years ago on the Z-Tapes record label, Gloria. Before that, their track The Rain Is Out. Come from their single The Same Name, released through Howlin' Banana Records. The Cowboys in their track Sitting Pretty prior to that. That's pulled from their Live at Tony's Garage 7-inch great release on the Feel It record label. And then DC's own Bad Moves before that, kicking off that last set, the track Spirit FM, come from the Tell No One record, their sophomore record, which you'll find on the Don Giovanni record label. All right, we're pushing ahead here during this special edition of Modern Kicks in support of KFAI's Fall Pledge Drive. 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In the meantime, though, we're going to provide a little soundtrack to that donation with a bunch of great tracks coming up over the course of this next hour, including some great tracks coming up from Phone Jerks and Prison Affair. Got some neutrals as well, too, on the horizon. But let's kick things off here with this track from the White Wires, keeping the good moods going during this fall pledge drive. Folks, it's Canada's own White Wires right here, right now, KFAI.

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But first, this quick message.

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Oh, that's right. And you're listening to Modern Kicks right here on KFAI, your two-hour weekly mixtape, bringing you all this garage rock and power pop nonsense from all around the world as best we can each and every Wednesday morning right here on KFAI. And we are extra happy to be here this week. Not because the weather has finally cooled down a bit, not because we're, we're all accepted the collapse of the Twins season. No, it's because we're supporting KFAI during their fall pledge drive. Going on now and for the next week, you yourself get the opportunity not just to support community radio and all the great things that it provides, and there are many. Right, I went over it a bit in the first hour, but community radio is powered by the community. It is the driving force that makes this happen, and has continued to make it happen for well over 40 years, almost 50 years at this point. The support from our volunteers and from our razor thin staff. And all of the contributions that we've received throughout the years and support from the community, all of that has helped to make this a independent community media broadcasting center, 24 hours a day, 7 days a week, 365 days a year. It is the power of the community that helps to make that happen, and all of the great content that flows out from it. Right? I mean, I'm thinking, I'm taking a look at the schedule. Right? The pure diversity in the schedule itself, you know, whether you're, whether it's your diehard place to find Democracy Now each and every day, or whether you're, a fan of Bob Street or Freewheeling or Stranger Radio, right? Caribbean Jams, the number of the reggae programs that we have available on this radio station, in addition to jazz and country and everything else, right? I'm stunned into silence when trying to describe just the broad diversity of content that KFAI offers, not just on our normal Sunday through Saturday schedule, but it's also the web exclusive programs as well too. 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But KFAI.org, first step of a great journey you could be taking right now. And we look forward to your support. Thank you. All right, I got to move this thing along because, of course, we have only got 2 hours here. Feels like a lifetime when you're trying to put a show together, but when you're on air, it goes by in a flash. And so let's do the right thing here and back announce that last set. I'll tell you what you heard. And that nice long set of music there, including Montreal's own Private Lives, tail end last set, their track All the Queen's Men, coming from their self-titled album, which you'll find on Feel It Records. Zigzags before that, Los Angeles Legends, Zigzags, their track Running Out of Red. Come from their LA to Pedro EP. It's a great 7-inch you'll find now. Josie and their track Good Girl come from their A Life on Sweets Alone. It's a great record you'll find on K Records. Beer, the track D-Girl, come from their Beer 1 release. It's a self-released album put out by the band. You'll find out more about them online. Buddy Wincoop
And the track Stress Fracture come from their excellent Better Than Botox cassette. A great record that came out last year, but made a little more widely available to the fine folks over at Idiot Tape Records. The Carp. Before that, their track Please Don't Be Like That come from their Tangled Up with the Two-Tailed Rat. Their most recent record you'll find now on the Total Punk record label. Phone Jerks and their track Town Where Nobody Lives come from their self-titled debut release. Great record you'll find on Alien Snatch. Crusaders of Love and the track Can't Get Enough from their Never Grow Up release, which is older than I'd like to admit. TJ Cabot, of course, their track Spin Out come from their Piss and Ammo EP. One of many great self-released EPs. Busted Head Racket and the track Clowning come from their Junk Food release, a great record you'll find on Cypher Records. Prison Affair and the track Quizzaz come from their split 7-inch with Snooper. I believe we got a track from them as well in the stack somewhere. You'll probably hear them in the second hour. But great 7-inch you'll find on Under the Gun Records. Primitive Hands on the track Who's After Me? CIA. From their Heartless Man 7-inch, a great release you'll find on Goodbye Boozy Records. Neutrals and the track Technical College come from their debut record Keybob Disco. It's a great record. Razor Bumps on the track Freak Baby come from their single. Eel Men and the track Archetype from their Stop It, Do Something release. Came out last year on Big Neck Records. And of course, the one, the only, the White Wires, kicking up that last set in that last hour of the track Popularity, come from their WW2 release. What more can be said? White Wires. Kind of talked for so long that I think I lost my train of thought and what I was going to try and bring up in the second hour. Of course, we talked about the fall pledge drive. It's going on right now. Looking forward to you making that contribution online over at kfei.org/donate. In the meantime, though, you know, we've got a whole second hour that we've got. May as well fill it with some tracks. I got some things queued up on the ones and twos. And, well, just keep queuing up songs right after that. A bunch of great things coming up over the course of this next hour as we are carrying things through to 2 a.m. here on KFAI, including some great tracks from Split System. And we got that Snooper track as well. I knew it was in this stack somewhere. As well as some paper cuts. But let's kick things off here with the track from the Tubs. They have a show coming up at Cloudland next month. It should be very exciting. I'm looking forward to seeing this band from the UK. And hopefully you're excited to hear this track here from their record Dead Meat, folks. It's the Tubs right here, right now. KFAI.

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All right. Enough business, enough fun. Folks, you're listening to Modern Kicks right here on KFAI as we're getting ready to wrap up yet another installment of this program. 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All right, we gotta back announce this stuff. Gotta get to business here. Back announce these tracks real fast. If I'm mumbling over parts of it, you have some questions, rely to the playlist over at kfai.org. Last track just heard there, of course, Louisiana's own Sick Thoughts. The track Mother, I Love Satan, come from their Heaven Is No Fun release. Thought about not playing Lil Owen here, because they announced their fall tour. Detroit, on the list. Chicago, on the list. Minneapolis, not on the list. Thumbs down, Owen. Thumbs down, Sick Thoughts. Get your buns over here so we can get a bunch of people out to your show. Flesh of the City before that, the track Flesh of the City come from the record of the same name, Great Artist Surf from Australia. Blizzard, the track Peace of Mind, their contribution to Brown Ass, and Seventh Trip, Riding Easy compilation grunge rock series. I mean, technically it's more like metal and psych rock and things like that, but I'm trying to get some momentum behind me here so we can get wrapped up by midnight, goodness gracious, 2 a.m. What we got? A Smirk before that. The track Imaginary Harry come from their EP. Great record you'll find on Feel It Records. Chinese Junk and their track Electric Chair come from their Fly Spray release. Postage before that, their track 8085 come from their self-titled record. Find that on Dirt Cult Records. Power Pants and their track Another Love Song You'll Never Hear. One of many, many, many, many great tracks put up by Power Pants over the past couple of years. PP. Doing it great. And that's a record you'll find one of many on the Punk Valley record label Split System. Great record. Great artist from Australia. It's a super group. If you don't believe me, look it up for yourself. Split System. Australian super group. The track Alone Again come from their Volume 2 release. It's a great record you'll still find on Goner Records. Sugar. The track I Don't Want to Be Your Friend come from their debut self-titled record. You'll find that on Alien Snatch Records. Snooper and their track Worldwide come from their Worldwide release. You'll find on Third Man. Freezing Hands and their track Destiny from their Empty the Take release came out in Dateline Records back in 2023. Paper Cuts and the track Kathleen Says come from their 7 to the same name. Umbrellas and their track Visions come from the Maritime EP. Jollies and their track I Don't Mind come from their Cosmic Heel 7-inch. Liquids, great artists from Indiana, their track Y'all Are Brutalizing Me. If you get it, you get it. If you don't, I'm so sorry, man. That one's for the real heads. And a great track you'll find from their July Demos collection. And, of course, the Tubbs kicking off that last set. Their track Round the Bend come from their Dead Meat release, one of many great records put up by the Tubbs. And your opportunity to see them is coming next month at Cloudland. It's October 20th or some business like that. Look it up for yourself. It's going to be a show. Just like Echo Chamber coming up is going to be a show. They've got 4 hours of dub and reggae loaded, locked and loaded, ready to go, as well as their
support for the KFAI Fall Pledge Drive. Of course, it's going on right now. Just because I walk out the door doesn't mean that it ends. So if you haven't already, make that contribution to KFAI. We will see you next week. Have a good one. Stay safe.

All right. It's time to get Dubwise again. Hey, the doctor's in the house with DJ Baby. Swiss, Swiss, Swiss, Swiss, Swiss. He's plugging into the Spinatron. I'm bringing up this fader, and we're going to... Well, I think Sean's fading already. Shot, and Sean is out the door. Let me get the dub. There it is. From that album that got me hooked on dub. Hey. King Tubby meets the Upsetter at the grassroots of dub. And this track here, King Tubby and the Upsetter at Spanish Town. That's it. And we're off and running. And at least for the first hour of the show, the mix is going to mostly be a replay of a mix that I put together for just a few days back on Sunday as I opened up an event that featured as a headliner the dub legend from Liverpool, Zion Train, Mr. Neil Kirch. Now, our show gets split into half hours. I put in breaks. I got to bring in another couple dub. It mostly is going to be that mix, a little fragmented, as we do on radio. But hey, King Tubby and the Upsetter are going. And that guy Michael Rose on tap with I Love King Selassie lined up. Here we go. It's Echo Chamber time. Dub it.

in the sacred place of the Most High shall abide under the counsel of the Almighty. I will say of Jah, He is my refuge and my strength. In Him shall I trust. I will not be afraid for the terror by night, nor the arrow that flight by day, and take counsel against I and I.

0: Listen up, it's KFAI pledge drive time down here. And, well, there are no phone operators. We do have a studio line that we will sort of watch here. Should I give that out, Swiss? Are you going to be watching it? Or should I get my cell? You know, it's probably better to get my cell number. Because my cell number is plugged in, or my cell's plugged in. I've got the USB charger on it, you know, and I'm always plugged in, right? So I'm going to give my cell number 612-865-9211. 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Those ominous, reverberating gongs. 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Ominous, reverberating gongs here at KFAI.org. 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
1: Oh, hello.
0: Coming in from planet Earth. You and DJ Lee Verth.
2: DJ Lee Verth.
0: Oh, he's here. He's in the house. All right.
2: Oh, yeah. Point DJ. Point DJ Lee Verth.
0: You need a cough drop too. Yeah, we got the Keurig going over there, and we got the pledge drive. Well, it was for me. It was the gift, the cure. I screwed up today. I forgot to bring something, and no, it wasn't my computer or some plugs or something to prevent the music. It was my lunch bag full of my cookies and my fruit and nut mix and my candy bars. And yeah, some people like drinking, you know, like alcohol kind of stuff when they're late night doing stuff like DJing and having, I don't know, potato chips and pastrami or something, you know, pizza. No. Give me the sweets and some strong coffee. Swiss had the press pot going. We are coming out of that dub from that one long rock and groove rhythm extended mix there featuring four beautiful ladies, all from Jam Down. So, yeah, I'm going to run through the set list. We just segued into Alba Rossi doing Calling Selassie dub.

0: See there, and El Barossi, and now I'm going to bring it back down, and I don't know how many more vocals. This is a dub, and it's fresh in my mailbox, right. And I played it for two reasons. It's new, yeah. It's a dub, well, three reasons. Those two reasons, plus the fact that I started out the show with a couple other Selassie tracks. I love King Selassie from Michael Rose, and also the King Selassie I dub coming from some cultural Warriors All-Stars. But now you've got the playlist all mixed up, right? No, I'll get back to those. So, yeah, this is El Barossi calling Selassie dub and featuring Shams the producer. Shams. All right. So, yeah, preceding this, though, we did have that rock and groove rhythm. And going from the bottom up, we had the Sweet Inspiration from Lila Ike in dub, preceded by the vocals. And then before that, Naomi Cohen doing Peace of Mind. And then before that, we had another dub. See how I went vocal, dub, vocal. Couple vocals in a row. And put the dubs in there. We had Savannah with Hall and Pole dub. And then we kicked it off.
1: Sorry.
0: With that title track vocal from Jazz Elise, Rock and Groove. Okay. Before that, we had Baby, I Love You So. Yeah, a version getting a dub from Rob Smith, RSD, showing up on a Select Cuts release and featuring Amoy, you know, that beautiful lady living in, I think still in Toronto in Canada. I know she's Jamaican. I don't know. I gotta go back. Was she born in Jamaica? Her parents are Jamaican. And,
1: all right.
0: Anyway, I always forget the bios, you know. But anyway, yeah. She's that beautiful lady singer, Amoy. And she's on two tracks because on the dub she's there. And I believe the dub comes from the original one that she did with a dub ta. And the Black right. Oak Roots All-Stars.
1: All right.
0: So, yeah. And then before that was the I Love King Selassie, Michael Rose. Oh, and squeezed in there was that Cultural Warriors All-Stars, King Selassie I dub.
1: We just segued.
0: Yes, we did. We're about to do that victory of the Lava Surfer. Yeah, this is that old Ital Roots Players track. All right, and we did one more dub to kick things off and to match mostly the one-hour mix that I did on Sunday at what will be soon the Even Keel restaurant at 2901 Lindale Avenue South in Minneapolis. Right there down near the Uptown VFW, yeah. And the some other shops there. Yeah. I went to a little place a couple doors down.
1: All right.
0: Because I wasn't going to get the big $20 jerk chicken that they right. They had, you know, yeah. Buffet there. I don't remember who was providing, but I just wanted something quick. And a couple doors down was a place that's called Sizzle.
1: Oh,
0: and it's
1: right.
0: It's East African. I think Ethiopians.
1: All right.
0: Pretty much running it, but it was all like East African crowd and had that kind of nice menu with some stuff with shawarma and this and that. And but I just got a nice little triplet of sambusas. All and right. They're nice big suckers, big beefy sambusas, yeah.
1: Big honkers.
0: Yeah, anyway, so a little plug for them. Okay, we are onto it and into it dub-wise, but pledge-wise, my phone's not ringing here, so you can do that. You can give me a call on my phone, or, you know,
1: On his personal phone, y'all.
0: If you'd rather not talk to me, you can text me at that number.
1: Yeah.
0: And it'll come through, and I'll go, who's texting me? And I'll say, and then you'll question and whatever. But the other thing is online all the time at kfai.org.
1: Ominous reverberating gongs.
0: You can pledge, even when it's not pledge drive time. But right now it's super easy. You get there, you click a button.
1: kfai.org/donate.
0: And it is all encrypted and protected by, I think, VeriSign or one of the trusted authorities.
1: If you're pledging on the internet via your phone using our app, there's also a donate button on that.
0: Mm-hmm. It's all set up, and I'm going for my fruit and nut mix here.
1: All right.
0: I was also going to say, they have some Pledge Drive premiums, and it looks pretty good this year. They got a nice, beautiful coffee mug, just $60.
1: Yep.
0: Go down to $50, and you get a T-shirt.
1: Yeah.
0: I might go for it. You know, I did get a T-shirt, like, last year.
1: Yep.
0: Down to $40, they have a bandana and a pen collection, a pen pack.
1: I have seen those pens. They are bright yellow ballpoints, but they don't write in yellow. Just the body of the pen itself is yellow. And it has...
0: Are they beautiful?
1: And they're beautiful primarily because you don't have to scribble with them in order to get them to write.
0: That's a good thing.
1: Yeah.
0: So, yeah, we got a few other things at the 90, 100. At 150 is the everything level. You get a mug. You get a shirt, you get a bandana, you get the pen pack, and,
1: And we just segued again.
0: Yes. This is now Dub Impulse. That's the artist. And the track here is called Reverse, comma, Part One. And part is spelled P-A-R-T-E.
1: Oh, really? Okay.
0: I don't know if this is Italian or...
1: I don't know.
0: Parte One. This is Dub Impulse. All right. During the daytime, they have a phone number if you want to call tomorrow. That's the 612-375-9030 number.
1: Yeah.
0: But anytime, all the time, now, you can go to kfai.org/donate, or, as Swiss was saying, get the app, because once you got the app, you know, it handles your pledge drive, you got a button, and then all the time, year-round, you go there, you go to the on-demand button, or not button, tab, and down there you find the echo chamber, anytime, around the clock. All right. Onward and upward and into the outer realms of the dub universe.

police and thief on the street. The street at night. Police and thief on the street at night.

0: 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Let me get some mics on air. 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
1: 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Here, there, and everywhere.
0: All right, I'm just going to start turning all these on because I have no idea which what. Try one out there, Adam.
2: Hello. Yeah, that's good. You can hear me well.
1: Mic check, 1, 2. You're successful.
2: I'm number 4. It's my lucky number, so I'm just going to be my seat when I come here. I think number 4.
0: All right. Yeah, we have a guest in the house here and multiple guests. I didn't get all the names yet.
1: Hello.
0: Adam and friends.
2: These are some of my live viewing people from Brooklyn Park. And, all right. Actually, they live in Dayton, but Brooklyn Park is where most of my Liberian friends work. But I'm going by the name Purpose now, but with a Z. Purpose with a Z. I've been making music just started a couple days ago, and I'm really good at it. So, like I said, you'll probably love some of it, but some of it gets probably a little gnarly for you guys went on K-Fi. You know what I mean? But I'm involved with all over the Twin Cities. Every community, it seems, in Minneapolis, St. Paul needs help. I'm there trying to do what I can. I'm going to start just going to get some all-beef hot dogs out in Glencoe, because that's what my family did on a party we had called Christmas in July. Mostly they went to the town of Glencoe, and that's where we're at there. And I'm actually opening my own hookah lounge. So I'm very excited for it.
0: Got a number of things cooking in the pot there.
2: Yeah, but there's 6,000 square feet out there, so it's going to be called Leo's Leopard's Lounge. It's going to be called, and we're going to serve a beer called Leo from Thailand. So I've got a lot of love for Thailand as well.
0: All right. And all those Leos out there are welcome.
2: Yep, the lions, the kings of this world. You know.
0: All right. Gonna do a quick run through the set list before it gets lost into the outer realms. This
1: is Yayo Land, and they're instrumental on Police and Thieves.
0: Getting a bit dubstep-y here.
1: A little bit.
0: Before this was
1: Lee Scratch,
0: the creator of it, Lee Scratch Perry, along with the daughter of the original singer of it. We had Zana Romeo. You know, Max did the original. Being produced by and showing up with credit, Bob Ridham, Police and Thieves. And
1: so then, Max had it before Junior Mervin did? Way back about... Which the original Lee Mervin track?
0: Oh yeah, it's Lee Mervin.
1: Yeah, but Lee Mervin. Yeah.
0: Junior Mervin.
1: Yeah. Produced by Lee Scratch Perry. Way back.
0: You're
1: in the
0: gonna
1: day.
0: Get into the spaghetti western pretty soon, and we're gonna be all mixed up. Yeah. So we had Junior Mervin. Yeah, Junior Mervin on the original. Yeah, Zana Romeo. Yeah. Is the daughter of Max Romeo.
1: Yeah.
0: Who did other things with Lee Scratch Perry.
1: Mm-hmm.
0: All right. And Junior Mervin did the first one in the mix there, and it's not the one he did with Scratch, but a later production of it.
1: Remake.
0: And it was on that album, which is in the Spinatron.
1: Cool Down the Heat.
0: There you go. All right. And then before that, the Aggravators, The Big Apple.
1: New York.
0: And and then before that was Fire. You know that song, Fire.
1: What was sisters.
0: Mary Isaacs doing a nice Rudical version of that.
1: And she just went into a ska here.
0: Yeah, this is Cosmic Shuffling.
1: Oh, yes.
0: Is the artist. And the track, Lost Pluto. This one I had hanging around from Space Month. Yep. I might have played it then, but it was still hanging around, you know? And then starting out the set, vocal-wise, the man Chronix with the title track of his latest album, Exile. All right, that covers the playlist.
2: So what was it, Cosmic Shuffle, you said?
1: That's the band.
0: Yeah.
1: The track is Lost Pluto.
2: We're calling Kayla Seward. I've been calling her Cosmic Kayla for months now, and then like she She's a good person. She should have been here tonight, but she sleeps too much.
0: So you got a track for her now.
2: Yep. Cosmic Shuffling.
0: All right. I almost put in a track, and I think I'm going to put it in next week. Because I was choosing between two tracks from a good artist friend of mine, Eric Blowtorch. And I did get one in from Eric Blowtorch.
1: All right.
0: And the Inflammables. Okay. And that led me into some flame songs I'm going to get to later.
1: Eric Blowtorch of multiple bands in the past, including Eric Blowtorch and his Superpowers.
0: Yes, that too.
1: Eric Blowtorch and the Welders.
0: And I don't remember which configuration he did, but he did a song called Mercy.
1: Mm-hmm.
0: And I was, when I play it, next week or the week later, I'm going to dedicate it to this lady I met at work who's like brand new to work. She was like, oh, you know, I've been here like a month. And I'm like, oh, yeah. I'm going on 9-10 years, at least at this job. Anyway, enough talking about work.
1: Yeah.
0: If you want to talk any more work, Adam, or what are you doing lately for fun? Probably work at the same time, right?
2: Yeah, pretty much. I mean, I'm really focused on going legal with the cannabis route.
1: Cool.
2: I'm working on cannabis delivery thing, the Most High Cannabis.
0: You got away from the mic, I think.
2: Oh, the Most High Cannabis .delivery. That's a project of mine I've been really taking my time with. I realized things that you take your time with, they work out a lot better than when you rush, because I'm very good at rushing. I like to go, when I travel, I just take off on a whim. When I say if you were to tell me today, Strange Dub, that you were going to go to Jamaica, I would be there because I got my passport in my back pocket with no stamp on it. So I was like, I'd be there, I'd be ready to go with you on a whim. And that's the way I travel. It's just complete. I mean, it's fun to me. I just go on a train and go on a plane and just go do things without not even knowing. Wake up not knowing that I was going to do that day.
0: Yeah. A certain someone is trying to me to just jump on a plane and go to Portugal, and I'm telling her, you know, okay, maybe.
2: you gotta try it out, man. It's a different way of living life. Instead of, a lot of people are so, they want everything planned out in their whole itinerary, just everything perfectly planned out, and I cannot live like that. I don't do routine even.
0: I used to be in that, and then I had a break from it. You know, like I went through heart surgery and stuff, and then soon after that, I got another break for a long reason, but I had a 2-month break from work. And, you know, I was getting kind of used to, like, not being on that 9-to-5. Then I got back on the 9-to-5, and now I'm thinking, maybe I should retire at the end of this year instead of next year.
2: Yeah,
0: it might happen.
2: Retire whenever you feel it, man.
0: Yeah, I mean,
2: when it's like all of a sudden one
0: the
2: day,
0: 9-to-5 thing I'm doing, you know, it's,
2: I can't do no 9-to-5,
0: it's okay.
2: To 5, man. I do a 12-to-12.
0: And part
2: 12,
0: of it I get into, but it's you know, it's too much. You know, it's takes too much anyway.
2: I try and make my career pretty easy going. Like I sleep till 10 o'clock, and I get up.
0: I try to do that some days. But I'm up late. Anyway.
1: By the way, we've segued again.
0: Before we do run out of...
1: Yeah, we have segued again.
0: Yes, and this is the artist. You'll like it. You'll like the name, Swiss.
1: All right.
0: It's Drew, D-R-E-W. Do you know what his last name is?
1: No.
0: Id, I-D.
1: Drew Id.
0: One for Swiss. And this... And now, here's the catch.
1: Okay.
0: The track is a lead-in to the next artist I'm going to play.
1: All right.
0: Because this track sort of almost matches the next artist.
1: Mm-hmm.
0: This track is Aphid Steppa. Like some bug, Aphid?
1: Yep.
0: A-P-H-I-D, Aphid Steppa. So do you know the next artist, Swiss? We play them all the time.
1: Steppa, somebody, I got it on
0: the first
1: of
0: letter of the alpha. Alpha Steppa. Remember Alpha Steppa?
1: Oh, yeah.
0: That's who's coming up. Alpha Steppa and this beautiful lady, Senegalese lady. She's Senegalese and Italian.
3: By the way,
0: and
3: I'm getting said
0: dynamite
3: that,
0: named Awa Fall.
3: By the way, I'm getting said that this track is on an EP titled Interstellar Dub.
0: Yes. All right. We got it covered. We're going to get off the mic because we do
2: is there any chance vocal track coming?
0: Do
2: you have any instrumental that I'd be able to do like a freestyle or to reggae for you guys before it?
0: Later.
2: Yeah, it would be fun for me, so we'll think of it off air.
0: We got this. We'll get it set up. All right, let's continue. Stay here, people. We're having fun now. And give us a call and pledge, 612-865-9211.

Little taste of Vibronix meets McPullish. Yeah, they were just here and they gave me that beautiful sound that is winding down. That is Forensic Dub. And as I mentioned a little earlier in the program, gonna play something from our good friend and multi-talented musician, singer, producer, Eric Blowtorch, and the Inflammables, coming up with Ghetto Resistance in just a brief second.

0: Swiss. You think it's time to go home? We've been camped out on Echo Beach for a whole damn week.
1: I am gonna hang out on Echo Beach for a week, couple more hours.
0: Some leftovers from the beach.
1: Yeah.
0: And you know, I got a couple new beach things to put in.
1: Oh, okay.
0: I think I might have seen them last week, but I never got them on.
1: Yeah.
0: Alien Trackers.
1: All right.
0: They do a couple songs that really fit an Echo Beach.
1: All right.
0: Mix.

0: feeling good?
1: Yeah.
0: You feeling good, Adam? All right. You'll have to tell me on mic. Okay, I'm getting all these mics on. We want to...
2: Booker.
3: Hello, here we are.
0: I am.
3: So anyways, yeah, one of my good buddies is Nunu Murphy Ranks Johnson. He supplies the Jamaican community with all their food and stuff around. Delivery boy.
1: All right.
3: Anyways, I didn't know this guy he raps. He raps hard like you know, like Pop Can, Massacre, Skang, like the raw, dirty stuff out of Jamaica. That's not right for this station, I don't believe, this show. So we'll talk that another day, but it's like what they get mad at Massive Monday because they play that over there because they want to hear the roots, the old roots, you know, reggae. They don't want to hear that new, none of that violent talk and none of that booty shaking either.
0: Yeah.
3: You know what I mean? So... But I got mad at the Purple Rose is one of the places over in Crystal where they do this. I got mad there the other day because it's the same thing they gotta play. They're playing Nelly. All I think about is you. And I couldn't take it because I spent $300 in there. Me and Jamie.
0: All right.
3: Sorry. I'm a little worried.
0: We're getting a little ahead.
3: That coffee's got
0: other,
3: me going.
0: Other people's lives.
3: It's a HIPAA act.
0: All right, we're gonna cover an hour's worth of music here, and
1: that's right.
0: And then I'm gonna make my
3: exit
0: stage left here.
1: Yep.
0: Yeah, this is the Great Booker T. This is Feel Good, and Swiss had the album.
1: Sound the alarm. That's what he calls that album.
0: Sound the alarm.
1: On Stax. The original MG's label.
0: You know, you want to ring the alarm, right?
3: Yeah,
0: the alarm.
3: I appreciate you guys having me here tonight, though. You guys are both great people. Sure. Anything you ever need, just let me know, because I've kind of got the new way and pull at every at which aspect of life I can try to help you out if you really need something. So.
0: All right, we got the connection with purpose. All right, before...
3: Purpose, exactly. Thank you.
0: Booker T, a radical remix... As you know, of the late great Buddy Holly getting remixed by Jacques Renault.
1: Like the car.
0: And we're going to segue into that one I was mentioning.
1: Yeah.
0: That was Ready for the Beach, Alien Trackers.
1: All right.
0: And this is Beach Chair Technology. There's a lot of technology in those beach chairs. Alien Trackers. Beach Chair Technology. All right.
1: Beach Chair Technology, Doug, featuring Disrupt and Pablo Volt.
0: That perhaps? Probably is it, yes.
1: All right.
0: The whole thing. All right. Before that nice remix, Buddy Holly thing, our good friend Al Poncho, one of his most recent tracks, it was on his, what was that release there? Something in the Bay.
1: Hold on, let me get a
0: but anyway,
1: weeded out.
0: The track we did was Run Run.
1: By Al Poncho?
0: Al Poncho.
1: Tapping in the Bay.
0: There you go, Tapping in the Bay. See, I should remember this. I was there as he was...
1: Tapping in the Bay.
0: Putting the tracks together for the release. All right. And before that, Stinky Jim. Stinky Jim finished out my flame and flammable mix. All things flammable.
1: Yeah.
0: Doing Flames of Love. Preceding that was a track from DJ Jaren, teaming up with Tidal Kamau and his band.
1: Flames.
0: Yeah, there you go. His band, Loyal Flames.
1: Loyal Flames.
0: With Out Dare Rough. Leading into that was our good friend, the try that again. The dub poetess and composer-singer Jasmine Tatum, along with Zion Train. Yeah. Who was just here? Mr. Neil Peart, yes. And they did together Share the Flame. Leading into that, Protégé and his buddy Chronix with Flames. And then before that, we had Flowers and Flames from Mortimer. And all of those flame-worthy, flammable tracks followed on Eric Blowtorch and the Inflammables doing Ghetto Resistance. All right, before that, from a piece of vinyl that we got from the artists themselves, Vibronix meets McPullish.
1: A 45 of Forensic Dub.
0: On Scoops Records. All right, leading into that, Hempress Sativa, along with Junior Mervin. No Retreat, No Surrender. And then the dub from Paolo Baldini, No Retreat Dub. All right, leading into that, and I think starting out the whole set, Alpha Steppa and Awa Fall, Waters of Babylon, and Waters of Dub.
1: And we just segued.
0: Yep, we are now on to Hermit Dubs. And that's the one way up here, Swiss, that I crossed off.
1: Oh, yeah?
0: Because it had to get moved. It's attributed to Hermit Dubs, D-U-B-Z.
1: Yep.
0: And it might come up in your thing because it's based on that Tenement Yard song,
1: right,
0: which was done by...
1: That would have been Jacob Killer Miller, I believe.
0: And Inner Circle.
1: Inner Circle, yep.
0: And Chronix. It was that redone one, remember? Remember they did it? They added Chronix.
1: Oh, okay.
0: To the original that had Jacob Miller.
1: Yep.
0: And they did it a bit more with Chronix. And then this guy, Hermit Dubs, did this dub of it.
1: Called
0: Tenement Yard Dubs, D-U-B-Z.
1: Okay.
0: Yeah, in parentheses, D-U-B-Z, because his last name is D-U-B-Z, and his first name's Hermit. I bet. All right. Yeah. And we had Alien Trackers in there, too,
1: yeah,
0: right?
1: Yeah, we did.
0: Okay, because they're lined up next, but we already had them.
1: All right.
0: But I have another one from them in case I run out of time.
1: Okay. And it's called?
0: It is, don't type. Instead,
1: right,
0: do you have a CD lined up?
1: I do.
0: All right. We'll plan to go to that because we got 2 minutes left on this thing. We'll just let this go. We'll go to the CD. We'll save some Alien Trackers for next week with another track that could have been for Echo Beach called Buried in Sand Dub. Now, don't type. It's next week.
1: Oh, I'm just putting the headphones on. I was just going to hop on mic and say my disc is up in deck one.
0: All right. CD one is ready to go. Dr. Strange Dub's ready to go because, hey, I do have to work in the morning. I'm going to skip my 8 o'clock call because that's in less than 4 hours. But I will make it to my 10 o'clock call. Say what? I can do it. I can do an 8 o'clock call? Oh, man, you're crazy. You're high, man. You're Dr. Strange Dub going stage left. We're after the half down with DJ, baby. Swish, swish, swish, swish, swish, swish, swish.

0: Oh, yeah. Before I go out the door, remember, it is pledge drive time. We need people to power this radio. And now in the final 2 hours, DJ Baby Swiss will be too busy to answer a phone. So go to KFAI.org and pick the Pledge Now button or whatever's there. It's also in your app. And that wasn't supposed to happen.
1: Oh, well, it did.
2: We're going to go here.
0: Because we're after the half, aren't we? And we've got some mutant frogs, I think. What you got?
3: Interstellar tea kettle.
0: All right, and when the whistle goes off, you're going to have some tea, right? All right, all right. Mm-hmm. Dr. Strange Dub, going stage left.

Up here from Chuck Foster, we heard Cloud Seed, and this has been Lost Dub. Okay, we're going to slip into a little something from a band that was in town just last night at the Fine Line. Or was that Monday night? No, that was Monday night. And this is Altın Gün out of Turkey. And they have a Star Wars alter ego, Altın Laser Blaster. And they're going to do Rumble Droid.

0: right.
1: Thank you.
0: I've got company in here this morning.
1: DJ Big Ginger Ninja.
0: Yeah, right.
1: Yeah, that's me.
0: Find a level. Okay,
1: purpose.
0: You're on. Looks like Mike 3.
1: 4. Yeah. I was on 4.
0: I'm on 4. This is 4.
1: It says number 4, so maybe that wall is easier, but I think.
0: Yeah.
1: It's this one. It says number 4, so.
0: Yeah. Anyway, you're listening to After the Half on the Echo Chamber on Fresh Air 90.3 KFAI, Minneapolis, KFAI.org, here, there, and everywhere. We've got our fall fundraiser going on here. We'd like all of you out there to become members.
1: They've got different levels here to the donations. $150 is the highest you can go from what it looks like. I'm sure you can exceed that, but anyways, I'm offering $10 to anybody who puts $150.
0: All right.
1: So, yeah. Yeah. Pledge away. Come on, we need you over here. It's just, you know.
0: Yeah. Okay. Hey, I'd like to tell you all what you've been hearing on After the Half so far this week. Let's get that going. This is Drone Dub from Culture Dub Orchestra. And that's an upload from them to their YouTube channel. Mantis Nash before this. Oh! Michael, if you're listening, I am on air right now. But I'll jump off the air just to chat with you for a minute. Oh, he hung up.
1: He called in. So people can call in. What's the phone number? So I think I can text you to call in.
2: 3410980 is the studio line.
0: All right. Okay, yeah. It is time to run down the track list. As I mentioned, Drone Dub right here by Culture Dub Orchestra. And that is their upload to their own YouTube channel. You can find it there. Mantis Nash did Kosmonaut. Maybe that's some weird pronunciation of cosmonaut. I don't know. But it's by Mantis Nash on the Shanty Planty label, from their release Inspectral. We did Children of Sanchez by Rico on the trombone. Mutant Frogs, Spiral Arms, dub. Jimmy Tenor and Tony Allen, Darker Side of Night, from Inspiration Information 4. And yeah, that was Jimmy Tenor with Tony Allen on drums of Fela's orchestra at one point in time. We heard an artist who was in town Monday night, Alton Gune, and we played something from their Star Wars alter ego, Alton Laser Blaster, and that was Rumble Droid. Chuck Foster with a couple of them, Lost Dub, and Cloud Seed. K2R Rhythm, Horns in the Moon, and Mutant Frogs, Interstellar Tea Kettle. Mutant Frogs just happens to be me, and me, and me, and me. Yeah. Sort of a one-man studio band kind of a thing. All right, yeah. And, I'm just going to let the rest of Culture Dub Orchestra play itself out. We've got Adam in the house. He was just doing the pledge rap thing. And,
1: So organic, people should buy it, right? So it's really prime as much. So organic media content should be worth just as much as an organic one. Right?
0: Oh yeah, we play it all around here.
1: Well, I mean, organic, me and you are organic, so we're not using no AI. Like, Good. Our voices, like, you and me.
0: We are live in studio, two humans.
1: Multi-persona DJs. I got DJ on purpose and the DJ Big Ginger.
0: Yeah.
1: It's two different people. The DJ on purpose for church. Sound professional and sound good for the children.
0: Mm-hmm.
1: The DJ Big Ginger plays like lights.
0: Yeah. And I like to go on air Monday mornings as Captain Cozy.
1: Yes, sir.
0: And DJ Leavis. Some of these Mondays you can leave us with DJ Leavis. On the Rocket Ship Ska Trip. The RSST has a midsection that calls itself Sherwood's Planet. And, Sherwood, perhaps you'd like to say a little thing or two.
3: Oh, yes. Oh, I'm sure it would be fun.
0: All right.
1: Come on, Mom, please.
0: All right. Well, I'm going to pick a bunch more tracks, and we have all kinds of stuff. We might get Adam on the freestyle.
1: Yeah, I really want to.
0: All right.
1: We can talk about being happy, positive,
0: all right.

0: now.
1: Can you hear me? Yeah, yeah.
2: Sounds pretty good.
0: Over the rhythm of the spy from Cairo, it is Adam.

No, whoa, I bring it low, I do what I want, cause I do. I work for this main job, the Most High. Yeah, he tell me what to do every day. When I get up, I just play it by ear, or I play it by steer, cause I like to raise my

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On University of St. Paul, off Snelly, right by Axum, man. Yeah, we going to ball, and we got new laser show. I can take this whole song and bring it back to the back row. Whoa, whoa.

0: Yeah, ninja, yeah, you hope you drive yourself insane. You little old running that damn train. You never run no train. All right, that's a freestyle from Purpose with a Z.
1: All right.
0: Happy Wednesday morning, right? Yep.
1: You made it to a Wednesday.
0: I sure did. Appreciate you for having me.
1: All right.
0: Thank you, everybody.
1: Yeah,
0: God bless.
1: That was Purpose with a Z.
0: Purpose from Pain, P-A-Y-N-E. That's my church in Connellsville, Pennsylvania. So shout out to them. Connellsville and me. It's an African church. Beautiful souls there.
1: All right.
0: Thank you, sir.
1: Absolutely.
0: God bless.
1: Anytime.
0: So I was on the radio, huh? That was pretty decent, I guess.
1: Yeah. All right.
0: Okay.

0: had a little bit of freestyle in there from Purpose. Yeah. All right. And when's your next show going to be coming up?
1: That was my first performance in my entire life.
0: Right now, so okay.
1: I was going to do it last night at the place next door here. They have open mic, you know?
0: Mm-hmm.
1: What's it called? The place. I'll do it next week, so if they want to see it.
2: Oh, sure. All right.
1: Acadia?
0: Oh, yeah.
1: They have open mic on Tuesday. Or Monday. Yeah, Tuesday night.
0: Oh, okay.
1: So I'll be there. I'll be there dressed like a weirdo, something bright and stupid, so I stand out. And it's gonna probably get a fake tattoo of Purpose on my back.
0: All right.
1: Do the war paint.
0: Sure. All right.
1: Yeah, sorry.
0: We will continue until 6 a.m.
1: What's the date today, so I remember what day that I go on the radio show or whatever?
0: No, 16th. September 16th, Tuesday. All right. Hey, that was the music of
1: September 16th, 2026.
0: Let me. That was the music of The Spy from Cairo with DJ Purpose on the mic, freestyling for us on the Echo Chamber. All right. That was fun. Right now, I've just got a little sound collage-y thing going on right now. This is made out of various things I found on YouTube from NASA

It is now party time on the Enterprise. Who says so? Mr. Overton Brown, better known as Scientist.

0: Alright. That concludes the weekly Wednesday service. And we just wound up with, let me cue this thing up here. Here, there we go. Omar Perry, the Ghost Makers. From Can't Stop Us. We heard Le Grand Miracles, Wicked Dub. You may remember that tune, Wicked Games. Le Grand Miracles. Miracles just happens to be Wednesday, by the way. Rankin Jr., Think Twice Before You Roll the Dice. Mento Buru, Goo Goo Dub. And that was our weekly Wednesday service. The Pressure Droppers, a mix of copycat into copycat dub. One of those showcase mix kinds of things. Sir Jay and the Kinky Lab All-Stars. And that was another one. The Lost Rhythm into the Lost Dub. Mother Nature, Fresh Air. Hey, did you know Mother Nature just happens to be Neil Fraser, the Mad Professor? Yeah. And we had Scientist Party Time on the Enterprise. The Spy from Cairo, Beirut Skank. And I'd like to thank DJ Purpose, MC Purpose. And your mic is live. Yeah.
1: MC Purpose, DJ Big Ginger.
0: Big Ginger.
1: Big Ginger Ninja.
0: Big Ginger Ninja.
1: We're gonna be spinning the tables over at 10 Cup Plus on Rice Street in Maryland. It's over there. It used to be a bar, just a plain bar. Now it's an Ethiopian restaurant. It's very kind of elegant vibe going over there. It's really nice. The owner's name is Adi. I'm gonna speak with him today about when we're gonna get going. And also, I spoke with him at Dilla on University, where they used to do the Wednesday night thing, open mic. Now, I think, I'm not sure what night, but I'm going to get going one, maybe 2 days over there with me and my buddy DJ Grizzly. He's out of Mankato area, but he comes to St. Paul. He DJs EDM at the Far East. I know of the reggae EDM kind of butt heads a little bit. But,
0: cool.
1: Yeah, man. Yeah.
0: All right.
1: Thank you so much, though.
0: Absolutely, absolutely. And if you've been hanging with us all 4 hours of the show, congratulations. And even if you're just rising and shining right now, congratulations anyway. You have made it to a Wednesday. And if you happen to work missing persons down at the local precinct, perhaps Little Wednesday has made it to you. Why not ask her this?
2: What, the nice young lady like a nice big strawberry ice cream cone?
3: No, sir.
2: Oh, what would you like?
3: A dead fly.
2: Fly?
3: Where's my spider? He's hungry.
2: Yeah, I believe you. I believe you. Look, take her over to the social worker, will you?
3: What social worker?
4: Oh, well, now, don't worry, honey. She's a nice, sweet old lady who'll get you some apple pie, and she'll play beanbag with you, and she'll read you stories about Goldilocks and Rumpelstiltskin.
3: You mean fairy tales?
4: Yeah.
3: Where they slay dragons?
4: Yeah, and old witches.
3: Oh, no, please. I'll talk. My name is Wednesday Adams.

0: From KFAI in Minneapolis, this is Poetry, Science, and Wrestling. I'm Paul Broha.
1: Why is it called Poetry, Science, and Wrestling?
0: Well, I was thinking of calling it Science, Poetry, and Wrestling. It turns out this is more alphabetical, perhaps even more poetic.
1: But what is it?
0: This is a radio show about, well, it's about,
1: sentimental folk music?
0: Yes, and also
2: art,
1: culture,
2: immigration-ish,
3: economics,
1: science?
0: Yes, yes, yes, no, yes, yes, and also
1: Will there be any drum rolls?
0: Oh, that's a great idea.
3: Can we talk about fish now?
0: From KFAI in Minneapolis, this is Poetry, Science, and Wrestling.

0: Good morning. I'm Paul Broha, and this is a cultural conversation. We'll try to cover a bit of science and poetry, a bunch of music in between, and how do you say it in Swedish?
1: Hello, Paul. This is Sweden speaking.
0: Hey, Magnus.
1: Vi hoppas att få tid för lite brottning.
0: Aha.
1: Okay, the last thing there. You really mean wrestling? Like, wrestle each other down, or is it like thinking wrestling?
0: Yes, all types. Yes, definitely a little brottning. And however you take your wrestling, we're just delighted to have you along on this beautiful Wednesday morning in Minneapolis. It's a nice Wednesday morning here in Minneapolis. DJ Lee Verth has left the room, but not the earth necessarily that we know of. I'm Paul Broha. Pleasant sweater weather today, I would guess. 48 degrees around town. Sunrise 6:53 if you're going to see your sunrise. I was hoping to go, but not invited. Also, I'm going to be busy here, I guess. We'll be here till 8 o'clock. Mark Kerner broadcasting from afar. Well, he'll transmit to us, and we'll put whatever we hear from him back onto the airways for you. It's usually around 6:30, but there's a special edition today around 7:30, because we're taking pledges today. 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If I see the lights flashing, I'll run over and answer. 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Go to kfai.org. Thank you.

Good morning. This is Paul. It's Poetry, Science, and Wrestling here in the AM Drive of KFAI. 612-375-9030. That's 6,123,759,030. And we can take your money that way. If you just want to listen, that's all right. You can donate later. It's exciting for us when you do, though. We're kind of in this together. Well, I don't know if it's too much Wendell Berry. I don't think so. This one's from April 1968 Poetry Magazine. Page one from Wendell Berry's Window Poems. The foliage has dropped below the window's grave edge. Berry in the sky, the distant hills, the branches, the year's greenness gone down from the high light where it so fairly defied falling. Hang on a second. I gotta get something ready for the end of the poem. So just keep that little foliage part in mind while I cue up a record. Here, just listen to What's a Poem Without Interruption, right? Here's Alan Toussaint.

Well, we're back here, still in the middle of this first stanza. We were talking about the year's greediness gone down from the high light where it so fairly defied falling. The country opens to the sky. The eye purified among hard facts. The black grid of the window. The wood of trees branching outward and outward to the nervousness of twigs, buds asleep in the air. The sycamore gathers out of the sky, white in the glance that looks up to it, through the black crisscross of the window. But it's not a glance that it offers itself to. It is no lightning stroke caught in the eye. It stays in all the holding in place. And its white is not so pure as a glance would have it, but emerges partially, the tree's renewal of itself. Among the mottled browns and olives of the old bark, its dazzling comes into the sun, a little at a time, as though a god in it is slowly revealing himself. How often the man of the window has studied its motley trunk, its outstarting of its branches, its smooth crotches, its revelations of whiteness, hoping to see beyond his glances the distorting geometry of preconception and habit. To know it beyond words, all he has learned of it does not add up to it. There is a bird who nests in it in the summer and seems to sing of it, the quick lights among it leaves, better than he can. It is not by his imagining its whiteness comes. The earth is greater than man. To speak of it, the mind must bend. Here's Roberta Flack.

You that right now we're taking donations. Pledge. It's a pledge drive for the fall of this year, 2026, and we're relying on the money we all put in together. But there's some little treasures to make it a little softer. It's not so soft for us, it's a cry of delight that erupts through our hearts when we hear the phone ringing. 612-375-9030. You can get some t-shirts and mugs and bandanas and a pen. And you can also get an epic poem. Mark Kerner has, I don't know how he did this from his position on the way to Saturn. He's composed and illustrated an epic poem, Esmeralda Bandits. We're going to hear a bit of it, or maybe all of it. We'll see it at 7:30. But he'll send you a copy of that. And I want to give you cardamom buns, as I usually do, but this time I'm going to invite you to a live broadcast or taping, perhaps. We're not quite sure. Maybe in October, down the road a little bit, where you can eat those cardamom buns with us, drink some coffee, and talk about how great it was to donate to KFAI, which you can do at kfai.org, or you can call 612-375-9030. If I see the phone ring, I'll dash over and pick it up, or try to pick it up in here if I can. If that doesn't work, before our dozens of operators arrive, you could try the studio line too, if that's easier. 3410980. But the main number is 375-9030. That's the one we want to burn into your imaginations. I'm going to burn something else into your imagination. I'm just waiting here for a moment for the Nighthawk to make her entrance. I can hear the approach. Maybe we'll do that in the next break. Well, we can take your requests as ever. Maybe tell them to the phone operator and that way you can do a double duty. Well, here's one we did get from Doc Murphy. Thanks, Doc, as ever, for all these suggestions. Let's hear. We've heard this before, but let's. I think we have. We've heard something from Frida and Acoustic Attitude. This one is called "Time Alone." Right here on Poetry, Science, and Wrestling. KFAI.org. 612-375-9030. Thank you.

0: Well, that was Frida in Acoustic Attitude. Here's Art Hodes. And I'm over here with the Nighthawk. I'm just going to put the microphone a little closer. Good morning.
1: Good morning. Good morning. It seems beautiful outside. In the dark, I don't know what it'll be like in the light, but...
0: Well, I think it'll be also beautiful. I'm going to say this just because I want to hear your response, but boy, Nighthawk, you got up early.
1: No, I'm still up from the other end. I haven't been asleep yet.
0: I was waiting for that. Well, thank you for making your way in for the late night show here.
1: Yeah. Or early morning.
0: Yeah.
1: It depends on how you look at things, you know.
0: Yeah, well, we can look at it from both ends, but... you've been at Cafe I for a while. You've been around this station a little bit. What programs are you involved with these days?
1: Well, I'm mostly working on a series of 12 episodes of music about Broadway that are up online. They're not being broadcast. They're up online because they're each longer than an hour.
0: Wow.
1: And each program is, it's not chronological order history. What it is like one program is about duets, and another program is about leading ladies, and another program is about, I've got one that I'm working on now of patter songs and tongue twisters. And then the next one I'm going to work on is called Sex and Other Sins.
0: Can you find these on KFAI's website?
1: Yes, yes. You look me up in the search bar.
0: Okay. What do we look? We look for the Nighthawk or
1: no,
0: Liz Olds.
1: Liz Olds. And it'll come to a lovely picture of me in a lovely hat.
0: Yeah, there you are.
1: That's right. And... Oh, you found me.
0: Well, I see you in person, so I can visualize the picture.
1: You can visualize the picture. And then there's links that you can click on to get each program.
0: Oh, nice. And how many do you have up there so far?
1: There's 5 up there. I'm working on the 6th one. We're almost done. And then we've got several in the can ready to edit. So they should be moving quickly. And there's going to be 12 altogether. But if you love Broadway, you'll like these programs.
0: Yeah, so which one did you say you're working on right now? Is that the...
1: It's called... I call it Lists and Twists. Tongue twisters and,
0: okay, yeah,
1: and
0: that's what
1: patter
0: I thought.
1: Songs, yeah.
0: What are some of the songs featured there?
1: One that's pretty famous is Not Getting Married from Company.
0: Oh.
1: Guns and Ships from Hamilton.
0: Oh, yeah.
1: Which, Not Getting Married used to be the hardest song in the Broadway lexicon, pretty much. You have to sing 68 words in 11 seconds. But Guns and Ships is even faster, and I can't remember the exact number of words in seconds, but it's even faster than Not Getting Married, so it's pretty amazing.
0: Oh, you know, Weird Al has a version of Hamilton where he does some of those greatest hit fast ones. Well, I think we're going to have to play some of this stuff later. Right now, though, we're going to have to check in with Mark Kerner. But tell us, Liz, what brings you to KFAI in general? What do you like about KFAI and why should folks donate?
1: Oh, this is my community. I love the people here. I love the work that we're doing both for the community and also for fun. Got to have fun. And I think it's fun to listen to.
0: Yeah. Well, there's, as Mark would say, that makes one of us. Thanks. And you can join, I'm just teasing about that. You can join Liz and me and everyone else here at the program by making a donation, maybe a little comment in the comment form. Tell us what made you want to donate and support and be part of this station called KFAI over here on the West Bank, 1808 Riverside. We got some t-shirts, coffee mugs. 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Thanks, Liz. And we're going to play a couple messages and then check in with Mark Kerner.
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0: is Mark Kerner broadcasting from aboard the subatomic eagle. I am 30 weeks into my mission to find Sun Ra, and I'm further away from my goal than I have ever been. I'm currently broadcasting from somewhere or other, but I really don't know because I've been locked in this room for 3 days. My current position is both known and unknown. The Roombas have all survived eating the exploding sand moths. Honestly, I feel like they're all thriving because of it. They're beeping a little bolder and they've all really got some zip. And considering my eardrums are still intact, I'd say they successfully muffled the bangs on the beach long enough just for me to venture out and realize that the river didn't just look like a steaming vat of cat urine, but, well, the pungency of the haze wafting off of it was breathtaking. By that, I really mean I took one whiff of it and my larynx and nostrils got welded shut. I had to scramble back to the ship before I blacked out. My time on the surface of the planet was short. I burned all the clothes I was wearing as soon as I got back on board the eel, thankfully. I found a stink too off-putting even for a dog. While I was halfway through my third shower trying to scour the smell off my skin, I heard Icky's pained and shameful retching while she tried to hide her little dog barfs. Now, I've quarantined myself in the transmission studio while this anti-stink balm finishes neutralizing whatever nonsense I got myself into. Stand by. I gotta gargle some of this stuff because I can still taste the river.
1: Well, if that doesn't want you to donate, make you want to donate, I don't know what will. 612-375-9030. 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I'm going to stroll into the other room and just see if anyone happens to call. So I'll be there in about 5 seconds. 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

listen here to Larry Willis, Steal Away. And just in case you were thinking, well, I can't call now, I gotta listen to this song. The song is 13 minutes and 33 seconds long, so I think you have time to take a little break and dial 612-375-9030, and then I'll talk to you about what kind of donation you'd like to make. So you could call and say, actually, I'm not interested. But it will grease up the phone line. Once we get a few calls, they start to come a little. It's like priming the pump. You need a little bit to get it going, and then just a flood. So let's give it a try. 612-375-9030. Got about 10 minutes left of the song anyway. I'll be over there in the other room, and see you on the telephone.

not ideal being in a little quarantine, but at least I have the Scrambler. Unless the people of Earth have finally come to their collective senses and destroyed every smartphone on the planet, you'll know exactly what I'm talking about. Yeah, who am I kidding? We all stare at our phones and get stupid all day. Remember a few truisms about the spaceway. Through the power of restraint and sustainability, we have infinite power, resources, and not a whiff of capitalism. That doesn't mean that people out here are free from idling their time away into a screen. There's just a lot less at stake when they do it. Your attention out here is worthless. So all the idle doom scrolling and brain drain we do is a little more recreational. Enter the Scrambler. It's a little program infinitely more potent than TikTok, like someone laced it with LSD, heroin, and the powerful embrace of a long-lost friend you thought would never come home. A content delivery system so sophisticated that, as you watch, time itself will cease to exist in any measurable way. I don't mean this like, oh, you can watch videos for like 5 hours and it doesn't really feel that long. No. I mean literally, you can watch video for days at a time within a small time bubble. And when you're finally done, no time will have passed outside of the bubble. I will say a few people died during the beta, so now there's rules. I've never used the Scrambler too much before. I get a wild hangover when I'm done with it. Not like a physical sickness, but more like my entire sense of self gets obliterated as soon as it powers down. I need to spend a few days picking up the pieces and remembering that I have dreams and goals all my own. I don't even remember what I watch when I'm using it. I don't learn anything. I don't think anything. All I know is that I can't stop watching it when it's playing, and when it's done, I feel nothing but the edges of the vacuum that it leaves behind. But for now, I'm using it to temporarily speed up this gnarly de-stinkification I'm doing. I need about one more day to finish off this ointment, and I cannot tolerate the memory of another whiff of the river. So, stand by. It's time to cram some of the stuff up my nostrils, and then I gotta hork it back down my throat real hard.

0: Well, good morning. This is Paul cutting in here again. It's 6:49, almost 6:50 here in the morning on Wednesday, September the 16th. And another Larry Willis tune here. Someone must have got a hold of Mark's record collection and put on a few while he's out there in space. This one's only 8 minutes and 35 seconds, but it's still enough time to give us a call to talk about how you could best support KFAI with a few bucks, or maybe even more than a few. 612-375-9030 or kfai.org. Rumors that someone called and said, well, I just pledged online, but wanted to let you know. Thank you. I didn't get your name yet, but we'd love to hear from you, even if you've done something like that. 612-375-9030. Don't worry about clogging up the phone lines. What we really need now is grease on them. Isn't that right, Liz?
1: Yes. Grease the phone lines.
0: Yeah, we got to get them moving. Once they're moving, then things will really take off. And we have Mark's inspirational messages to send us there, don't we? Nothing like a river of cat urine to make you run to the phones. 612-375-9030.
1: It runs someplace anyway.
0: Yeah. Well, Liz, you were saying that you're doing a KFAI online program dedicated to Broadway tunes?
1: Broadway tunes, yeah.
0: I'm hoping we can maybe hear something you'd be covering in your latest episode, maybe in the second hour here.
1: I'll go look and see what we got in the library.
0: Okay. And I just want to remind you, there's all kinds of stuff here at KFAI. 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KFAI.org. So many programs, it's be impossible to listen to them all at the same time as well. Certainly all at the same time. It'd be possible to listen to them all at any time, probably. But you can dip in and out. 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We're volunteers, most of us, and we don't get any federal support. We used to get something like 8% of our budget from them, and not anymore. It's some from the state, and some from underwriting. And the biggest chunks, one of the biggest chunks is listeners like you. 612-375-9030. Thanks, I'm going to stop talking for a bit, but I'll go over and see if the phone's

0: I don't like the idea of forcing time to pass like this. If I wasn't using the scrambler, I'd be stuck for days just watching the minutes tick by and listening to everyone else on the ship complain about the smell. If I do this, well, it'll be like I was only locked in the studio for a few hours. Meanwhile, the days are passing just for me. I feel out of step with the world around me. And that's what I don't like. I'm already out on the spaceways, further away from Earth than I've ever been. I'm an outsider to everyone I meet, and as soon as I get home, wherever that is, I'll be an outsider again. And now, here on the Eel, I'm living through a different branch of time than everyone else. I don't need to be right there with everyone to feel like I'm a part of something, but the further out I go, the more I feel like a zoo animal. And honestly, right now, I probably still smell like one, but that is getting better. If I would have taken a deep breath, done a little bit of remote surveying, I would have found out just how bad of an idea it was to try and relax by the river. I was selfish. I was in a rush. And now I smell like Bigfoot after Burning Man. I don't have a moral to this story because I am suffering through a lesson that I'd never really learned. Sometimes, the right thing to do is wait, but I'm always in too much of a rush to remember. Oh, wow, all right me, Mr. Negative Self-Talk over here, Grand Marshal of the Pity Parade. You know what I miss, actually? I miss having people around me to tell me just to shut up once in a while and get over it. Oh, boo-hoo me. Stupid little human made a mistake. Boo-hoo-hoo. Grow up, me. It's easy to get down on yourself when you feel isolated from everyone else. When you're alone and you don't want to be, it really blows chunks to look in the mirror and see that emptiness reflected back. Like it's your fault somehow. Like there's something wrong with you. As soon as I'm done with all this ointment, I'm getting out of this little room, I'm getting all sudsed up, and I'm gonna have a little slip and slide with Icky and the Nodders. I might be living in a weird little city in space, but I am not alone. All my friends are just a day away. All right, I've got one more trip with the scrambler until the last of this ointment does the job. Then I'm gonna feed Carl this awful piece of time-sucking garbage and throw him down a flight of stairs. He'll love it.
1: Thanks, Mark. It's just, it's 7 o'clock right now, but we're gonna pretend it's still 6:57 and squeeze in the poetry picnic just before 7 o'clock. Here's Aria Dominguez. Come in, Aria.
2: Welcome back to Poetry Picnic with Aria Dominguez. This week, we will enjoy a piece by Barbara Crooker, an American writer born in New York in 1945. She started writing in the 1970s to process grief and change, which was the beginning of a long and productive career. She published 10 full-length poetry collections, and her poems have appeared in over 700 publications. She has received numerous awards and has been nominated for the Pushcart Prize 61 times. Now kids are back in school all across the United States. Parents have dropped their young adults off at college. And here in Minnesota, we finally have the first fall weather. There was even a frost warning Monday in the northern part of our state. At this latitude, we feel the shift in seasons strongly. While many complain about the hot summers or cold winters or both, most also say they could never live somewhere without the seasons reminding us that the one thing certain in life is change. Given that Barbara Crooker wrote so much about impermanence, it's not a surprise that she penned a poem about September, a month that signifies a turn in routines for farmers, students, and anyone awake to the world around us. And now it's September by Barbara Crooker. And the garden diminishes, cucumber leaves rumpled and rusty, zucchini felled by borers, tomatoes sparse on the vines. But out in the perennial beds, there's one last blast of color. Ignitions of goldenrod, flamboyant asters, spiraling mums. All those flashy spikes waving in the wind, conducting summer's final notes. The ornamental grasses have gone to seed, haloed in the last light. Nights grow chilly, but the days are still warm. I wear the sun like a shawl on my neck and arms. Hundreds of blackbirds ribbon in, settle in the trees, so many black leaves. Then, just as suddenly, they're gone. This is autumn's great departure gate, and everyone, boarding passes in hand, waits patiently in a long, long line.
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0: Well, good morning. This is non-commercial community powered radio. I'm non-commercial community powered Paul Broha here with Liz Olds, and Nighthawk is over here on the other side too. Hey, Liz.
1: Good morning.
0: Good morning, or good evening if you haven't been to sleep.
1: Yeah, good night.
0: What do you got in your energy drink over there?
1: Energy. 120 milligrams of caffeine.
0: Okay.
1: And then whatever that stuff is, taurine and morine and no dopamine.
0: Get you through to the morning, huh?
1: Well, it gets me through until I go to sleep, but I don't usually go to sleep until around 1, so.
0: 1 p.m. or 1 a.m.?
1: 1 p.m.
0: Oh, wow.
1: And I might sleep 3 or 4 hours, and that's it. I have begun to identify as an insomniac.
0: Okay. Well,
1: get another label to add to all my other labels.
0: Do you listen to Cafe I during your insomnia?
1: Oh, yes. Of course I do.
0: Listen to it and even come down here and participate in it. We're going to talk a little bit later in a moment about some of Liz's recent work with Cafe I, but right now, let's talk about Pledge Drive. What's that number again?
1: 612-375-9030.
0: That's right. 9030. We'll say it one more time. 612-375-9030. Taking donations because that's how we support the station. All of us together here. You can also go to KFAI.org, but it's kind of fun to hear from you. You can get mugs, bandanas, t-shirts, pens, and Mark has put together a special epic poem for us. He'll send that to you. I thought it was Mark, but it says Tomasius Johnson, so we'll see if it's one of Mark's friends, which just looks like Mark. The handwriting looks like Mark's. The drawings look like Mark's. Anyway, it's a nice something you can hold in your hands and read. We'll give you poetry, science, and wrestling sticker as well, and invite you to come to our forthcoming live broadcast or taping of a semi-live broadcast in the near future. 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It's about 47 and Pleasant in Minneapolis, going to the palindromic ending of that. 74 for a high expected today. Here's a couple tunes about getting, well, one tune about getting married, and then let's talk about the next one in a moment. Here's Billy Strings.
2: I ain't gonna

0: Well, we might have heard that last week, but it felt like it would get us excited this morning to hear it again. And we have another song about getting married here in a moment. But I want to talk about KFAI. That's where we are. 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I'm here today with Liz, the Nighthawk, and I wanted to ask her some more about what she's been doing at KFAI. Hey, Liz.
1: Yes.
0: You still awake over there?
1: Yes, I'm awake. I'm awake.
0: How many milligrams of caffeine do you have left in the...
1: About half.
0: Oh, okay.
1: So I have another cup and a half of coffee to go here in my,
0: okay,
1: in my morning repertoire, so I should be... So I'm building up the tolerance. Isn't that wonderful? Building up the tolerance to caffeine, and I'll need more and more and more of it.
0: Yeah, well, we'll check in next pledge drive, see how many cans of that stuff you're going through a night. I'm just enjoying the coffee over here when I get the chance. But tell us some more about this program you got on KFAI.org. What's it called?
1: It's called The Broadway Project.
0: And you're talking about the songs, playing songs, compiling themes of different Broadway songs?
1: Themes, and then in between songs, I talk a little bit about trivia, little bits of extra trivia that fit with the songs, so you learn more about the people who sing them and who they were. And sometimes it's quite surprising, you know. I wouldn't say it's trivial.
0: Yeah.
1: But it's full of trivia.
0: Important, essential trivia.
1: Yeah, you could take over a whole category of Jeopardy with it if you...
0: Yeah, what's the non-trivial version of trivia? Well, what would you tell listeners about the song we were mentioning, the one that we're queuing up to play here?
1: Oh, well, this one, it's from Company. And it comes near the end of the first act. Paul and Amy are going to be getting married. And Amy is a very nervous and anxious person, and she decides at the last minute that she's not going to get married. So what we have is Paul, who's singing of his love for Amy. We have Amy, who's singing about how she's not getting married. And we have a little angel in the background that's sort of observing and blessing the whole thing. So, this is all happening in Amy's mind.
0: Oh, okay. But we'll hear Amy's mind, and you said it's one of the most words per short amount of time, excluding Hamilton songs?
1: Yes. It's known. You have to sing 64 words in 11 seconds several times in this song. So it's known as being one of the toughest songs, certainly in the Sondheim lexicon, but probably in all of Broadway, one of the most difficult songs to sing. It really requires a lot from the actress who plays the part of Amy.
0: Well, we're going to see if we can sing along these 64 words in 11 seconds here. It's getting married today, or not getting married today.
1: Okay, it doesn't start with the 11-second thing. It starts slower than that.
0: Well, let's see how it starts, and then see if we can keep up with it. And you're listening to it here on KFAI's Poetry, Science, and Wrestling.

0: sorry.
1: Pardon me, is everybody there? Because if everybody's there, I want to thank you all for coming to the wedding. I'd appreciate you going even more. I mean, you must have lots of better things to do, and not a word of it to Paul. Remember, Paul, you know the man I'm going to marry, but I'm not, because I wouldn't ruin anyone as wonderful as he is. But I thank you all for the gifts and the flowers. Thank you

dresser. Right next to my suicide note. Listen, everybody, look, I don't know what you're waiting for. A wedding, what's a wedding? It's a prehistoric ritual where everybody promises fidelity forever, which is maybe the most horrifying word I've ever heard, and which is followed by a honeymoon where suddenly he'll realize he's out of the net and want to kill me, which he said, so listen, thanks a bunch, but I'm not getting married. Go have lunch, because I'm not getting married. You've been grand, but I'm not getting married.

Listen, everybody, I'm afraid you didn't hear. Do you want to see a crazy lady fall apart in front of you? It isn't only Paul who may be ruining his life. You know, we'll both of us be losing our identities. I telephoned my analyst about it, and he said to see him Monday. But by Monday, I'll be floating in the Hudson with the other garbage. I'm not well, so I'm not getting married. You've been swell, but I'm not getting married. Clear the hall, because I'm not getting married. Thank you all, but I'm not getting married. And don't tell

0: are famous than this company, but I think Company is one of his best, really.
1: And you can catch more of your thoughts on that by finding, looking for Liz Olds at the KFA.org website, right?
0: Right, see the search bar up there in the upper right-hand corner. 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
1: And right now it's called, what was it called again? Broadway?
0: It's called the Broadway Project.
1: Broadway Project.
0: And you can pledge to the, you can make a donation to the Broadway Project online too.
1: Oh, yeah. All right, well,
0: KFAI.org.
1: Yeah, well, folks, check it out and check out any number of our other programs. And mind you, you can call right now, 612-375-9030. Let's hear a string quartet version of Minneapolis' own here. Starfish and Coffee.

0: Excuse the interruption. This is Bob Roa. I just wanted to try out a theory. I'm here with Liz Hills, the Nighthawk. And Liz, I've noticed that what really makes people call is when we don't give the phone number. That just seems what. The other thing is when we ask questions about grammar. So I'll ask you, and you could answer or not, but maybe the listeners will answer as well.
1: Okay. I'm ready.
0: How do you know when to put an extra S after the apostrophe? If a word ends in an S and you put an apostrophe, sometimes I see an extra S there and sometimes I don't.
1: I don't know. I think it is, I don't want to say it's optional, because I see it sometimes and sometimes I don't too. And both times when I don't see it, I think I should see it. I think it should be there all the time that you need.
0: Well, we say it.
1: Pluralize.
0: Yeah, even if we don't see it, we say it. So why isn't it there? Why is it? Well, we won't give the phone number to test my other theory. See, if you know the phone number and you know the answer and you know how to donate, you can do that. Now let's get back to Rod Stewart.

programming on KFAA comes in part from the Dakota, presenting John B. Thursday, September 24th. Singer, songwriter, and producer John B. is back with his eighth album, Waiting on You. 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

But when at last it burns or freezes cold, who knows, who knows, who knows? I think our spark

0: Well, sorry about that. It was a good intro, but the CD seems to have a few little slips in it. The record was a little better than that. Pete Seeger before that, Young versus Old, Who Knows, an optimistic song about the galaxy exploding and so forth. But before that happens, you could call to make a pledge here, 612-375-9030.
1: Yeah, it's all fun and games until the ads for Depend start showing up on your Facebook feed.
0: Yeah, we'll leave it there. Oh, here, CD seems to be working again. Well, I'm still waiting for the answer to the two S's or one S with the apostrophe possessive words. You can call to share your opinion, 612-375-9030. Tell me. Tell me. Oh, sorry, slipping again. Well, anyway, I want to say Mark Kerner has put together a special promotion, a poetry zine called the Esmeralda Bandits, and he'll send one to you for making donation to KFAI's Poetry, Science, and Wrestling. Here's a taste of what those bandits are up to. Let's see if we can hear Mark Kerner reading us about these Esmeralda Bandits. I'm not sure if it's going to be Mark or one of his friends, one of his fellow spacelings, or his what was his dog called again? Mark, are you out there? Well, Mark's loading up here, and I guess, let's see, we could go back to Art Hodes here. I don't know how to pronounce his last name, but that's what it looks like. From Selections from the Gutter, while Mark is getting ready to tell us about stealing spicy hot pickles and rhyming couplets. When you can't hear from him reading, when he does read, is that this has illustrations too. And the Sharpie style marker illustrations. And there's a lot of exciting details in this book, let me tell you.
1: What kind of details?
0: Well, there's firearms, but just a picture of them. There's guys in cowboy hats with mustaches. There's snakes. Little towns. Cactuses, or cacti, if you like to call them that way. Robberies. Guys on horseback or ponies or donkeys, maybe.
1: Wow.
0: A cactus with a special hat on it, or maybe a extra large shotgun shell.
1: Now, where else besides KPI are you going to get to hear what is on the pamphlet of a obscure CD that no one would ever listen to anyway? And not only do you get the CD, you get the liner notes.
0: That's right. We're playing the stuff that no one would ever listen to anyway. But now we are. I'm trying to get Mark to start talking to us on this computer, but it seems to be taking its extra special long time. Maybe we'll try a different take, different song here. See what happens if we switch a few things around. If we can bring Mark up any faster than he is. Now, Mark, are you there? It's still Art here in the Ivories. Art Hodes, Selections from the Gutter. Well, there's a science story I wanted to talk about. I haven't got too much farther than the headline, but the headline is pretty great. It said three African wild dogs have traveled farther than any other mammal in recorded history in Africa. There's a teaser. Once I read the story, I'll tell you more about it. Apparently, the African wild dogs form family packs, and only the top dogs are socially allowed to breed. So sometimes the underdogs will set out on their own on an odyssey, which these dogs have done. And boy, Mark, I'm really struggling with your poetry here. Let me try banging this on the floor a few times. Maybe just make it go away and come back. I was tell folks, if this isn't riveting enough, you can also get a sticker with your donation. It says, Poetry, Science, and Wrestling, celebrating all three aspects of human civilization. And the time and date, which is Wednesday, 6 to 8 a.m. here on... Oh, Mark. Mark, are you there?

0: The Esmeralda bandits drove their horses down the beach. Moonlight softly fell around the brothers four. Their minds in silence raced about the same conundrum each. Who gets to eat the spicy pickles stolen from the store? This hateful band of murderers had thieved their way far west, till nothing but the ocean held them in. They'd robbed each bank and general store, stole money and the rest, and now they'd ridden to the boat, they'd sail to flee the sin. The last stop of their bloody trail, they slagged a town to waste. They drained the bank and general store to boot. But there they spied the rarest treat, a boon they'd never taste. That lonesome jar of brine and spice they bundled in their loot. They'd lived for years on gristle, on pork eye stew and beans. On daring nights they feasted on an owl. But never once a treat like this was close within their means. And grew the greed in each of them, a cross-eyed cloud so foul. The four in silence rode up to the boat landing that night. They schemed and dreamed of backstabbing the rest. Each brother prized the pickles dear they'd grabbed during the fight. But how to steal that briny loot from their locked treasure chest? Around his neck, each brother wore a single metal key. Each one undid their portion of the lock that fastened shut the oaken chest that held their riches be. They stayed their horses fast and laid the quarry on the dock. The chest was full of cash and coins they'd stolen from the bank, the First United Savings Farm and Loan. The righteous gods ignored the four Fortuna was to thank, so packed and full of riches that the hinges loosed a groan. Lo, the brothers saw the way to get their pickles dear, was pleading out their claim with truth and might. So strongly that the other three would see the truth laid clear and turn their keys in favor of the other brothers' right. First pled Walker Esmeralda, oldest of the four, the strongest and the meanest of the bunch. His blood-stained whiskers wrapped his face all jowly like a boar, and his nose hairs drooped and scraped the top of every bite of lunch. I got the banker giving us all the money that he could. I gunned the way we harried our escape. Those pickles that we stole away are mine too right and good. A just reward to lead so brave and keep us from a scrape.
1: You forgot the biggest truth of it,
0: Clementine piped in. The reedy middle brother slouched upright, his spindly fingers steepled neath a cold and ghoulish grin. His heart was black and empty, but those pearly whites shone bright.
1: I saw you shoot those six guns at the sheriff and his men, but I ne'er saw a dog among them fall. I come to think you're showboating around the score again. You give a little song and dance to earn your slice of haul.
0: So Clementine reminded them who cased the bank that day, who robbed the clerk to giving up so fast. While Walker sank into his hat and hid his guns away, the younger brother claimed he'd split the pickles to the last. Oh, shut your craw and bolt it there, soon piped in Ishmael, the Esmeralda brother's lonesome cook. I keep the campsite tidy and you like my cooking well. Just cause I can't shoot or ride don't mean you keep what's took. From his shirt he dusted flour, for he said the rest, his chance he knew was skinny as a snail. Just think, you rubes, whose hands and mind are sure to pass the test, to serve the pickles right and good with rattlesnakes and ale.
1: We want you slurp most of the stews before it's time for us. You'll wolf the pickles down without a care.
0: The youngest Esmeralda snarled and hissed into the fuss.
1: You'll eat the jar and lid to boot before you ever share.
0: The youngest of the brothers took his turn to stake his claim. Small Heracles stood tall, framed in the moon. The other brothers teased the runt for his ill-fitting name, but here the smallest of the four would earn the mantle soon. The Esmeralda brothers all in secret held their guns, for all the claims they made were sure to fail. They sized their kin and knew they'd shoot their mother from her sons, but Heracles beheld their plot and knew he would prevail.
1: Ain't none of y'all got gumption, wits, or honesty to boot. Y'all just gonna steal the pickles and be glad. We know full well the only way to get them is to shoot and feast on them and know they are the best we ever had. These pickles dear will cost us all their weight and more in blood. If we seek them, no one's leaving here alive. But I propose a path to nary smear our name with mud. We throw those pickles to the sea, and then we'll all survive.
0: The brothers knew that Heracles had spoken peace and true. They cast their shame and weapons on the ground. Then Heracles moved lightning fast, for his brothers knew he'd hit his six guns in his hat, full chambered to the round.
1: Goodbye, you hateful misery, you wretched brothers three. Your time on earth is over at my will.
0: And so the youngest Esmeralda killed the band with glee. The evilest of double crosses drove the ocean still. Full smiled, the youngest Esmeralda stole his brother's keys. He turned them one by one inside the locks. The lid swung up, the pickles shone, he felt the ocean's breeze. He took the jar into his arms, and came the rumbling docks. See, all the gods of new and old despise the brothers so. Their hateful ways had scorched the earth impure. All the powers of the world raged the oceans to and fro, and down crashed a tidal wave that sealed the brothers' sepulchre. The beaches sitting empty now, no docks or boats in sight. The Esmeralda bandits became lore. One thing the histories agree that happened on that night: the gods cherished the spicy pickles stolen from the store.

to see the scenes firsthand in your own hands, you can get that work of literature mailed to you for a donation to KFAI's Poetry, Science, and Wrestling. I'd like to thank some folks who have pledged online or maybe called. Joseph, thank you. From Prospect Park, Barbara and Stevens Square, thank you. And I'm going to get you some more cardamom buns, Barbara, from the last pledge drive. I know that you shared them with your friends or relatives before you got a chance to eat them. 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The way to donate is kfai.org or 612-375-9030. I can see CRZ over there waving back. Still got the T-shirt. Thanks for being here. And so that, if you were worried about me getting too much exercise jumping up to answer the phone, you don't need to worry anymore. He's over there ready to answer at 612-375-9030. And Mr. B, thanks for the pickle. Here's one from Eric Anderson.

0: thanks to Benjamin and Longfellow for supporting Bonjour, Minnesota. Daniel and Erickson supporting Skate Town, USA. Timothy in Tokyo, Japan, for supporting Crap from the Past and True Brit. 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

0: little Beyonce here with Dolly Parton. That was her just this star. I'm not sure if she's coming back to sing some more. I'll just take a little moment to remind you, we're raising money here at KFAI. It's community radio. It means we all pitch in to keep things going. It's one of the main sources of the income here. Fortunately, we don't have to pay us, because most of us are volunteers. We have a pretty tight ship here. I think we offer something meaningful, and if you agree, maybe you could chip in to join us. We have to say this stuff a couple times, 3 times a year maybe. It's our fall version. To soften the blow, though, we have to offer you some special prizes. You can get a mug and bandana for $100 donation, a shirt and bandana for $90, $60 for a coffee mug, $50 for a t-shirt. 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Mark will send you this Esmeralda Bandit's epic poem with illustrations. 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

0: things just
1: saying goodbye here with Greg Brown. 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
4: And welcome to Women Folk Radio, coming to you from the West Bank of Minneapolis. 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Right now, you're listening to Ronnie Arbo and Daisy Mayhem with Cocktail Swing, the theme song to the show. Stay tuned in for some September songs coming up from Anais Mitchell, Rachel Reese, and Frazee Ford.

Leslie Vincent with Girls at My School, the track that finishes off her new record, Little Black Book. And Leslie Vincent has had a wonderfully busy year supporting that record, touring all over the country. And she is bringing it back to Minnesota this September and has a bunch of shows, including one on September 30th at Crooners in Minneapolis. And you can find more information on the Women Folk calendar at womenfolkradio.com. Well, we just played Girls at My School to kind of celebrate everyone getting back into their new school year routines. And that's what happens in September. We all kind of readjust. And I thought I'd play a couple September songs to kick things off on today's show. We heard Frazee Ford with September Fields. That was from her 2014 album, Indian Ocean. And at the top of the set, we heard from a cool collaboration between Anais Mitchell and Rachel Reese. Their country EP was released on Righteous Babe Records in 2008, and it's still one of my favorites. We heard Come September, kicking off today's edition of Women Folk. Hope you are enjoying the tunes so far. We have lots more to come on the show. 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This is our fall membership drive time. 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This week, I am celebrating my 24th year of hosting Women Folk, and so we're going to play a lot of old favorites and some new releases I'm really excited about. Right now, I'm feeling like I need to have a deep breath because if your September is anything like mine, it's going at a million miles per hour. And I don't always take the time to just take that deep breath. And so let's do it together as we enjoy this beautiful take on the jazz classic September song as done by Heather Massey and jazz legend Dick Hyman.

Heather Massey here on Women Folk on listener-supported KFAI Community Radio. Thank you so much for tuning in on this Wednesday morning. 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Here is the latest from the Gated community, still here. There's still

0: way.
1: That was Jillian Ray with her song F-Ice. Obviously, the radio-friendly version, you can get that version and the explicit version on her Bandcamp page, and along with another timely single, Obvious. And Jillian Ray will be a part of this week's taping of Sue Scott's Island of Discarded Women podcast. The live show and taping will be on Thursday at Crooners in Minneapolis. And this month's show will focus on paying attention and using our voices and getting out the vote. So that is the theme of the show. So definitely a political bent. So Jillian Ray will be there singing some of those timely political songs. The Politics Chicks will be there. It should be a great show. You can find more info on this week's Women Folk calendar at womenfolkradio.com or on our Facebook page. Before Jillian Ray, we heard a few other timely songs. We heard Humbird with Daughter of Empire, which is available now, but you'll be able to find it on her forthcoming record called Morning When It Comes, coming out at the end of the month. And at the top of the set, we heard music from the Gated Community, Still Here, from their EP, also available on Bandcamp, which benefits immigrant groups here in Minneapolis in the wake of everything that has happened over the last year and is continuing to happen. So if you think some of the ICE activity has slowed down, it has not. It's just gotten quieter and sneakier. So if you want to help support a good cause, you can check that out. I also wanted to play the Gated Community because they are celebrating their 20th anniversary as a band, and they're having a big old show this Friday at the Cedar Cultural Center in Minneapolis, which is right where they got their start. And we are going to celebrate with another tune. They're going to be playing songs from their whole catalog with all their past band members. So it should be a really fun night. And we're going to play a track from an older recording. This one, we're not digging too far back here. This is just back to 2025 from their album Goodbye Work. This is You Can't Lie, music from the Gated Community on listener-supported Women Folk Radio. 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

the gated community here on Women Folk on listener-supported KFAI Community Radio. KFAI is a proud sponsor of their big 20th anniversary show this Friday at the Cedar Cultural Center, celebrating all those years of great music. And they are really excited that KFAI is sponsoring the show, and they shared these really great words. The gated community founder and band leader Sumanth Gopinath was settling into the West Bank neighborhood after moving to Minneapolis in 2005. He started volunteering at KFAI with the news team. During this time, he also met and became friends with KFAI DJs like Pam Hill-Croyer and Ellen Stanley. We're so grateful to Ellen at Women Folk, Doc from Desert Islands, Harold Tremblay from House Party, Paul Broha, and Mark Kerner from Poetry, Science, and Wrestling, and other DJs and shows for playing our music, interviewing members of the band, and supporting local music more broadly. We heart KFAI. And if you feel that way about KFAI, or if you just appreciate that artists feel that way about KFAI, this is how you learn about what's happening in our local music scene, is by tuning into this station. 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And when you do it today on Women Folk at the $50 level or above, I will put you on the guest list for Friday's Gated Community Show. So it's a win-win-win. 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And we're going to jump back into the music here with Sprig of That. And they will be opening up for Jake Blunt at the Cedar Cultural Center on November 19th. Here is Sprig of That here on KFAI.

Music from Haley E. Rydell and her album Midwestern Daughter that was somewhere on Down the Line. Haley E. Rydell will be joining Ren and Wild for their album release show, their hometown show in Minneapolis at Ice House on October 7th. And we heard from Ren and Wild's new album right before Haley Rydell with Caverns. And that's a single that's out now, a taste of their new album, Serial Dreamers, which will be released on the same day as that release show, October 7th. So mark your calendars for that. At the top of the set, we heard from Sprig of That this time last week from their album Bloom. And joining them, frequent collaborator Olivia Dirks from the duo The OK Factor. And we're going to hear from The OK Factor right now. And The OK Factor has a lot going on. They're about to release a new album with Finnish folk band Yarv, who they've toured a lot with and recorded some singles with. But they are putting out a full-length album with them and doing a U.S. tour with them coming up in October. So go to theokfactor.com for all the details. But I am most excited about the fact that they will be joining me this Monday as we celebrate my 24th anniversary of hosting Women Folk. We'll be having a big old party at the 331 Club in Northeast Minneapolis. The OK Factor will be there. Ellis Delaney will be there. And hopefully you'll be there. Show starts at 6, free, family-friendly. And, of course, the Rowe Family Singers follow with their weekly show as well. So it's going to be a lot of great music. And we'll be streaming the Women Folk concert live on Facebook. So if you're tuned in from somewhere outside Minnesota, you'll still get to join the party. Again, it will be at 6 p.m. Central Time this Monday on the Women Folk Radio Show Facebook page. We're going to hear something from the OK Factor teaming up with both Yarv and Sprig of That on this tune called Lucky Number 7 here on Women Folk Radio.

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8: 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My name is Ellen Stanley, our host for the last 24 years on this show, bringing you the best in folk and Americana music from women and non-binary artists. Right now, it's time for our Women Folk Find, our featured artist of the month, shining the spotlight on an artist that I think you should keep an ear out for. 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It's self-titled, so it's called Feeding Leroy, and they'll be celebrating with some big October release shows, which you can check out on the Women Folk Radio Show Facebook page. But right now, we're going to enjoy another track from the record. This is Red River Blues, new music from Feeding Leroy, here on listener-supported Women Folk Radio. 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

I love that deep grooving version of Bob Dylan's Dirt Road Blues. That was done by Pieter Brown for the second Red House Records tribute to Dylan's music called A Nod to Bob 2. Came out in 2011, and it's been a favorite ever since here on Women Folk. Before Pieter Brown, we heard from Sarah Harmer from Ontario with the Escarpment Blues from her album I'm a Mountain. And before that, we heard another blues tune, Red River Blues from Duluth band Feeding Leroy. They are our Women Folk find for the month of September. So if you like what you heard, tune in again next week. We'll be playing another track from their new self-titled album. 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Right now, we're going to hear something new from Gray Delisle, and this is called The Lights Are Off, But Somebody's Home from her new album, Don't Turn Around. Oh.

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This is the late, great Hayden Panettiere.

last 40 plus years. Thank you for being here. 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Right now, we're going to hear something from Beth Orton. She comes to town on September 26th, playing at the Parkway Theater. This is her take on Ooh Child.

Jill Andrews, her song Good News that came out in 2024. I think we could all use some good news or at least some good music to keep us going through the rougher times. And that's what this set was all about, giving you maybe some comfort and hope. Before Jill Andrews, we heard the Waylon Jennies covering the Dolly Parton song Light of a Clear Blue Morning. That a cappella version was recorded for their 2017 album 15. And at the top of the set, we heard from Beth Orton, Ooh Child, a nice cover of that classic from her 2003 album, The Other Side of Daybreak. And right now, we're going to hear another Dolly cover. We paid tribute to Dolly on last week's show, but of course, we didn't get to all the tracks or all the great covers, and so I thought I'd play this one. This is Beyoncé from her Cowboy Carter album, Jolene.

Rhiannon Giddens here on Women Folk on KFAI, listener-supported radio. 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And on Monday is our big Women Folk Party at the 331 Club, celebrating my 24th year of hosting the show with performances by The OK Factor and Ellis Delaney. It's at 6 p.m. at the 331, and we'll be streaming it live on Facebook. And we're going to enjoy some Ellis Delaney right now.

Hi, folks. This is Eliza Gilkison voicing my support for women folk on KFAI FM during their pledge drive. 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

Oh, yeah. That was Eliza Gilkison digging back to her 2000 release, Hard Times in Babylon. That was Beauty Way. And yeah, that album, that artist has been with me the 24 years that I've been hosting Women Folk, and of course was played long before I started hosting the show. When Catherine hosted the show, Eliza got a lot of airplay, and just a staple of the show. And I've been so happy to interview her over the years, have her support of Women Folk. And if this is a show that matters to you, hearing the older veteran voices like Eliza Gilkison and the young and up and coming artists that you get to hear every week, then this is your chance to support it with a donation of any size. 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Before Eliza Gilkison, we heard from Ellis Delaney a couple tracks. We heard How Would It Be from their 2008 album Break the Spell. And at the top of the set, from their latest album Ordinary Love, we heard The Finest Adventure. And that also featured string duo The OK Factor joining them on that track. And you can catch both The OK Factor and Ellis Delaney this Monday at the 331 Club as we celebrate my 24th anniversary of hosting Women Folk. We'll have a big old party. The Rowe Family Singers will be there as well, following Ellis and The OK Factor. And the whole party gets started at 6 p.m. Central. And I wanted to make sure that that time zone got in there, because if you are tuned in from another location other than Minnesota, and we have a lot of listeners and stations that carry the show all over the place, that I want to make sure you can join the party. And we're going to be streaming it live online on the Women Folk Radio Show Facebook page this Monday at 6 p.m. Central. Thank you so much for listening to Women Folk today and supporting this station and Women Folk throughout the years. I'm going to play this one from Dar Williams, her tribute to independent public radio. This is Are You Out There? Here on Women Folk.

Tar Williams with Are You Out There? And if you're out there listening and enjoying what you're hearing, please throw something in our tip jar during our fall pledge drive at KFAI, kfai.org. Right now, we're going to go out with another song about the radio. This is The Straybirds here on Women Folk. 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

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We have operators standing by, 612-375-9030. Of course, we're looking for the sustaining memberships. But we also understand what's going on. 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One-time donations are totally okay. 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I've been traveling a lot this year. 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I make mixtapes for artists based off the 10 records they would bring to a desert island. So if you're just tuning in, never heard of the show, that's the name of the game. So if you like what you hear, open up. Yeah. Give us a little tip. It is Pledge Drive here. You can also donate online. So if you just want to sit back, relax, and listen to the mixtape and just donate from your phone, it's perfectly fine. Kick things off. Here is Open Up by the Rat Boys here on Desert Islands.

What is it gonna take to open up here on the Pledge Drive? Well, I might have some things that can help you sweeten the deal. If you're a recurring member, we've got some new merch. If you're a new member, hey, we've got some new merch. Check this out. So here at the Pledge Drive on Desert Islands, I just want to let you know you got options. 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Either way, you can get access to the new bandanas, the new t-shirts, the new coffee mugs. We got the pens. The KFAI pens are back. And there's also levels where you can get everything. Starting at the $150 level, you'll get the whole swag bag. But we can start at the $40 level with the bandana and the pen pack. $50 will get you the t-shirt. Coffee mugs are available at $60. The $90 level will get the combo of the shirt and the bandana. And then, you know, $100, we can do some mug and bandana. But like I said, $150 gets you everything. And that can be one time or a recurring donation. 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Operators are standing by, 612-375-9030, or donate anytime at kfai.org. Here's new Phoebe Bridgers.

New Phoebe Bridgers here on Desert Islands. It is Pledge Drive here at Desert Islands. So just want to get some new folks to join in on the fun. If you just discovered the show because you saw me play live and went, "Wow, I didn't know you had a radio show." Or if you're listening to this now and you're going, "Huh, I didn't know you were still performing." Yeah, that is happening. But if that is the case, Pledge Drive is a thing we do from time to time. And this is the fall Pledge Drive. We got operators standing by, 612-375-9030. They'd love to talk to you. So I want to hear from folks who have never donated before. Especially if you've been listening to the show for a long time. But if you've just, you know, stumbled upon us and you like what you hear, I gotta say, we got a lot of cool shows here on this station. And it is kind of like a clubhouse. And the Discord is actually really good. It's you know, a fun community. So join it. Come hang out. Come chat with the DJs who are spinning live. And, you know, there's a ton of events that we sponsor. And there's tons of ways you can get involved in the community as well. So we want to hear from new people, people who have never joined in before. Maybe you're thinking about volunteering and you're like, "I don't have the time." This is a perfect way to contribute. So if you've been listening to us for years and you haven't tried a pledge drive, let's start today. Or if you just started following us, yeah. Join the team. I promise it's fun. It actually is. I've been here for years, and it's seriously one of the like only non-toxic Discord servers. I mean, like, I don't think people realize how hard that is to achieve. So I really enjoy talking with y'all. And oh yeah, speaking of the Discord, I gotta look at it because people are chiming in, but also people are pledging right now. So shout out to Matt and Egan for supporting KFAI, favorite program, Root of All Evil, support awesome community radio, KFAI rules. Thanks, Matt. And yes, Root of All Evil is awesome. Jeff in the Summit University neighborhood, sporting Fresh Air Radio. Y'all are great. You're great, Jeff. So yeah, join the fun. I really like making mixtapes, not only for the artists, but for all of you. I like the input too, because sometimes I get in my little creative bubble and I'm working on quintuplets or something, and I forget that there is a great world out there to enjoy, and just conversations with listeners and artists turning me on to new music. So doing this show is a great resource for me. If it's a resource for you, you know, contribute to the tip jar. So if you haven't listen to the show at all, the way it works is I make mixtapes for my guests based off the 10 records they bring to a desert island. Today, we have Brianne Marie and the Front Porch Sinners. So we're going to have a lengthy chat because Brianne is, we're doing via satellite, you know. They are a Duluth band, after all. Their release show is this weekend. We're going to be chatting all about it, and we're going to have a lengthy chat later in the show because it is Pledge Drive, and we got to do our pledgely duties. But here's a spoonful of sugar to make that medicine go down. What mixtape would be complete without little John Prine here on KFAI?

Cranberries here on Desert Islands, making a mixtape for Brianne Marie and the Front Porch Sinners today on the show. That was actually the first track on the Desert Islands Picks list. So if you like what you hear, chances are you're going to like what they're doing this Saturday at the Hook and Ladder Zen Arcade stage. And we're going to be having a lengthy chat with Brianne a little bit later. So stick around for that. We are in Pledge Drive here at KFAI. And You know the drill. So we're looking for, of course, the sustaining memberships where you can contribute a little bit monthly throughout the year. But one time is fine. Anything you got, or if you want some swag out of the deal, we do have some new t-shirts, coffee mugs. The pens are back. We got a bandana. And yeah, just specify size when you call 612-375-9030. Operators are standing by. Or donate anytime at kfai.org. Let's keep things going. Here is some Jason Isbell here on Desert Island. There's a

Programming on KFAI is supported in part by the Dakota, presenting Vue Varka Ture, Wednesday, September 30th. Malian singer, composer, guitarist Vue Varka Ture celebrates roots, unity, and community with his latest release, Les Racines. After establishing his own sound for the past 16 years, Vue Varka Ture immerses himself in the sound made famous by his father, Ali Varka Ture. Les Racines translates to The Roots, and Ture stays true to that title with this unapologetic homage to his late father. More information about Vue Varka Ture at the Dakota is available at dakotacooks.com.

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1: Salin blends the traditional folk rhythms of Thailand with 70s-inspired Afrobeat and focuses them through a lens of soulful modern production, a new genre she calls Afro-Isan Soul.
0: She's touring with her latest release, Romana, an album created with musicians from both Thailand and Canada, bringing together elements of both East and West.
1: More information about Salin is available at thecedar.org.
2: We got some KC Musgraves, the architect, right there. And we are making a mixtape for Brianne Marie and the Front Porch Sinners. And it is a pledge drive. We got a lot going on. We're 30 minutes into the show. We're actually basically 30 minutes into this pledge drive. It just started. It just started, the fall pledge drive. We got a lot of pledge driving to get to. So when I came in, I saw that we were actually dangerously close to the $10,000 mark. But here's the thing. We've been getting... So not only have we had operators standing by at 612-375-9030, we've been getting some online pledges as well. So we crossed the 10K mark already in this show. So thank you to Matt and Egan and Jeff at Summit University. And thanks to Catherine in Roseville for supporting just her favorites at KFAI, Elevator Across the Board, Latino Alt-Rock, Modern Kicks. So here's the thing. We've crossed the 10K mark. We've crossed the 11K mark. And now we are close to the 12,000 dollar mark of our goal here. So let's see if we can hit that during the show. Why not? We got 90 minutes left of the show, plenty of mixtape here, and we're going to be speaking with Brianne Marie at great length, all the way up in Duluth, and they're coming down here this Saturday for their Minneapolis release show. So their new record just came out. We're going to hear a cut from that. So sit back, relax, and enjoy the mixtape. And yeah, let's see if we can't get our pledge goal, cross the $12,000 mark during the show. We're really close. We're really close. Reoccurring pledges, if you're like, oh, I forgot that was this. Great time to do that. Or, you know, if you haven't done it, why not see if we can get a one-time pledge? Get us across that $12,000 line. Send the sun. Send it. Send the Sun is actually the name of the next song. Here is some Nikki Lane here on Desert Islands.

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Now, the making of a good compilation tape is a very subtle art, many do's and don'ts. First of all, you're using someone else's poetry to express how you feel. This is a delicate thing.

Brandi Carlile, the Eye, here on Desert Islands, making a mixtape for Brianne Marie and the Front Porch Sinners. We're going to be speaking with Brianne in the next hour here. We're also going to be hearing a track off of their latest record, and we'll be talking about music and the process, as well as their release show this Saturday at the Hook and Ladder. So we are pretty close to that 12K watermark here on the Pledge Drive. Yes, it is Pledge Drive, fall Pledge Drive season here. We've got some pretty cool, I got a look at the new merch, and it is pretty cool. The patches look pretty cool. The pens are back. Love the bandanas, new t-shirts, and now we got the coffee mugs again. We love our sustaining memberships. We do, and I always like to see if we can't get some new sustainers, especially if you've never donated before but you've been a long time listener. But here's the thing: we got the total. We are like within $100 of this watermark. So if you're interested in one of everything at the $150 level, one pledge would take us across that 12K goal. Here I was hoping to cross 10K during my show, and that happened within a few songs, which is really cool. So shout out to all listeners. A few folks have been chatting with me on Discord, and it's been great to hang with you this morning. Shout out to Catherine. Shout out to Matt. Shout out to Jeff. We also have some people donating by phone, so that I will give you shout outs when we get there. But thanks for hanging out with us. Pledge drives are always fun here on Fresh Air Community Radio, and here on Desert Islands, making a mixtape for Brianne Marie and the Front Porch Sinners. So let's cross that 12K mark. We could probably do it before this hour, but I'd definitely like to see if we can't do it before the end of my show today. $103 away. If you want a mug and a bandana, if you want everything, they'll take care of it. They'll take care of it right there. Let's keep going. We got some Tom Petty here on the mixtape, here on Desert Islands.

little bit of Jackson Browne here on Desert Islands, making a mixtape for Brianne Marie and the Front Porch Sinners today. Let's see. We're almost... I think we have like three more picks on her Desert Islands list. So we're going to be chatting with Brianne coming up here. We're also going to be hearing a new cut off of her latest record. And we are dangerously close to 12K here on the Pledge Drive. So yeah, operators are still standing by. 612-375-9030. That's 9030. Or donate anytime at kfai.org. Let's see. We got a lot of live shows happening this weekend. Brianne Marie and the Front Porch Sinners, they have their release show at the Hook and Ladder this Saturday. We're going to be talking all about that coming up. Let's see. Here's a record that just came out that I've been really enjoying. It's New Alabama Shakes here on KFAI.

Ooh, there we go. Tyler Childers, All Yourn, and then New Alabama Shakes. So we did it. Thanks to Annie and Cooper for supporting Desert Islands. Thank you for listening to the mixtape today, and appreciate your kind words. We are over the 12K mark. I'm not sure if we did it before the 11 o'clock hour, but we definitely did it before the end of the show. So thanks for all your support. So here on Desert Islands, this is normally where I'm talking about shows you can see this week and beyond. Today is no different. So let's talk about that, because there's always a lot going on the agenda with Pledge Drive shows. Plus, we have a chat with Graham Marie that's pretty long, so I want to make sure we get to that. So tonight you can see Liz Phair. Frankie Cosmos is supporting that show at the Palace Theater. Mumblin' Drew and Pop Wagner will be at Waldman Brewery tonight. Then the Charlatans, all the way from UK, will be at the Fine Line. Jake Rude is opening, as well as Two Harbors. Tomorrow, Chat Pile, Soul Glow, and Prize Horse will be at First Avenue. Friday, The Format, Get Up Kids, also at First Avenue. And then the Gated Community will be celebrating their 20th anniversary at the Cedar Cultural Center. That's awesome. Congrats, guys. Friends of the show. I've been on the show. We're about to hear some Gated Community. So Saturday at the Capri Theater, we've got the Family Gathering Concert Series. So this is a new series in partnership with not only the city, but Minnesota Meneva. So we got independent venues putting on free concerts for all ages audiences, and at a reasonable hour. These shows start at 10 a.m. They end at 2 p.m. And this week, they're going to be doing one at the Capri Theater. L.A. Buckner and Monique Blakey will be at the show, as well as DJs. And I believe there are some balloon art going there. There's lots of activities going on at that show. We got Gary Clark at the Fitzgerald, Aldous Harding at Cedar Cultural Center, and of course Brianne Marie in the Front Porch Sinners at Zen Arcade. I'll let Brianne talk about that, because we're about to talk with her here. Also on Saturday, Urgent Emergent Performance Art Series Volume 8. This theme is play at Ice House. And we have DJ Kenna, Davu Seru, Kashimana, and Devon Russell Gray, all on this bill. And it's at Ice House. Sunday, Show Me the Body is in town at the Fine Line. That band is great. You don't want to miss that. And then looking ahead, Self-Evident Vinyl Release Show at Ice House. This is a Monday because they are going on tour. And I believe they're going pretty far out of town. So this is their kickoff show. Looking ahead, Poor Lemuel is going to be in town September 24th at the 331. And then the Midway Music and Arts Fest, October 2nd through the 4th. Think I missed something, or you want to hear me mispronounce your band name on the air, email me. DesertIslandsKFAI@gmail.com. That's all one word, and I curate this segment from all the things you send me. So please keep sending me things. It is a Pledge Drive show, and we just crossed that 12K goal. So let's keep going. Let's see how many new members we can get. If you haven't pledged before, please consider today. We got operators standing by, 612-375-9030, or anytime at kfai.org. I know a lot of you listen to this show after the fact, so if you're listening now and you think it's over, I don't think it is. I think you still have time. You can go to the website and donate anytime. Okay, today's mixtape is for Brianne Marie and the Front Porch Sinners, so let's actually listen to some Brianne Marie and the Front Porch Sinners here on Desert Islands.

0: If you're just tuning in, this is Desert Islands, the show where I make mixtapes based on my guests' 10 records that they would bring to a desert island. And today we're making one for Brianne Marie and the Front Porch Sinners. I'm speaking with Brianne Marie right now. Thank you so much for joining me today. I really appreciate you joining us on the desert island.
1: 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I've been a long-time listener, first-time participant.
0: Oh, nice, nice, awesome, awesome. Well, like, yeah, we finally get to do the, you know, first-time caller, long-time yes. listener. So I off mic, we were kind of doing the same thing, talking about your band. And I've seen you with the band and I've seen you solo. So on this record, I want to talk about who you worked with, because this is a Front Porch Sinners record, but is this the first time you've worked with this producer? Did you work with Jillian Ray on this one?
1: Yeah, Jillian Ray's the producer, but it was my first time working with her. The last album, I did some pre-production with Vicki Emerson, and it was fantastic. Awesome. Oh, yeah, so good. And it was such a great experience for me. So we did pre-production before I took the songs to the band. And then this album, I said, I'm definitely doing that again. I'm never not making music without collaborating with a producer. It's such a good step in the process. So I reached out to Jillian because Vicki's not doing music right now, and Jillian was like 10 toes down on the decision. Let's do this. Let's go. I mean, you know, Jillian, full speed ahead. And so we did pre-production, and then I didn't want to let her go. So I said, would you pretty please join me and this amazing band that I have all the way to the finish line? And of course, 10 toes down again. She said, yes, let's do it. And she knows Rich Mattson. So we went up to Sparta. I think Rich was one of her babysitters at some point. I mean, like it's the range. There's a lot of connections happening. A lot of people know people. So, you know, Rich knew Jill. He calls her Jill. He's known her forever. And we had a blast up at Sparta making this record. And then we brought it back down to the cities for Eric, Jillian's husband, with Clubhouse Studios to do the mastering. So, I mean, it was one big party from beginning to end.
0: Nice, nice. Yeah, I was wondering how it was split. You know, like, did you record it all up north? Did you do some? And it's just like, you know, so it's cool to hear the workload. Who's in the band these days?
1: Yeah, we've got a 6-piece band and then some sometimes folks who join us on things.
0: Yeah.
1: Yeah, so the full main band is 6-piece. It's myself on vocals, trumpet sometimes, electric and acoustic guitars. And then we've got Evan Tepler on guitars, Kaylin Pellerin on fiddle and vocals, and then Tarek Mackey on bass and vocals, Matt Groom on drums, and then Johnny Blaze Peterson on the pedal steel. Johnny's been with us for a long, long time. I think 2015 is when he joined the band.
0: Oh, wow.
1: So it's just such a fun group of people. On the album, we brought some friends in. We have C Silence. He's a rap artist from Duluth. He's on Ida Mae. And then we've got Dickie Brooks, who is actually one of the best sound techs in all of the Twin Ports. If you are doing a show in Duluth and you see that Dickie is your sound person, you are solid. You're going to have a great night. Dickie plays keys on some of these songs. So that was really fun to have him up in the studio. And he's been a long time Duluth musician. So it was great to collaborate with him.
0: I love the Twin Port scene. And I love the spirit of like how everyone collaborates and like how many events everyone comes together to do. Like aren't you doing one coming up? Is it in like or did it just pass?
1: No, it's coming up on September 26th. We're doing what's called Duluth Does. These Duluth Does tribute concerts happen twice a year. They're kind of like the ones at the Turf where a bunch of local artists get together and they cover a specific genre or artist.
0: Yep.
1: For the Duluth Does, they're always at Sacred Heart. It's a 100% donated event, with the artists, we take no money. We help raise money. We raise energy and excitement over Sacred Heart Music Center, which is one of our beloved historical venues in Duluth and a recording studio. And the next one coming up very soon on September 26th is Duluth Does Grateful Dead. I'm so excited to be doing a Dead song.
0: Which one are you doing?
1: I'm going to do Standing on the Moon. I had another song selected, but then I heard Molly Tuttle's version of Standing on the Moon. Oh, yeah. And I listened to the lyrics. They just went right into my chest, like just right through my heart and my chest. And I went, this is the song right now. And I'll probably keep that one for a while for some of my solo shows because it's chef's kiss. It's gorgeous.
0: How often, because you had the show this weekend, how often do you get down here in the Twin Cities?
1: Not often enough. I think the pandemic threw me off my game for traveling out of Duluth and playing in other towns. It's been really hard to break back into the Twin Cities after the pandemic hit, because I think we used to come down and play as a trio or a four piece at Acadia. We've played at the Finnish Bistro. I'm a Finlander.
0: Yeah.
1: So we played there in the past. But to bring the full band down, I mean, in this economy, in these times, it's really hard to get six people on the road with all the gear to come down and play a ticketed show. And we knew with this new album, Two Trees, we've got to bring this down to the cities. Like, one, we have friends we haven't seen in a really long time in that kind of a setting, like book the babysitters and come out. And two, this was Kickstarter funded. So we did crowdfunding and we've got some Kickstarter backers from the Twin Cities. Some of them, my songwriter friends from my singer-songwriter challenge group. And I talked with my publicist about this. When this album comes out, we have to do a Twin Cities release at some point, sometime in the first year. We got to make it happen.
0: Yeah, yeah. Well, I'm glad we could come chat about it because, one, love how this thing turned out. And two, the show is this weekend, right? This Saturday, right?
1: Yeah, Saturday, September 19th at the Zen Arcade, which is in the Hook and Ladder. I have not been to this venue, but I know I get
0: great.
1: To
0: it's
1: peek
0: a cool
1: from
0: spot.
1: Afar. It looks awesome.
0: Yeah. It's a really, really vibey spot. Who's on the bill on this one again?
1: We've got two openers who are getting things started for us. Dead North is playing as a duo. Mm. This bluegrass group has played maybe one or two shows since moving from the Upper Peninsula of Michigan to the Twin Cities. So they've just started dipping their toe in the water in that market, but they've longtime musicians. So they're going to kick things off. And then Dave Mayling's band, it's either nice. Opener or OPNR. Yeah, he's got a crew of folks. They're playing as a four-piece. Just a rock star lineup of musicians. And who doesn't love Dave and literally Dave's anything great. He creates?
0: Yeah. I did, Dave's the opener. There we go.
1: He's the opener with the opener.
0: Yeah, opener feels like that's like, yeah, like the lifter puller, but opener.
1: Yes, you got it.
0: Yeah. Do you ever, because I feel like, Dave is almost like the 6 degrees of separation to Kevin Bacon. Like it's like a
1: yes.
0: like it's a 6 degrees of like I feel like it's inevitable that like you either have someone in the band who's been in a band who's worked with Dave as a producer who's been in a, you know, like I feel like everyone has kind of run into him at some point.
1: Yeah. Dave is definitely Minnesota's Kevin Bacon. Maybe Minnesota Music's Kevin Bacon. He should add that to his bio. I went to UMD back in the day, and I think Dave and I were talking about this. I think there was a point where maybe he and I were both on the Farmers Market music series, like Galen Lee as well. Like Galen Lee, Dave Mayling, myself. Like just kind of starting out and playing an instrument while people shop for vegetables at the college. It warms my heart that there's sort of that little incubator time where we were all kind of just figuring it out and starting and so cool to see where people take things, right? Over the years, I never set out to be making a whole bunch of albums or even assembling a band. That was never going to be my thing when I first started playing music. It was very much centered around this guitar makes me feel good and connecting with a live audience makes me feel awesome. And now I'm writing songs and that feels good. I've just been following the feel good. And now here I am, like, releasing albums, playing with musicians, and now Dave is going to hang out with me in the cities this weekend. So that's where we are.
0: I think that's an important part of it, you know, and I think it's like just kind of following what feels good at any point in the creative journey. It's like really important not to lose that. You know, that like weird magic of just like, oh, this is so cool. I can't believe we get to do this. And sometimes I feel like following that energy can like make decisions in production where it's just like, no, this is too hard. We're just going to do this.
1: Yeah, I agree. You know, my least favorite part of the whole process of making an album is the mixing part.
0: Really?
1: And having a, I get me onto marketing. My background's marketing. I have a bachelor's degree in marketing.
0: My least favorite part is the marketing.
1: Yeah. And people tell me that all the time. I'm like, maybe I should have a side hustle where I'm helping musicians promote.
0: Maybe because you should.
1: This is my favorite part. But having a producer this time allowed me to step out of that role so much. Mm. And Jillian had this notebook, this, you know, wire bound college ruled notebook with a million handwritten notes, all these timestamps, all this instrumentation. Her brain was just, you could see the wheels spinning the whole time we were in the studio. So when it came down to mixing, I mean, I didn't have to sit there and make a million decisions. She had made a lot of the sorting out of the bowl of spaghetti noodles. She was cleaning up the lines and then going, okay, now where do you want to put this line? Where do you want to put this? And that was much easier for me. So I appreciate collaborating with people who have strengths in different areas than me.
0: Yeah. Some people just have, or their brains are just kind of wired to see certain things. And I think for me, and this is probably not a good thing because like I watch David Lynch interviews and go like, yeah, that's a good point. And he's just like, it's the thing. Look at the thing. And I'm like, yeah, that doesn't help marketing purposes. Like it's not digestible whatsoever. And, so like, now I'm curious, like, do you treat the marketing process almost like a songwriting thing? Like, do you have like, oh, I got my title, now I have my concepts? Or do you wait till this is done and then you start seeing the stories and how you're going to tell it? Like, or like, does it kind of start as you're making it? Like, how does that work?
1: Yeah, it's a push and pull, start and stop kind of thing. Like any creative, I think I do have that piece to it, but I can really run with a theme or really run with a point or a value or a feeling. And I can quickly group things together and I can speak to things. So when I reached out to Jillian and said, okay, I've got these songs, I want to make an album, I need a producer. And I sent her a shared Google Doc that already had the marketing blurb, the album description, like the EPK was almost done. And she said, who are you? What is going on? Because that's the thing, like people create at the end. But if you start with that piece, if you really sit down and ask yourself, what is this whole thing even about? Why are we doing this? I can't remember who said it. Might've been Sarah Morris, but somebody once told me, nobody's waiting for this. And it's like a harsh thing to say. Doesn't sound like Sarah to say that, but maybe it was her. I don't know who, but they would just said, nobody's waiting for us to be creating and doing this. A lot of us are doing this because we are compelled to, we need to. But what happens is at the end, there's always someone there to receive it. So even though somebody wasn't saying, hey, can I have that album? There are people at the end waiting to catch it from you. They want it. They want to support it. They want to lift it up. They want to see it do well. And that goes into crowdfunding. So if you can start some of that marketing umbrella stuff at the beginning, some of your talking points, and figure out why are you even doing this? What's the purpose? As opposed to waiting for someone at the end to tell you why you did it. Or, you know, all these songs came to, you recorded 40 songs, what 10 sound like they match? We're not assembling outfits, you know. This is, right. If you start from the beginning, it's, I don't know, it helps drive the whole thing. Because then you can talk about arrangements and the sounds of instruments, and you can translate a thought or a concept into a musical transition between a song. Or like in the album we did, Half Truths Slow, and then we did Half Truths Reprise. And those are the exact same lyrics. Those songs are totally different, but it all falls under this umbrella of two trees. So, yeah.
0: How'd you get started performing? Just because, I can start to see how your mind works. It's just like, oh, yeah, like it makes sense that you would start songwriting. Do you remember your first gig? When did you start performing?
1: Yeah, the first gig that I had was, with guitar, because I played trumpet at some weddings and funerals, and
0: So did you start on trumpet first?
1: Yeah, I did trumpet in junior high and high school, and I was always the one who raised my hand when they needed a trumpeter for Easter service or a Memorial Day, you know, stand under this flagpole and play the national anthem or play taps at this one funeral. I loved that. I never got uncomfortable in those situations. I get totally recharged in situations where I'm connecting with people in a heightened emotive state. So whether that's super sad or super happy or whatever, I just love being in those situations. So I started playing guitar a year after my dad's death, and I started writing some songs, but it was really just at home. And then the Duluth Does concert series posted that the next one was going to be Duluth Does Opry. And they said, watch for the sign up link. And now Dolly Parton is my goddess. She is my everything, my queen. And so when I saw that it was going to be posted, I was refreshing my computer nonstop, like at my job. I was on the computer and I was refreshing. And as soon as the link went live, I selected Dolly Parton, Coat of Many Colors. That was the option that was given. And I performed in front of 300 people at Sacred Heart. And I just acted like I'd been doing it my whole life. And that was my very first real show with my name on something. As soon as I was done, I ran straight back to the bathroom over by the front of the venue. I didn't even know there was a bathroom backstage because I was like so brand new with this whole thing. I just like ran to the bathroom in the back, and I was panting, and I was like washing my hands and kind of blotting my face. And I was like, oh my gosh. And these women said, what's wrong? And I said, that was my first show. And they said, what? They were just so shocked that I would just throw myself kind of to the wolves, right? It feels like a talent show. Those Duluth Does concerts can feel that way, where it's boom, boom, boom. One person after another sharing their version of a song and honoring a genre or an artist. And I just went in and acted like I'd been doing it. And it was amazing. From the first clap, I knew I'm going to be doing this. I'm going to start booking shows. I might play with some other people, but probably not. And I'm going to keep writing songs, and I have to do this a lot.
0: When was the first time you got to perform your original songs? Do you remember where you played?
1: Yeah, that would have been an open mic at Wusso's, I think.
0: Oh, yeah. Yeah, yeah. Was it called Wusso's back then? Or was it?
1: No, it was called Beaners. And Beaners
0: I remember playing Beaners.
1: Beaners was my dad's nickname for me. He used to call me Beaner or Bean. And I love West Duluth. I love Wusso's. It's such a great coffee shop. And
0: it is, yeah.
1: I decided to sign up for an open mic. And it wasn't long after that I started booking shows with I had no business booking shows. Okay. I didn't have 45 minutes worth of music, covers or originals. I knew one, maybe two strumming patterns. I knew maybe four guitar chords, but I just had to, there was no woodshed for me. There is no woodshed. Brianne and woodshed is like oil and vinegar, like just, nope, not happening. So I don't woodshed. I just throw myself out there. I've had an electric guitar for 2 years and I didn't sit on that electric in my bedroom and figure out amp tone and which pedals. No, I'm just going to like go to the first show and not even properly have it set up because look, I got this electric guitar, you guys. Isn't it cool and fun?
0: Yeah. No. Yeah. Yeah. Absolutely. That's kind of how I started, you know.
1: Nice.
0: It was just one, because I thought the only access you had to performing was similar to how you started. It was just opportunities at church. Mm-hmm. And, you know, for me, like I would reluctantly, because it's just like, this is too, you know, like, I don't want to, like, this is too serious. And I don't, you know, I don't want people to look at me. And, you know, like, I like, you know, it's like that kind of thing. Like, but the second you were given access to some world where like you could do something else on stage, it was kind of like, I don't know what I'm going to do, but I'm going to, you know, it's like you have 2.5 songs. Well, yeah, you know, we'll do, something.
1: We'll share a story and then we'll repeat after 20 minutes because people come and go. It's fine.
0: Yeah. I think I was very similar where I didn't see the point in woodshedding. And then now I feel like it's like all I do.
1: Really? You know? But you like, play shows?
0: Well, yeah, I play a lot of shows. Well, like I here's my journey. I feel like just because there are probably some of my students listening, so like I still practice. You should too.
1: Yes,
0: but I'm not kidding. Like I still do practice, and it like because I started from that like I'm tired of the, you know, like I've only done like theater and like church gigs, and I just want to go, you know. So there was like that era. I only have these amount of songs. I'll figure out like the rest of the 15 minutes. I'll figure out the 20. I'll figure out the 30. And you just keep stretching it out. And then for me, I feel like I kind of became one of those like old baseball players that would like play themselves into shape rather than like showing up in the spring training. They're like, look, let's be real. This team's going to make the playoffs. By the time August runs around, I'm going to be golden. you're right. I played a lot of shows and that kind of became my practice. But lately I, you know, enjoy, of all the things, I actually enjoy the woodshedding. I think I'm just more particular about it.
1: Okay.
0: I think when I was younger, I was so preoccupied on like, you just got to find the razzle dazzle, whether it's like a stage thing or like guitarist. I think it's just like, I got to learn how to play fast. You know, like everyone's got that, like
1: your thing.
0: For me, I think it's more of like trying to find things where you kind of feel like a beginner again. And then
1: yes,
0: you start bringing it into your own music, like just getting, I don't know. Like I don't have any, like I have like a lot of friends who are into hobbies where I like listening to them talking about it. But me imagining myself doing it is just like, whoa, I don't want to do that at all. But like for the same reasons they like their hobby, I really like getting like losing the battle to like this classical piece or this jazz piece where I'm just like, I am not doing this justice, but I am learning a lot about how to play guitar right now.
1: Yeah. And doesn't it feel good? Like your brain is, you know, being exercised and yes, that is, I love that feeling. And, you know, I took 3 months of lessons way back in the day when I first bought my first guitar from Schmidt Music. It was like a starter pack.
0: Nice. Yeah.
1: Now I have my dad's guitar and my brother's electric Squire. You know, I treasure these pieces, but I bought my first guitar from Schmidt because it was a cool blue color. just a Fender acoustic. But I took 3 months of lessons and then I just kind of dove in, like I said. But I knew I needed, you know, having that junior high school band experience, I knew I needed to practice. And more mm-hmm. than just writing new songs, I needed to learn more patterns, learn more chords,
0: yeah.
1: learn like some of that thing that people have on stage, whether it's yeah. the witty banter between songs, or it's the gear they have, or their stance, the way they hold their bodies on stage. But I what I started to do, and I still do this as a practice, the Duluth does concerts twice a year, force me to learn an artist I'm not familiar with usually, mm-hmm. and learn a song I've never heard, which often has a guitar chord that I have to figure out, or a version of it that I right. might have to cheat a little. And then another thing I do is singing telegrams. Singing telegrams, same thing, force me to look up a song I don't know in a short amount of time, yeah. play it a million times, learn yeah. a whole new thing, a new way to sing, a new way to have, you know, this new song arrangement. And then I might take the way that song, that structure was, and I'll yeah. be inspired by that for the song that I'm writing next week or the next week. Right. So it's constantly, I think I just woodshed publicly, and I go from, you know, new songs in my songwriting group to Duluth Does to singing telegrams. And now I just got invited to do something in November, which is going to be a really cool, unique opportunity. And she said, I'm wondering if you could get the crowd to participate in a sort of call and response or a chant. And I said, heck yeah, I'm in. I say yes to these things because that's going to make my brain do that really cool, mushy thing that it does when I'm super fired up about something and stretching and learning and growing. So yeah, I mean, woodshed, cool, but also whatever is keeping you moving forward and growing. So for the students out there, go for it. Do things that make your brain feel like it's on fire.
0: And I think that's a good way of putting it, because it's not as much like you can't just do the woodshed. You have to say yes to the woodshed. You have to, like, in a sick part of you has to enjoy getting into it. Otherwise, it's just tedious. And you're right. You have to find something to say yes to. And as someone who is, you know, been performing and writing songs, what did you say yes to on this new record? You know, like what did you dive into? What did you learn on this new one, do you think, that you didn't yeah. have from previous albums?
1: Working with Jillian was big, learning how that process works with a producer, and every producer is different. Every relationship is different. So really navigating that. But I would say a big one is I did piano for the first time. I don't consider myself a pianist. I took one half of a year of lessons in third grade, and then sort of I know how to read music, so I can sit down, as long as it's only right hand, I can sit there and play just about anything by looking at sheet music. But I wrote this song called Most of All, and it's so basic. It's like GCD, you know, and it's it doesn't vary during the choruses and verses. And so on guitar, I found it to be really super boring. But then I sat down at the piano just on a hunch, and it was gorgeous. And of course, GCD is kind of fairly easy chords for 1-3-5 for both right and left hand.
0: You can and rearrange them a lot differently on piano.
1: Yes. So I brought it to Jillian and I said, okay, I've got this piano song that I kind of wrote it like this. It's a little clunky. I played it for her. And she said, that sounds awesome. And you are going to sit at the piano at Sparta and you are going to record it. And I was like, you're funny. Okay. But then I did it because Jillian is who she is and I am who I am. And I think we both knew heading towards that recording date that it was just going to happen. And what's funny is because I'm not, a trained pianist or well-rehearsed, I had to, in order to keep the click right, I had to literally rock my body in a very obnoxious way while I was doing yeah. that. So I became the metronome, and the click was in my ear. But I was so nervous, and I think it only took us maybe three takes. And Rich's piano that he has there, he has a baby grand. It has such a cool sound that translated perfectly to the album. And every now and then, listen for it, please. You can hear the piano bench squeaks. That's me moving my body with the song. And I said, don't remove the squeaks. They're perfect. Yeah. I love them. It just wraps up in a bow what that song was all about and the moment and the saying yes to something. If I had to sit down right now, walk over to the piano and play it, it would not come out that way because I had to really work towards it. But I'm just so glad that I did. And then, of course, Jillian slays this amazing violin to the song. She added it afterwards. So it's one of like my favorite songs on the album because of how it all came together.
0: That's amazing. If folks like what they heard, where's the best place for them to hear it again? I know the album's already been out by the time you're going to be with us this weekend in Minneapolis, but do you have a preferred place for them to stream it or download it?
1: Yeah, Bandcamp is the best spot for them to reach out. I joke a lot on social media. I'm really accessible. And Evan and I go back and forth between the Twin Cities and Duluth for different things, family, friends. So I will meet you in a back alley somewhere and we can exchange physical media like the olden times. I'll open up the back of my vehicle and hand you a CD or a vinyl record. I also have socks and hats and shirts because, you know, marketing, we think of fun items for people to wear and promote the band with.
0: I might start doing house calls.
1: Yes.
0: I might take that from you. Well, let's remind folks what time you're playing this weekend and where. It's at the Hook and Ladder, but it's not the Hook and Ladder. It's the Zen Arcade Stage, right?
1: Yeah, Zen Arcade Stage, which if you've seen some photos coming out of the scene, it has the giant MPLS red letters. So I used those in the poster when I designed our release show poster. Doors are 7:30 p.m. And then Dead North is going to kick things off at 8. Dave Mailing and his friends are going to be at 9. We play 10 to 11. Curfew is midnight. Listen, this is not going to be an all-nighter thing. We are just not of that age. And so we will get you to sleep at a decent time for a Saturday weekend.
0: I am sure that will be greatly appreciated. But I greatly appreciate you taking the time to visit us today on Desert Islands. Today's mixtape is made for Rammarie and the Front Porch Sinners. So if you like what you hear, chances are you're going to enjoy what they're going to be doing this weekend. So let's get back to the mixtape, shall we?
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8: The viewpoints expressed in this program are the opinions of the people expressing them, and not necessarily those of Fresh Air Incorporated, its staff, or its board of directors.

Baby, I'm feeling.

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Oh, my life is so miserable, baby. You hurt me so bad, baby.

0: ladies. I said, ladies. Ladies, if you got a man, and the man don't do like you think he should, don't you hurt him.
1: Don't hurt him.
0: I said, don't you hurt him.
1: Don't hurt him.
0: Man happened to be God's gift to woman. So ladies, you must know that the man is already grown, so you can't raise him over again. So the thing to do is throw your arms around him. Hold him close to you. Look him straight in the eye. And then you tell him. You tell him, you say, now baby, you've been messing up. But I know you're gonna do me better. And when he look at you as if he wanna know when, then you tell him. Someday, baby. And if it seems like he's a little hard of hearing or not paying you much attention or something, do like your ladies normally do. Put your hand on your hip and then you say it again. Ah!
1: Yeah.
0: He have to be a mighty hard-hearted person to not listen to you. But I don't think it's fair to just talk to the ladies. I think I should say a few words to the men, too. So, fellas.
1: Yeah.
0: I said, fellas!
1: Yeah.
0: Fellas, if you got a woman and the lady don't do like you think she should, don't you be going upside of her head now. You know what I'm talking about. Don't you be beating on her.
1: Don't be beating.
0: The judge says much cheaper if you don't beat her.
1: Uh-huh.
0: And you see, if you hurt her, you only do one thing.
1: What's that?
0: I say, if you hurt her, you only do one thing. You make her a little smarter and she won't let you catch her the next time. So the thing to do is throw your arms around the pretty little thing. Now listen to me, listen to me. I don't care if she weighs 32 and a half pounds wet or 550 pounds on feet. If she's your lady and you dig her, then she's your pretty little thing. And then you tell her, you say, baby, I don't care what they say about you in the next block. You're my old lady and I dig you. Let them talk. Let them say what they want to say. And fellas, you must know, too, that the ladies, God bless their sweet little souls, ladies happen to be God's gift to man, too, fellas. Y'all agreed? You better say it because your wife is listening. But it's one more thing I must say to you, fellas, just one more thing. Don't be too proud to beg.
1: Don't be too proud to beg.
0: I say don't be too proud to beg. If you have to fall on your knees to let your woman know that your lover gone down there. I can see some of you cats got dirty minds in the place this evening. What I'm trying to say, ladies, love to hear the men say, baby, I love you. Don't you, ladies? I say, ladies, love to hear the men say, baby, I love you. Don't you, ladies? So, fellas, tell your lady that you love her. She might think you're lying, though. Tell your lady that you love her. Even if you are lying. But seriously speaking, when I goof, I usually slide up to my woman, and I look straight at her. I have to get my look first.
1: Damn.
0: I usually say I look like a little puppy begging for that last bone you've been holding out on me. And I look straight at her and I say, babe! Please forgive me, honey. Then I wait a few minutes and see how she take it. And then I say, babe! Please forgive me, honey. And then I stand back far enough so when she swing, I can duck. And then I said, baby, honey, you know, when I goofed last week, I was high. If she let me get away with that, then I look at her real pitiful like, listen, baby, honey, you know, when you're high, it don't count. And then I tell her, I say, if you forgive me, honey, I'm gonna do better. And when she look at me as if she wanna know when, then I tell her,

And that was B.B. King playing live at the Cook County Jail, the Worry Blues. Just a quick shout-out to one of our donors, Wyatt Sarber. Thank you for supporting Fresh Air Community Radio, KFAI. And on to our next piece. Just want to quick recognize, we did kind of a head fake when we first let off the show. I talked about B.B. King, but we started with Count Basie and his Good Morning Blues. We're going to move on now to Illinois Jacquette, and because of the month of September, we'll play his September song. Here goes.

That was Illinois Jacquette playing the September song. A couple of things you might not know about Illinois Jacquette. Contrary to his first name, he did most of his work and spent most of his life on the West Coast. Illinois Jacquette is considered a pioneer of the honking tenor saxophone. You probably noticed that. He also once in a while surprised people by playing jazz on the bassoon. I don't have any recordings of that, but something to look forward to one of these days. Our next recording of Illinois is titled Mambo Chito, so let's get that going.

And again, that was Illinois Jacquette playing his Mambocito Mio. And just wanted to remind you once again that this is KFAI's fall pledge drive. And one of the things that I've always appreciated about KFAI, I've been listening since it got started back in 1978, it is local. They have really established that theme loud and clear. And this station is run by people that are here in our community, and all of our programs are run by volunteers who live here. They're doing this out of passion, not for money. So keep that in mind when you're thinking about what you want to donate. Next is the next artist up is Ray Charles, probably someone you're all familiar with, and we'll lead off with his in honor of my operating method here. It's titled Mess Around.

0: mess around.
1: It was Ray Charles, a.k.a. Brother Ray. A little background on Mr. Charles, born in 1930 and left for the next world in 2004. He was around for a fair amount of time and was recognized and was achieved a number of awards. Among them were the Kennedy Center honors there, the National Medal of Arts, the Polar Music Prize, Rock and Roll Music Hall of Fame, the Grammy Hall of Fame, 17 Grammy Awards, and the Country Music Hall of Fame. He got into country music later on. And finally, a couple more, Black Music and Entertainment Walk of Fame, and then Rolling Stone magazine ranked him as number 10 on the greatest artists of all time. Number two for greatest singers of all time. He may rate higher in your own hearts. We got one more with Ray. It's called What'd I Say? Here goes.

And that was Ray Charles. Where would we be without Ray Charles? We're going to move on now. Our next artist is Dexter Gordon. Dexter Gordon was born in 1923 and left for the next world in 1990. He's born in L.A. out on the West Coast. He's a World War II veteran. And when he got back from the war, he settled into New York City in 1944 and got mixed up in the bebop movement, playing along with Dizzy Gillespie, Charles Thompson, and no less than Thelonious Monk. He was recognized as Downbeat Musician of the Year in 1978 and 1980. And in 1986, the National Endowment for the Arts named him a Jazz Master, and also recognized by the French. The French gave him the French Order of Arts and Letters by the Ministry of Culture of France. Let's find out what Dexter is all about. We're going to play his recording, Cheesecake, coming right up.

And that was Dexter Gordon, Cheesecake. Next artist up is Cannonball Adderley. But before I get into that, I just want to bring up the subject again of our fall pledge drive. I just want to recognize some of the other folks who come in here on their own time, just purely out of passion for what KFAI does. And they really demonstrate that there's a real art to curating music that's written from the heart and not from AI. And we have people here that have been doing it almost since the very beginning, like Carla and Eve on Corazon Latino, Willie Dominguez on Sabados Alegres, and Blanchety Blanche from Fubar Omniverse. I remember when her program was in the earlier morning hours when I'd commute to work, and always something fresh from her. So they have amazing skills, and they're very worthy of your support. So our next artist now is Cannonball Adderley, and we'll start with one he cut. It's called One for Daddy-O. Just give me a second here.

I think that was the wrong one. Give me a second. What did I have? Oh, that was cheesecake. Okay, let's try this.

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1: 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We're going to bring in DJ TJ and Skate Town USA. 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

0: Welcome to Skate Town USA. 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
0: the most outrageous guys, and the most fantastic music all come together in the greatest story ever rolled.

0: slowly and carefully around the skating surface. If you do fall down, make sure you get up right away. This is DJ TJ, and you've joined us again at Skatetown USA. This is your weekly roller disco skate sesh refresh, heard each week here on KFAI at this time, and for 2 weeks in the archives at kfai.org. This week's episode is number 165, A World Without Disco. So I arrived here to Skatetown today, and I don't know what happened, you guys, but all the disco is gone. Like, it is gone. And, you know, there's been a lot of historical attacks on disco. Of course, 1979, not the least of things. I thought we had moved past that. I don't know exactly what's going on. We've got a couple reports coming in from different locations. I haven't really been able to find anything to play music disco-wise, right? I mean, I found some chanting. And so I'm hoping that if I can get this chanting going, maybe the energy is going to start, will create maybe a movement, you know, that will sort of, I don't know, propel us out of this. Like, what could we possibly do in a world where disco is threatened to, you know, keep it alive? And what could we possibly do to keep, you know, Fresh Air Community Radio alive? You know, maybe there's something that you could do. I don't know. Maybe you could just, you know, decide to give us a call, 612-375-9030. I'm going to say that again. The chanting is getting kind of loud here. 612-375-9030. That is our hotline right now, and that is our lifeline. And that is our way for you to help us get disco back on the air by keeping us alive here. So we have some great premiums we're giving away as part of our fall membership drive. It just happens to happen on the day that I came in and all the disco's gone. I don't know what's going on. Anyway, long story short, and that's probably not possible at this point, you can make a difference today by joining KFAI. And it just so happens part of Skatetown USA's premium package is a disco survival kit. That's right. You can get yourself a complete disco survival kit, which includes a Skatetown USA lip balm, a Skatetown USA keychain, a Skatetown USA sticker, and a Skatetown USA official membership card. I mean, I think now is the time, you guys, that you can hear this, the rising of the chanting. I mean, we need you. So give us a call, 612-375-9030. I was going to say keep disco alive, but I bring disco back. You know, do it with your power of giving right now. 612-375-9030. Or you can also go online if communications are still open. I don't know. I think they are. The internet should still be working, I guess. www.kfai.org. /donate, and you can give right online. You give the $40 level, you're going to get that disco survival kit, okay? If you can give at the 100 or above level, that's a superhero level, you can also get a Skatetown USA official t-shirt, right? And that you're going to need that in these seemingly end times, right? We're going to need clothing. We're going to need resources. But maybe not all is lost. I'm gonna switch over here. I got a reporter standing by. Maybe they have some news about what's going on.
1: We are bringing you an eyewitness account of what's happening on the Wilmoth Farm, Groversville, New Jersey.
0: Okay, go for it. Oh, I guess that was it. At least we got some music now.
1: We now return you to Carl Phillips at Grover's Mill.
2: Ladies and gentlemen, here I am, back of a stone wall that adjoins Mr. Wilmoth's garden. From here, I get a sweep of the whole scene. I'll give you every detail as long as I can talk and as long as I can see. More state police have arrived. They're drawing up a cordon in front of the pit. About 30 of them. No need to push the crowd back now. They're willing to keep their distance. The captain's conferring with someone. Can't quite see who. Oh, yes, I believe it's Professor Pearson. Yes, it is. Now they've parted, and the professor moves around one side, studying the object while the captain and two policemen advance with something in their hands. I can see it now. It's a white handkerchief tied to a pole. Flag of truce.
0: Oh.
2: Those creatures know what that means, what anything means.
0: Is this related to...
2: Wait a minute. Something's happening.
0: Disco?
2: Humped shape is rising out of the pit.
0: Oh, okay.
2: I can make out a small beam of light.
0: Is it a sphere?
2: What's that? There's a jet of flame springing from the mirror and it makes right at the advancing men.
0: That's not good.
2: It strikes them head on. Lord, they're turning into flame.
0: Oh, boy. Okay. We're going to cut away from that one. Oh, we seem to have... We seem to have lost him. I don't know exactly what happened. We'll try to go back. In the meantime, I was able to scare up another record here. It turns out some of the staff and Skate Tune USA staff, you know everybody on the staff right by now. You know Dirty Steve over there in Skate Rental Counter. He's here today, of course. We got Amber and Portia. They're over there in the snack bar area, and they're standing by to take care of all your snack needs today. And, of course, Amber and Portia have a song they want to contribute, so we're going to get that on. Dirty Steve has a song. He found one over there behind the skate counter that he had stashed. So there's some disco that's been stashed around the building. And if you remember, in the past we've had various people from the crew on the show, including the skate guards. And the skate guards, one of them came up to me. They gave me this CD, and it's got this on it. So maybe we can start getting the ball rolling with this. It's, I think it might be disco. It is, it's disco. It's, you must be working. You guys are calling 612-375-9030. It's coming back a little bit by a little bit.

from a smuggled CD. That is David Shire, Night on Disco Mountain. Boy, we're having something coming in here with all the disco being gone. So that definitely, I think, whetted our palate a little bit, right? I mean, but I don't have much more right now. But if you give us a call, 612-375-9030, and, you know, consider joining at any of the membership levels that we have, starting at the 40 and above, you're going to get that disco survival kit, which is going to hopefully get us out of this morass. In the meantime, we're not just going to sit around doing nothing, skaters. So let's play with what we got. I found a few 45s. Here's one that we love, right? I mean, seriously.

All right, skaters. Yes, let's hear it. That's Ray Anthony and the Hokey Pokey. And this is our a World Without Disco special here. I think I said it was 165. It's 166. And so we got to change that. But operators are standing by, 612-375-9030. If you want to help us get some disco back. In the meantime, here's some organ. This is Copacabana, the Countdown Singers. We got what we got.

Skatetown USA, DJ TJ with you here on this World Without Disco special. That was Klaus Wunderlich with Money, Money, Money. Great song by, there used to be a group called ABBA back when there was disco, and they did that song, and that's a cover of that song. So it's interesting that just kind of lying around here, we were able to scrap that up. But we're finding what we can find, and we're finding that the more people out there that join KFAI right now, when we're facing some record problems with funding due to the government deciding they don't want to give money to public radio, that's community radio, that's us. The Corporation for Public Broadcasting has been shuttered, and that was one of the places where we got funding. The good news is we have another source to get funding from, and that's you, the listeners. And in fact, that has always been our number one asset, you, our listeners. 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Very easily fill out the form that you want. Now, I want to let you know, there's a couple of things I want to let you know as a Skatetown USA listener. If you call in and you say you're pledging for the show at the $40 level or above, that gives you automatically Disco Survival Kit, which includes a disco keychain, disco ball keychain, the Skatetown USA sticker. That's a new item, by the way. Skatetown USA branded lip balm. That's also a new item. And then, of course, you get the official Skatetown USA membership card, plus whatever your KFAI swag is. And at that level, for example, you get the bandana and a notepad and pen. So this is a way for you to double up on premiums if you're interested in supporting KFAI, and we hope that you are. I want to let you know about the other levels that are available, okay? And any of those other levels, you still will get the Disco Survival Kit, okay? Got a great t-shirt at the $50 level.

0: 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It's cool. 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You can see all these at our website, kfai.org. $1 level t-shirt. $60 level cool mug that you can commemorate this wonderful experience of giving to KFEI. We bring mugs every once in a while into the mix, and they're back in the mix. So if you're a mug lover, get your mug at the $60 level. $90, you can double up. So you get the t-shirt and the bandana. If you go to the $100 level, you get the mug and the bandana. And if you go to the $150 level, you get the works, man. You get the bandana, you get the notepad and pen, you get the t-shirt, you get the KFAI mug, you get the Disco Survival Kit if you mention Skatetown USA, and anything over $100 gets you a Skatetown USA t-shirt. So this is your opportunity to swagify your life and support KFAI and bring this idea that a world of the disco, just wipe that off the map, man, because you can do that through the power of your donation. And if you give at that $150 level, you can break that payment up to, you know, smaller payments throughout the year. You can do 12 payments, you know, a payment a month in that, and that's not going to be as much as, you know, $150 up front. So that's always a good option for folks to do that. That's like an auto pay version of doing supporting KFAI. And, you know, we'll take it anyway. You can do it. And we need it. We need it now more than ever. And, you know, you can make this a reality for generations to come through your support. We're closing in on our 50th year of operation here, and we couldn't be prouder. But we can't do it without you. So if you want to give us a call, we appreciate it. That's why we do this pledge drive a few times a year to come to you, try to do it in somewhat entertaining fashion. And convince you that, hey, man, giving to KFEI is a good thing. I mean, you're not going to ever feel bad about giving to KFEI, man. It's just going to put some good karma for you and for us and for so many other people that benefit from getting the opportunity to listen to their favorite shows or their favorite artists or their favorite kind of music or their favorite... hear their own home language discussed, you know, or used in a program. We have many different languages that are on the KFAI airwaves. So for all those reasons and more, give us a call, 612-375-9030. And in the meantime, I think we're going to go back briefly out to that guy that's out in the field in Jersey. He's got another report for us about what might be going on. We'll see.
1: Sir? Poke their heads above the pit.
0: Sir?
1: I can see their hiding place plainly in the glare of the searchlights here. With all their reported resources, these creatures can scarcely stand up against heavy machine gun fire. Anyway, it's an interesting outing for the troops. I can make out their khaki uniforms crossing back and forth in front of the lights. Looks almost like a real war. There appears to be some slight smoke in the woods bordering the Millstone River, probably fire started by campers. Well, we ought to see some action soon. One of the companies is deploying on the left flank. A quick thrust and it'll all be over. Now, wait a minute. I see something on top of the cylinder. No, it's nothing but a shadow. Now the troops are on the edge of the Wilmot Farm. 7,000 armed men closing in on an old metal tube. A tub, rather. Well, wait, that wasn't a shadow. It's something moving. Solid metal, kind of a shield-like affair rising up out of the cylinder. Going higher and higher. It's standing on legs, actually rearing up on a sort of metal framework. Now it's reaching above the trees and the searchlights are on it. Hold on.
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Close Encounters. The power of disco. The healing power of disco. We're fighting back. Here's Rhythm Heritage. Yes. They're on the scene. The power of disco will prevail.

disco will never be over. It will always live in our minds and hearts. Something like this, that was this big and this important and this great, will never die. Oh, for a few years, maybe many years, it'll be considered passé and ridiculous. It'll be misrepresented and caricatured and sneered at, or worse, completely ignored. People will laugh about John Travolta, Olivia Newton-John, white polyester suits and platform shoes and going like this. But we had nothing to do with those things and still loved disco. Those who didn't understand will never understand. Disco was much more and much better than all that. Disco was too great and too much fun to be gone forever. It's got to come back someday. I just hope it will be in our own lifetimes. Sorry, I've got a job interview this afternoon. I was trying to get revved up, but most of what I said, I believe.

That feels good, doesn't it? That's disco. That's right. Hey, skaters, we are back in business. We are getting more and more disco as the day goes on. I don't know if it's just coincidence, but the more people that are calling in, 612-375-9030. I don't know. You can even donate if they're hearing this show on a replay. That's how crazy this time-space continuum is. So even if you're hearing this on a rebroadcast, you can still try to call that number because depending on what the time of the day is, there might be somebody here. Otherwise, if you just want to skip the middleman, just go directly to the source. Go to kfaa.org/donate, and you can donate right there at all the levels, any level that you want to. And anything at $40 and above is going to get you the Disco Survival Kit, lip balm, disco keychain, ID card, official ID card. No AI will be used in the creation of that ID card. And what else? Oh, a sticker. So that's at the $40 and above level. If you give $100 and above, you get the Skatone USA official T-shirt. Those are available for you to see on Facebook, on my Facebook page at Skatone USA. If you want to check out what those look like. And hey, if you can get donated at any level, we appreciate it. And the staff here, you know, when we couldn't find any disco when we came in, they were scurrying around and they had their secret stashes. And so it's going to be fun. We're going to play the favorite songs of our staff. And we're going to start with Dirty Steve. He works over there in the skate rental counter. You know, just another reminder, if you know, at the end of the day, please, when you return your skates there, please tuck the laces before you return the skates to Dirty Steve. And this is his song. I don't think it's going to come as too much of a surprise. People that know him definitely know he loves this tune. It's from the Skatone USA original soundtrack, John Sebastian. And I think it's about his dream girl. We used to have this, well, I'll let the song speak for itself. It's Roller Girl, Skatone USA, Dirty Steve's pick.

Shout out to Dirty Steve for that pick, Roller Girl. Next one is from Amber and Portia down there in the snack bar. Andrea, True Connection. More, more, more. I'll let this speak for itself. Great pick, ladies. Great pick.

Ah, yes. Thanks, Amber and Portia over at the snack bar for giving us that great selection. They always say that, too. When I say, you know, I say to them when I want my nacho cheese, they say, how much you want? I say, give me more, more, more. Right? Because you can't ever get too much of that nacho cheese with those delicious nachos. Jalapeno pepper.

0: slowly and carefully around the skating surface. 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We'll be back with more after these very important messages. Stick with us. We can dance if you want to. 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

slowly and carefully on the skating surface. If you do fall down, make sure you get up right away. This is DJ TJ, and you are tuned to Skate Town USA. It's our second hour, and boy, if you missed the first hour, you missed a very dramatic sequence of events. We came in, all the disco was gone, but as the pledge drive has been going on here today, we've been able to restore our circuitries, and disco has been refreshed, and we got to play some picks from our crew, and I'm happy to report we should be in pretty good form here for the next hour, and that's because of you giving us a call, 612-375-9030. You're the ones that are keeping the lights on here at KFEI and Skate Town USA and keeping Dirty Steve off the streets, which, you know, it's probably a good idea.

The Ritchie family bringing the real disco feeling. I feel disco good. I feel better. Hope you do too. Ooh, the first hour was rough, man. Just imagining a world without disco. I mean, ah. Unthinkable. And yet, it's been tried many times and failed every time. This is our World Without Disco show, special broadcast for the fall member drive. And what a great time for you to join KFAI right now. 612-375-9030. Operators are standing by to guide you through the very simple process of becoming a member of KFAI. And if you join at the $40 level or above, you're going to receive a disco survival kit. Yes, from Skate Zone USA. 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That's a new item. Skate Zone USA lip balm, also a new item. And Skate Zone USA membership card. Very official, very non-AI, and very cool, and only for those who give at the $40 and above level. I mentioned Skate Zone USA is what you're supporting. And if you come in at the $100 and above level, you're going to get a Skate Zone USA t-shirt of your very own, plus the Disco Survival Kit, plus whatever swag that KFAI is also giving away at those levels, because at all of these levels from 40 and above, there's some great KFAI swag, including at the $40 level, there is a bandana and notepad and pen. And at the $50 level, oh boy, it's going to test my memory here, but I'm not going to do it from memory because that's not going to work. Dead air. No, at the $50 level, let's see here. Oh yeah, we got it right here. Live radio, folks. So $40, as I mentioned, the bandana, notepad, $50. Oh, of course, it's a t-shirt. Beautiful. White t-shirt with purple illustration. Check it out online. It's super cool. $60 level for KFAI. Joining us here, you get the mug. Super cool mug. And the $90 level. Boy, I'm messing this up. T-shirt and bandana combination. $100 level, it's the mug and bandana combination. And then $150 level, you get everything. And anything I said, $100 and above, you're going to get the Skate Town USA t-shirt. Yo, you're going to love that. And at the $150 level, you get all the swag. And, of course, the Disco Survival Kit. So, doing everything we can here to get you to support KFAI, because your support is vital to our continued success as a radio station. We want to continue to bring you disco every week here on Skate Town USA from 2 to 4. And we also want to bring you all the other great shows that we bring you. We want to continue to be able to teach people like you to come in and do your own shows. That's something else that we do here at KFAI. We want to get you board certified so you can actually be a board certified DJ if that's what you want to pursue. We do those kinds of things here. For you, the public, because that's what we do. We're a nonprofit organization set up for that purpose. We've been here for almost 50 years. Let's be here for 50 more, and we can do that with your support. Really, in all sincerity, we cannot exist without your support. There's been cuts to our funding that, you know, have been well documented. The Corporation for Public Broadcasting being one of those sources that was discontinued. For, you know, political reasons, there's no other way around it, and so, you know, we need our members to help make up the gap, and luckily you guys have been doing that. We're over 10,000 right now. We're gonna make our goal, and this is the snowball for all. I'm gonna stop talking now. We don't make any rules about how you love or who you love. That was Jimmy Castor with a special version of Love's Theme. And I'm going to stop talking and play some snowball songs, some slow songs for you to groove to. And we'll see you on the other side.
Thanks for being here.

All right, Skaters, that is the Queen of Disco, the Queen of Summer, Donna Summer, with Last Dance. Thankfully, that was only the last dance of the Snowball for All. That's not even the last dance of this session, and it's certainly not the last dance that we're going to be playing here at KFAI, because you have been showing up with all kinds of support, and we appreciate it. 612-375-9030. If you haven't had a chance to call yet and get your membership pledge in, now is the time to do it. You do that at the $40 and above level, and you're going to get a very special disco survival kit. Super excited about this. Each disco survival kit is going to include a disco keychain, a Skatone USA disco keychain, rather, a Skatone USA sticker, which is a brand new item, Skatone USA branded lip balm, what? Skatone USA membership card, not made with AI, plus your swag that you get at that level or any other level if you choose to go higher. 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Give us a call, 612-375-9030, or you can hit us up online, kfai.org/donate. It's really easy to do. It doesn't take long. It means a heck of a lot to all of us here. And if you enjoy having this opportunity to come in and listen to us each week here at Skatone USA or all of our other shows, now is the time. We only come a few times a year to really just ask you to please put your love on the line for us and give in if you can. And any donation definitely helps. And, yeah, I'm just getting wrapped up by the Jizz Band. They're taking over.

Skits on USA, you know, like KFAI. I mean, it's just a party, man. And we want to get this party going because these are hard times we're living through. And I don't know about you, but I like disco because it helps me disco-sociate from what's happening out there in the world. And I also love coming to KFAI because this is the place that celebrates diversity, equity, and inclusion on all levels. And we champion it, and it's what we do, and we're going to keep on doing it. We are going to keep on doing it. 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And let's celebrate the fact that disco never did die and that KFAI is going to continue to thrive for 50 more years.

Von Mason and crew. 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A classic tune, playing it from day one here on Skate Tone USA. 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Plus all kinds of other great swag if you join us now. This is the Local Skate Calendar, a regular feature here of Skate Tone USA. I want to let you know what's happening in local rinks. And there's a lot going on this time of year, as always. There's going to be a Halloween skate coming up Friday, October 23rd from 9 p.m. to midnight. This will be at Cheapskate Roller Center up in Coon Rapids. Again, from 9 to 12 p.m. And you can check out their website for more information on that. Rice Park has a roller disco event. Did you know that? Every Friday from 5:30 to 8:30. It's an outdoor event in Rice Park. It's free. And they have two more sessions coming up in September, the 18th and 25th, all ages event there. Wheels of Expression are going to be doing another presentation of their wonderfulness. This will also be at The Rock, and this is going to be September 24th, so Thursday, 6 p.m. And it's going to be their season finale for Wheels of Expression. And they're going to have a DJ there, all kinds of stuff going on. And we're going to have James from Twin City Skaters coming live into the studio next week to talk about his experiences as a skater in the Twin Cities, and also a guy who's had venues and all kinds of stuff. Fascinating dude. So tune in next week to listen to James from Twin City Skaters. Don't miss that. A couple more events I'm going to let you know about. There's a Y2K skate, Cheapskate, coming up September 25th, 8 to 11. Don't miss that, 18 plus. And also, the seasoned skaters down there in Burnsville, Skateville, September 21st, they're going to do a Studio 54 disco night, 7 to 9:30. I was going to have them on to promote it, but we couldn't make it work. But I'm going to have those folks on some other time. They got some fascinating stories to talk about the history of skating in the Twin Cities and how they're doing what they can to keep it alive. Huh? That's what we're doing here at KFAI too. We're staying alive with your support. KFAI.org/donate.

brothers, the brothers BG, staying alive. That's what it's all about, man. That's what it's all about. We just got to keep on keeping on. And you can help us do that. And you're helping us do that just by tuning in, man. A couple things I want to let you know, skaters. First of all, remember to tuck those laces before you return your skates at the end of the night. Coming up at 4 o'clock, Carol Tremblay and House Party is going to come in. It's going to blow the roof off of this joint. And then we got to put the roof back on, but it'll be back on time for the next show because that's just how we do things here at KFAI. So stay tuned for that. And I want you to know that coming up next is going to be the Disco Never Die track of the week, and it's a good one. So stick around for that one. And I also want to let you know one more time, about the premiums we're giving away that are Skate Town USA specific. We're talking about anybody who pledges at $40 and above. You're going to receive the Skate Town USA Disco Survival Kit, which includes Skate Town USA Disco Keychain, Skate Town USA Sticker, which is a new item, Skate Town USA Lip Balm, also a new item, and a Skate Town USA membership card, laminated, not made with AI. And plus, you get that whatever swag you get from KFAI for your level. If you get like $50 level, you get the T-shirt. If you pledge at $100 and above, you automatically are going to receive, and you say you're donating to Skate Town USA, you automatically will receive the Skate Town USA T-shirt and also the Disco Survival Kit. Oof. That's a lot of talking. Pledge drive only happens a couple times a year. But I want to let you know that we really appreciate your support. And, you know, we can't do this without you. We do this with you, for you, and really with your blessing. So thank you for tuning in. Thanks for donating. Thanks for making this dream of disco popular or possible and popular. It's popular with my family. Everybody in my family really digs it. Anyway, here comes the Disco Never Die track of the week. It's going to be Louis Vega. And it's actually a true story. It's entitled Last Night a DJ Saved My Life. 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You never know when they're going to save your life.

0: 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And if your man gives you trouble, just to move out on the double, and you don't let it trouble your brain, cause way goes trouble down the drain.
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0: I said away goes trouble down the drain.
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1: 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Live and direct.

That is Van the Man McCoy of the Hustle fame. We're wrapping it up here for another Skatetown USA. This was the 166th edition, A World Without Disco, but we proved that wrong. Disco never died. You kept it going, folks. Your contributions. And if you're listening online, you can also contribute. 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And definitely stay tuned. Harold Trembling House Party coming up next. Reminder, live studio Skatetown USA next week with James from Twin City Skaters, a live guest. Some surprises, some giveaways. It's different than a giveaway, but tune in and find out what that is. But until next week, hey, please go slowly and carefully around the Earth's surface. And if you do fall down, make sure you get up right away so you can join us once again right here at Skatetown USA. Until then, keep on rolling, everybody.

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1: Programming on KFAI is brought to you in part by First Avenue, presenting Chelsea Wolfe at the Fitzgerald Theater Saturday, September 26th. 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She's touring with her latest release, The Dark, a gothic folk-inspired reinvention of herself with a rusty industrial edge. 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

All right. There we go. It's that time. It's 4 o'clock, top of the hour. You are listening to Fresh Air Community Radio, KFAI, 90.3 FM, Minneapolis, St. Paul, and around the world at KFAI.org, non-commercial community-powered radio. 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Go to it. Use the app. Also works great. Mickle's in the house. He'll tell you how great it works. He's got stories about that. And he will tell you all about KFAI Radio and what it means to him. And so why am I saying all this? It is membership drive. It's our pledge drive. 612-375-9030 is the place to call. We have phone operators handy, ready for that call. I know that's old. That's pretty old school, but come check that out. I'll tell you all about that. But first, I'm going to play the my house party theme before I forget to do that, and I'll tell you quickly. My guest today, all the way from the Memphis area, Memphis, Tennessee area. I think he's about an hour outside of Memphis. Brian Blake is back. He's been on the show a couple of three times, and he's good friends with Jeff Ray, who will be accompanying him. I think he'll be here, too, in the station. So let's check that out. They'll be here around 5 o'clock. But right now, it's time for the house party.

0: All right. Here we are. Hello. Welcome to the fall membership pledge. Show us your support drive right here.
1: That's
0: at
1: right.
0: KFAI. Oh, there's Mickle. Hi,
1: there
0: Mickle.
1: Harold. Good to see you.
0: You too.
1: If there was ever a year, a season to support KFAI, this would be it. I mean, it's the mission is crucial. The music is awesome. The news is informative and truthful. And what's not to love about community radio? This is people-driven, not robot-driven radio. This is the heart of the community. KFI was really part of the response this past winter when we all stood up to the regime. Harold has been doing his thing here as a volunteer for a long time. And I think about 21 years.
0: Yep.
1: Good God. Yep. That's amazing. What a gift to us. To show your appreciation, you can pledge a donation to the station online at kfai.org or by calling us right now at 612-375-9030 or by passenger pigeon or, you know, if you want to stop by the station, come on down. We're in the Bailey Building on the third floor on the West Bank of Minneapolis. Stop by. Give us a dollar.
0: Or say several. Hi. Or several. There we go. Yeah, absolutely. You know.
1: And I should mention, and I usually do this, the first $200 pledged will be matched by me. So if you want to double your pledge up to $200, now is the time to do that. So add some oomph to your gift. And we would love it if you called now and checked in with your support.
0: Well, thank you. And also, and now Mickle's $200 gift is anybody, anywhere, anytime, online, give us a call, whatever. Now, live from Lincoln Center of the Block, Dick and Val Cohn, that series they've had there.
1: Yeah.
0: They have a raffle for some Bob Dylan bourbon or something every year, and they have a few bottles, and they have a raffle, and the proceeds from the raffle they donate to community radio. And today they've said they've donated, amazing. They have a $900 matching funds.
1: Wow.
0: For house party. In particular, they want to direct it towards people who call in. So just to, you know,
1: awesome.
0: You don't have to call in, and you know, but right now, this hour, we're looking for callers.
1: Call in now. We have an eager bank of volunteers waiting by the phones, just like in the olden days. You call in and get a human being who will take your pledge. That's amazing. So right now, then, we have $1,100 in matching funds going on, which is exciting.
0: You can double your money.
1: Yeah.
0: Double your money.
1: Thanks, Dick.
0: Double your fun. Wasn't that some kind of gum thing? double your pleasure, double your fun. That's how old I am. So if you go on the KFAI website, they have a bunch of stuff for thank you gifts at levels, and the levels are nice. You know, they have bandanas, T-shirts. $50, you give $50, you get T-shirts. $60, you get a new coffee mug. It's been a few years since we've had a coffee mug.
1: Nice.
0: $90 shirt and a bandana, $100 mug and a bandana, and at $150 and over, you get one of everything.
1: You gotta get
0: it all. But we know it's not about the gifts, but people like gifts. We like to say thank you. And my gift is the compilation, House Party Volume 22. We are up to 22. Mickle's on this somewhere.
1: I
0: think you are.
1: Survivor?
0: If Corpse Survivor's on here, might have been the last one.
1: All right.
0: Anyway, what I do have here though is let me get the number right. So okay, number 10. There you go. I've got a rare John Rodin sighting because he hadn't been playing out a whole lot, and he came in on the show, and I think he just came in on the show, or he's coming in soon. I don't remember. It's all a blur. But after all these years, I'm still here. You're still out there. We get new people listening all the time. I was at the State Fair 2 weeks ago, and it was great. I mean, I met people who listened, and they were like, "You don't know me. I give a little every now and then, but I listen all the time, and I make my kids listen." And a shout out to Tamara and her two sons. Who is that? Me.
1: It's a pledge. Heat Dome is actually the group I'm with on this one.
0: Oh, Heat Dome. There you go. Okay. 612-375-9030. Let's get it. We're getting into the show. We've been rapping a little bit, and I'm going to, Mikkel and I will be back. Brian Blake, Jeff Ray in the house today. But here is something from John Rodine.

0: That was the Heat Dome. I resemble that band.
1: All right, and we want to thank our crack research staff for updating, letting us know that it was Heat Dome. Thank you. Glad to hear from you. I was reading quickly, and Mickle looked at it and said, yeah, I'm on this one.
0: Yeah, so there you go.
1: Shady Grove with Ryan Young. And Adam Kiesling.
0: Adam Kiesling.
1: There we go. That's you.
0: And we're going to be on this show in December.
1: Yes.
0: So
1: yes.
0: Heat Dome. Which will be fun.
1: Heat Dome will be back. Right now, the dome. The dome is gone. There used to be a dome down not too far away. But what we're looking for is your pledges.
0: A pledge dome.
1: Yeah, a pledge dome. That's what we're going to call it. The more you pledge, the bigger
0: the dome. That's right.
1: Just think for the crazy rain coming on Friday. It sounded they said we could have like 1 to 2 inches.
0: Yeah.
1: So for us up here, that's a lot. This isn't Louisiana, but you know. Pledge drive 612-375-9030. Twice a year, we come to you and say thank you for tuning in and ask you for a little help.
0: It looks like our operators are busy, so if you don't get through, try again in just a minute. So
1: maybe the matching call-in pledge, and it does route to the front office too. Somebody else.
0: Oh, good, because it looks like I'm looking over at the bank of callers, volunteers, and they're all on the phone. So hopefully, with people pledging,
1: the matching grant, we've got the one matching funds from Mickle, $200, any kind of pledge, and then from Live from Lincoln Center on the Block.
0: Which is just more and more crucial these days. I don't know if listeners know this, but KFAI no longer receives federal operating support. 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And so, that's another 8% hole that community members can fill by supporting the station with a donation. 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And in the next, for probably most of this show, your pledge is going to be matched dollar for dollar. So now is a good time to call. You can also go online if you're shy and don't want to talk to a human.
1: Sure.
0: And go on the website, kfai.org, and just sign up and commit a pledge, and then somebody will reach out to you, or you can do a transaction on the website.
1: Great. Yeah, and we're trying to get people to call in. Part of the Lincoln funds, they said, well, why don't you see if you can entice people to call in? So for the first hour anyway, give us a call and you'll double your money from them. We'll see where it goes from there. But they've given us a nice grant, matching fund. So there we go. What else? Brian Blake's coming in with Jeff Ray.
0: Brian Blake, all the way from Memphis, and Jeff Ray. And Jeff used to live in Memphis once upon a time. And we'll hear some great blues music out of those guys probably.
1: Brian's an accomplished songwriter. I mean, in the singer-songwriter style too. It isn't just country blues. He does that well.
0: Yeah.
1: It's just he has a broad. And then there's
0: Like Jeff. I mean, Jeff. Just original music that's in from some place, but takes it to a whole another place, which is exciting.
1: Yes, Jeff does. Yeah. Okay. I guess I'm going to play another one of your bands.
0: Hey.
1: The Brass King.
0: The Brass King. Steve Call.
1: Yeah.
0: And Brad.
1: Wow, Mickle. How long ago was that? I don't see any wrinkles.
0: It was a while ago.
1: Looking at the picture. And we have a big thanks to Carol. Thank you, Carol, out there.
0: Thanks, Carol.
1: Let me see. I think it's out in Vadnais Heights. Somewhere out there. Thank you, Carol. Appreciate it. That came online, and these guys are putting some things down, so there'll be more people to thank. Okay, back to the music. I have the Brass Kings. Here we go.

0: in-laws who are crop adjusters out there in central Minnesota.
1: That would make it tough this time.
0: Anyway, Steve Call and the Brass Kings with Insurance Adjuster. That was such a fun band to be in.
1: We got people to thank.
0: We do. It's exciting.
1: You first.
0: All right. Thank you, Kevin, from Minneapolis for pledging. Appreciate it.
1: Retired Dr. Kevin, thank you.
0: Awesome.
1: Thank you. He's recently retired.
0: And congratulations.
1: Okay, so now, and I've got a Canadian, my friends from Green Lake who are up in Canada. You know them.
0: Yeah.
1: You know them, both Rick and Kathy.
0: Rick and Kathy.
1: And they're hanging with the mayor again. Rob, he's the mayor of Parole Falls. We want to say hi to Rob up there. They're hanging up there listening to the show. They go up there for the summer, do a lot of fishing.
0: Nice.
1: A few weeks ago, I was complaining about a picture of some beautiful walleye that they were making for breakfast.
0: Wow. Living the dream.
1: It's a joint donation, a nice big one. And once again, they're up in Parole Falls, Ontario. They're listening online. So that works online. And Nico can tell you all about
0: it. I have listened to KFAI from all around the world. I was just actually above the Arctic Circle in Sweden, northern Sweden, this summer, doing a 300-mile solo backpacking trek. And when I picked up a signal now and then, I could tune in to the station. It was great. It works really well.
1: You sent a request for a John Lee Hooker song.
0: I did, yeah.
1: I remember that. You said, I'll be on the train to Stockholm.
0: Yeah, I finished, and it was my celebratory song from John Lee Hooker's early, late 1940s modern recording record label sessions. And I sent you a thing.
1: Yeah, Mickle doesn't listen to a lot of blues, but when he does, it's really deep. None of this new stuff.
0: Yeah,
1: I'll go to the source. He says, we want to thank people who have donated. Yeah, you will be. I expect online 375-9030 is another good place to go. Who else do we have? Bob's every pledge drive.
0: Thank you, Bob. Rock steady.
1: Yes, he is. And he will be getting the house party CD. He came in at a level to get that CD. I make it, for those of you who don't know, a compilation of live performances right here on the house party.
0: For 22 years, bands and musicians have been able to come on air and play some of their songs. And then go, and then Harold hosts a show at the 331 right after the show, after this show. And he's been making recordings of these live performances and releasing them to donors. And so now there's quite a body of these, this collection of CDs going back 22 years now and capturing some of the greatest local and national musicians who've come through the station. It's really incredible.
1: It's an opportunity.
0: And you can get a copy. And you can get a copy of the latest, volume 22.
1: Yeah. I might have some 21s left. I can check if somebody, somebody wants to ask about that. And anybody who is now we have Auto Club. We called it Auto Club. Sustaining members. We have many sustaining members. I want to give a big thanks out to all of the sustaining members. You are the people, you're the bedrock that we build on because we know what's there monthly because of you. And anything I'm offering is out to you. Just send me an email. Go to kfai.org. Go to the house party page. Click on email Harold. Say, Harold, I listen to your show. I'm a sustaining member. Could I have your CD? And I will send it to you. And, I offer it because sometimes you kind of get left out in the shuffle, in the mix. The other thing is, because I forgot to do it last week and I started it. At the state fair, I started, and this is a dedication, We Love Canada's portion of the show because we love
0: Canada. Yeah, this is a new feature on Harold's show. It's the We Love Canada section of the show.
1: and I'm looking for Canadian musicians. I've got, in whatever fits my show. 2 weeks ago, I had a band, the Blue Marquee, that I had seen up at the Porcupine Mountains Festival the week before.
0: Which is up there in the Upper Peninsula.
1: Yes, up Michigan. Yeah. And so we saw them. And then last week I was, I had all this fanfare and all this, but of course I forgot to do it. So I'm going to give you a couple. Today from Canada, the Wailin' Jenny. So this goes out to Mayor Rob in Parole Falls and Rick and Kathy up there listening online in northwestern Ontario.
0: Here we go. Love you, Canada.

call my name, and I say, who do you think you're fooling? I'm a

0: There you go. We love Canada. We love Canada.
1: Yep.
0: Out to Perot Falls for sure. The Wailin' Jennies. Wildflower was the first song, and that second one was Loves Me Like a Rock.
1: Yeah.
0: We love Canada. That's a new portion, and we got friends up there right now. And they came through. 612-375-9030. Little lapse, couple of phone operators out there waiting for your call.
1: Yep. Call now.
0: Dick and Val C, live from Lincoln Center of the Block, matching funds. Call us, and the matches are even better. And Mickle's got a match in funds, and we're getting close though to yours being caught. You know.
1: Yeah, I think we're almost there.
0: You're almost there.
1: One more call might put it over.
0: Absolutely. Somebody's answering the phone. Check it out. We like an old school here.
1: Yep.
0: Give us a call.
1: People powered, not robot powered.
0: Yeah, yeah. You know, and that whole thing, I can't even get into a discussion about. That's the other thing. I pick all my music. The only restrictions are, you know, it has to be within the FCC clean air guidelines. But other than that, you know, what you hear is what I listen to or I've come across, and I hope that you like it like I, you know, the way I do.
1: Yeah.
0: And live music, you know, the genres they're all over the place. If you look at the people who are coming up on the show. You know, we go from like Brian Blake, a songwriter, Jack Klatt, an old timey. I mean, Jack has just been blossoming. I mean, he's just blowing up to some straight blues. To one of the funniest, quirkiest songwriters, Drew Peterson's coming to blues from Northwest, out from the state of Washington, soul singing.
1: Nice. Pat Donahue's coming up.
0: Yeah, Pat Donahue, Heat Dome. Bluegrass with the Pistol Whippers. And then you got people like Moo, Mumbling Drew's stuff. So it reaches the gamut for me. There's all kinds of other stuff out there, too. But if I played everything, I wouldn't play enough of anything.
1: right. But that's why you have all the other great programs and the other great volunteer DJs on KFAI to get you everything you could possibly imagine you'd want to listen to. There's just amazing music here all the time. And there's a great, when you look at the schedule, which you can get, it's just incredible what's being offered here and the varieties of music. It's, as I call it, the people bring their obsessions in.
0: That's what it is.
1: And sign up and learn how to be DJs and play you some of their cool stuff. It's stuff you would never hear anywhere else. And I've just always been so grateful that KFAI was within reach for me growing up as a teenager in Minneapolis and as a young adult. And throughout my life, KFAI has been a part of my life, and I've been exposed to so much great music that has just really changed my life in so many great ways. So, and again, it's all people powered. The greatest quote I heard about AI, and I don't know who said it, was the underlying purpose of AI is to allow wealth to access skill while removing from the skilled the ability to access wealth. So in opposition to that, you've got this community radio station that is run by people in the community, for the community, and offers an amazing abundance and diversity of voices, opinions, and music.
0: Yeah.
1: And we need to keep it going, which is the point of these pledge weeks.
0: Yeah, we started on the 14th, so this is day three. We're starting to ramp it up. I don't have a total. I think it's out in the hallway. I neglected to look, but you know, this is the beginning of it. We're accelerating, we end on the 25th. But you know, today's the day, not tomorrow,
1: right?
0: Not next week. Today's the day. 612-375-9030, KFAI.org. Donate now. And I just want you to know, I forgot to tell you, I'm sitting here high atop the Bailey Building in West Bank, Minneapolis, looking out the weather window, and I see sun, and I see scattered clouds, and it sounds like a little bit of rain overnight, and then nice tomorrow, and then deluge on Friday.
1: Yeah.
0: But the temperatures are starting to cool down, the leaves are starting to change, and all that's starting to happen. It's almost time to switch over from iced cold brew to hot espresso. That's what I do. Yeah. anyway, we got more music. Brian Blake, Jeff Ray will be here. Brian Blake for sure. I think Jeff's going to come in and play with him. Otherwise, Jeff will be with him at the 331. Who do I have here? I'm going to do one quick song here. I don't do birthdays usually, but this is a special friend. And she just hit what she, well, you know, she's like, I didn't think I was going to make it this far. This is Davina in the Vagabonds. Davina's birthday was
1: happy
0: this
1: birthday,
0: week.
1: Davina.
0: So here we go. And
1: we're so happy you are here with us.
0: I am too. Yes.
1: Incredible musician and voice.
0: Yes. And a great person.
1: And here a great person.

0: All right. Davina, happy birthday this week, Davina. 612-375-9030. A little lapse in the donation department, but that's okay. We know you've got to get things together, and sometime it just takes a little bit later. It's 4:46 in the afternoon. 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Go to the house party page. Click on one of the two links. One of them is the What's Happening calendar, today through next Tuesday, what I know about. And if I know more, if I get more, I put it on there. And a couple of links to on that page, on the house party page, there are a couple of links to more extensive calendars, not just in blues. The upcoming artists through the end of December, so you can check out who you want to check out. But I got Mikkel here in the house hanging out with me. This is Davina. I've got a quick message or two, and I'll be right back. Hang tight. Don't forget, call that number. If you don't do it online, call that number. 612-375-9030. They want to talk to you.
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0: All right, we're back. Mikkel, how you doing today?
4: Great. I'm really good. It's good to be here again.
0: Yeah. It's always a pleasure having you stop in. Do you have any shows you want to talk about? I know you're playing with everybody.
4: Well, a couple special? Big ones. And three things real quickly. October 3rd, Soul Travers is releasing a single and a video. A song that Colleen Birch, who's the fiddle player in Soul Travers, wrote about the occupation this past winter. It's a big party with the Ukrainian Village Band. And it's a benefit for Unidos, Minnesota. So people can get tickets. It's going to be at the Celtic Junction, October 3rd. And there's also a special tribute to the Lead Belly Minneapolis House Concert that's happening again this year. We did it last year at the Cedar. This year we're doing it at the Hook and Ladder on the date that Lead Belly played Minneapolis, November 21st. So November 21st at the Hook and Ladder. It's a Saturday night. The October 3rd thing with Soul Travers and the Ukrainian Village Band is also on a Saturday night. And I'm teaching another washboard class at the Women's Drum Center for Beginners Friday, October 23rd, over at the Women's Drum Center on University in St. Paul in the Dow Building. Washboards are provided. You just need to show up with a keen interest in learning the washboard. So this will be the fourth time I've done that over there in partnership with the Women's Drum Center, which is a great nonprofit organization. This particular workshop is an all-gender inclusive workshop, and you are welcome to come and join me and other folks in a group lesson. Otherwise, you know, it's Jake Labatz and I are at the Dubliner tomorrow for my Thursday acoustic happy hour series from 5 to 7 every Thursday at the Dubliner. And then Robert Wilkinson and I are kicking off our winter duo residency, our folk rock alliance, on Sunday at the 331 from 3 to 5. We'll be playing the third Sunday of every month all the way from now until April. It'll get you through the winter. So those are just a few things happening.
0: Cool, cool. Yeah, you're keeping busy, Mikkel. That's all that I know. And you've traveled. You've traveled the world with a washboard. And that's,
4: yes.
0: That's your next book.
4: Yes.
0: There we go.
4: It's my magic carpet.
0: Yes. 612-375-9030, KFAI.org. For those of you who are longtime members, thank you. For those of you who are thinking maybe you want to help us out, become a new member, please do. 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
4: You can feel like you're part of it. I mean, hopefully you already do, but you know, and when you contribute, you become part of the sort of community of this station. And there's a reason. KFAI is one of the reasons why this community is so rich in culture and music, and is so informed and working together as community to build a better community. And it's been an anchor place for people to share. And it's just incredible. It's a rare thing these days, too, especially with community radio.
0: All right. Here's the deal. It's time for KJ the Bluesman. We pushed him out a little. We can't finish. Speaking of an institution,
4: he's been an institution
0: at the station. I know him from when Joel Johnson had the Lazy Bill Lucas show, and he used to call in with suggestions. And he sends me a couple of songs each week, and KJ the Bluesman segment on the show. So I'm going to play a couple of songs he requested. One of them is Sun Seal's Telephone Angel, and the other one is the great Jimmy Reed, Shake Your Moneymaker.
4: Yeah.
0: I told you. Mikkel knows the deep ones. There we go. All right. Shake it.

0: And you thought we were gone. And guess what? I was. I was checking out the other room. KJ, the Blues man's picks.
1: Great picks this week.
0: No, wait, let me, there you go.
2: Great picks this week.
0: Yeah. You.
2: Wow.
0: Yeah. You like Elmore James.
2: Yeah.
0: That old school one. Yeah. Telephone Angel, that was Sun Seals. Before that, Shaking Moneymaker, Elmore James. Thank you. Thank you so much, KJ. It is a little after five. 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Works great. Jeff Ray, Brian Blake are in the house. They're about to come into the studio, get all set up. 5:10 around then is when they'll start playing. I have a featured artist right now. We've had a little lull in the action. 612-375-9030 or KFAI.org. Donate now. Dedicate it to the house party. In addition,
2: and your
0: to
2: pledge
0: all,
2: will be matched dollar for dollar.
0: That
2: now is the time to do it.
0: Exactly. And you'll get a house party volume 22 at $60 and above. Keep along with all the other thank you gifts. Right now I'm going to play my featured artist. He's living in Colombia right now. Last I heard, went to L.A., but he spent quite a bit of time here with some of the best local musicians. Blues musicians on Cold Wind Records. The CD is called Nothing Can Save Me Now. It's Texas Red with a whole bunch of people that that we know. Actually, and there's some Arizona recorded people because he was in Arizona for quite a while. As a matter of fact, there's a picture of him here with this crazy giant 80s hairdo. It's insane. Anyway, with Texas Red.
2: It's more hair than dude on
0: that
2: picture.
0: There is, isn't there? Give us a call. It's Pledge Drive. Come on, man. We're having some fun. We want you to also.

0: All right, that's our featured artist. We were getting those guys set up. Texas Red, we heard, actually, we got three songs out of them because they're not that long. You heard Nothing But a Shuffle, Nothing Can Save Me, and Found Love. He wrote Nothing Can Save Me and Nothing But a Shuffle. Texas Red, also known as Paul Halperin. And there are so many people, local people on this, huh, Mikkel? You were like, hey, I know all those people.
1: Yeah, a lot of local people. And that thing came out in 2001, so 25 years ago. But a lot of great musicians on there, yeah. I mean, including our blues guitar legend Dan Schwalbe, who I know you play a lot with, Harold.
0: Yeah, we do. Jack Taylor was playing bass. Greg Shook on drums. He's still around. And Michaud played on harmonica on track 6, which I don't think I played, but that's okay. RJ was on that one. And they showed some pictures of him when he spent his of Red when he was down in Arizona. But he put out a couple of records on Cold Wind with Tim Braddock, you know, his Dr. Dog's label back in the day.
1: Yeah.
0: You know, I just wanted to play something with that had some local influence. And we... Blue Loon Records is also here. Cold Wind had kind of a, you know, was more an Americana, roots Americana label, and Blue Loon was straight up old school blues. I mean, that's all you were getting out of it. And between those two, we were getting some pretty nice top shelf blues music right here in the Twin Cities. Yeah. Just a little. Blue Loon said their motto was just a little west of Chicago.
1: So. Just a little.
0: And they did win a Handy Award, a Blues Music Award, yeah, for Sonny Rogers. I think it was, I forget the song. I should know it. Somebody will tell me. I know somebody will tell me. but back, I think it was 1990.
1: It's because we're an empowered community here at KFAI.
0: The crack research staff.
1: That's right.
0: The text will be coming.
1: It
0: used to be the phone lines would light up, you know, and then I'd have to do something. Now I just have to read the
1: Speaking of phone lines, quick before we get into this awesome live music, it is Pledge Week here at KFAI Radio. We really would love your support. 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
0: Yeah, we're in day three. It's always, you know, the first couple of 3 days, you're trying to ramp it up, and people are thinking, well, you know, I've got another 10 or 12, but now's the time, because
1: you
0: later
1: know.
0: Something it's might come up.
1: All
0: you
1: we
0: know?
1: Have is today.
0: Your water heater might break, or, somebody invites you to a really delicious dinner they're cooking for you, and you're like, oh, yeah, I was going to pledge, but dinner. and then the great thing about this station is the fact that I get to I'm encouraged to invite great musicians to come in and play live, and I'm also encouraged to play the music of my passion, as you said, the shows of obsession, right? Is that what?
1: Yeah, this whole station is about volunteer DJs sharing their obsessions with other people.
0: All right. Well, we gotta get this going. I would love to be thanking more people. I haven't looked on my face. Oh yeah, Katie, I saw you at the fair. Katie B.
1: Thanks, Katie.
0: I saw you at the fair, I was when I was de- when I was
1: is that
0: over
1: our realtor
0: there,
1: friend Katie B.
0: No, it's a different one.
1: Those probably
0: SOBs,
1: been on this show, yeah,
0: quite often. right at the fair, and then my first on my Facebook. I have a Facebook fundraiser here for KFAI, and you can go there and pledge, and money goes direct. There's no fee, there's no cut. Facebook doesn't take a cut. Nobody takes a cut of your money. It's nice. Direct. You're good for all the premiums. Just ask, you know, just send me a note, or we can talk in Messenger, whatever. But KDB for sure, and Fred down at that runs Wide Spot down in Wabasha. Thank you, yeah. Fred. I appreciate that too. So yeah, I had people to thank. Try to Facebook the Facebook. Thing too, because it does work, and it works easy, and That's another simple way for you to support KFAI. All right, they're here. I got to push some buttons. Let me see. You're on number five, and you're not going to say anything, but you will.
2: Okay.
0: In the house, Brian Blake. Hello,
2: hey,
0: Brian.
2: Harold, good to see you.
0: You too.
2: Yeah.
0: How are you?
2: I'm doing well. Good to be back in the Twin Cities.
0: Yeah,
2: this
0: you
2: week.
0: Came. You came before winter, so
2: I know.
1: Smart man.
2: Yeah, I came from the 100-degree Memphis heat.
0: Ooh, so you're liking this now because
2: it's wonderful.
0: This is seasonal weather. Yeah. We're even liking it because it was hot a few weeks ago.
2: Yeah.
0: We had some crazy hot stuff. So you
2: Memphis, New Orleans, and Houston are the worst right now. But this is like a treat.
0: Sure. It's like Southern Canada.
2: Yeah.
0: So you've been up here. You've been on the show, what, is this your third, fourth time?
2: Maybe my second time.
0: Second?
2: Yeah.
0: Okay.
2: Yep.
0: Okay. Well, maybe I caught you.
1: It was
0: I
1: so memorable.
0: Yeah.
1: It feels like you've been here.
0: Yeah, I thought you've been here. Well, you've been here a couple. This is more than...
2: This will be my third little tour up here.
0: Sure. We weren't able to hook up officially, I think, the last time. I think something was booked or whatever. Yeah. But I did. I don't know if you stopped in to say hello or what. But thank you.
2: Yeah,
0: thank you.
2: For
0: it's always a pleasure to have you here. And I know you and Jeff are old friends from back in the day in Memphis when Jeff was living there. Jeff, you can pull that up and talk if you want. You don't have to bend over.
3: I'm here.
0: There you go. Jeff Ray. Jeff Ray's in the house. Hi, Jeff.
3: How you doing?
0: I'm good. You and Brian go back to your days in Memphis.
3: Brian was my first friend in Memphis.
2: In 1995.
3: Yeah, 95. We met outside Robison Hall on the University of Memphis campus, and we were wearing... You had like an Almond Brothers shirt on, maybe. I might have had the same thing. And then that sparked the friendship right from there.
1: Nice.
2: We both had long hair and like, what do you do? Oh, I play guitar. And he's like, oh, I do too. And so I think we went upstairs like then or not too long after and started playing together. Yeah.
0: Fun. And did you do some playing around town?
2: We did a little bit. Yeah.
3: Yeah,
2: I wouldn't say it was either of our main thing at the time, but we played together many hours, especially behind the doors, you know.
0: Sure.
2: Maybe not on the stage, but.
0: Sure. Well, that's a way to make it. And now you've been. Now, how did the whole friendship thing? How did this? You kind of lost. Did you lose touch?
2: Yeah, Jeff went back to. You went to UW to finish your school. Is that
3: right?
2: Yeah,
3: Madison. Yeah. Yep. Yeah. Yep.
2: You left kind of like sophomore, junior year, something like that. And when we were in college, and then back in those days, like none of us had email or cell phones, you know. So it was like. We probably had each other's parents' phone numbers, you know, but kind of lost touch and then reconnected back in about 3 years ago at Folk Alliance.
0: Oh, that's where it was. Yeah. You guys ran into each other at Folk Alliance.
1: Yeah. The one in Chicago or?
2: It was in Kansas City.
3: And then, you sent me an email and you were like, hey, are you going to be there? Because I see your name.
2: Right.
3: You know?
1: Cool.
3: Yeah, we both found the same path to the same place.
2: And it was really neat too when we reconnected musically. It was like 25 years had passed, you know, in calendar years, but no time at all in the music years. We still spoke each other's language, you know.
0: Nice. So what did you, a quick one, then we'll have you play something. What did you see as a change in his way of playing?
3: 200 BPM faster.
2: Yeah, that too. No, Jeff was an amazing guitar player way back in the day, and then it just only got better, you know, with the years. You could tell back in the mid-90s that he was a guitar player's guitar player. It's just only gotten better.
0: Nice. I was just curious if we were hoping it got better. I'm just wondering if stylistically he's changed much or any of that.
2: I think a lot more experimentation that you do now.
3: Funny is I don't know when you wrote your first song, but I didn't know Brian was a songwriter at all. I mean, I had no, you know, like when we played together, it was all, you know, we were just, you know, crazy guitar players playing rock and roll, you know. and then all of a sudden Brian's got this album and all these great songs, and I'm like, what the heck happened here? So I don't know where that came from.
2: But. Yeah, that was just kind of a more recent development in the last probably 10, 11 years when I started writing from
0: sure.
2: today. Yeah.
0: Nice. Well, I have the first one, and we can talk about any upcoming stuff. But you guys want to play?
2: Sure. Yeah. And we'll do one that I did not write. But it's going to be on my upcoming album, which is going to come out next year. This is a really cool song my friends Adam Carroll and Michael O'Connor wrote. Bring that mic down. that they wrote, and Adam is one of my favorite living songwriters. He's Texas-based and has been really kind to me. And this song kind of inspired a lot of the songwriting that I do. It's called Bernadine, kind of about a down and outer in South Louisiana. So we'll do that. It's called Bernadine.

0: Yeah, there it is. There it is. Let that ring out.
1: Yeah.
0: Ryan Blake, Jeff Ray, they'll be at the 331 tonight. They're not going anywhere. Don't you go anywhere. I got a couple of messages here. And I want to remind you, 612-375-9030. You want to give us a call, kfai.org. Donate online. Harold's, go to the Facebook, go to my own Harold's page or Harold's House Party on KFAI. Just scroll down a tiny little bit and look for that fundraiser we have for KFAI. All the money goes directly to the station. Nobody takes a cut. Thank you in advance.
1: Pledge now.
0: There we go. But here, this is something for you.
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0: All right, we're back. Hello, everybody. Glad to have you out there. This is the House Party on KFAI. I'm Harold, your host. 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Just things that will give you the information about the station here. Plus, you know, we're out in the community. My House Party Presents series at the 331 Club, which started at the Viking, which originally started with the great Jackson Buck back in the day, is part of a community. You know, it's a me bringing the show a little bit out there, and everybody, we're always out there. We're you know, you go to events, you'll see KFAI sponsorships.
1: KFAI sponsors a lot of concerts at the Cedar and at different the Turf Club
0: Dakota,
1: and various Dakota and various places around town. Yeah.
0: Yeah,
1: very deeply involved.
0: Yeah, we are a community station, and we work for all the communities right here in the cities. We multilingual shows here. I don't know how many. I don't know how many anymore. I mean, it could be more than I'm going to say or less, but there was 10 or 11 for a while. That's what I remember. Could be public affairs shows, lots and lots of music shows. I loved listening to The Root of All Evil at 1:30 in the morning, coming back from a show I had played at, because it was like, if this is the one, it opened me up to a whole new different kind of music, and two, it kept me awake.

0: There was nothing
1: Earl Root, yeah, Earl played Root. Amazing.
0: Yeah, there was nothing mellow about it. And that's what was great. You never know what's going to be here, and you might like a lot of it. And as Mickle had said, I play what I play, and other people play what they play, and together you get such an eclectic mix.
1: Yeah, it's of everything.
0: Yeah,
1: yeah.
0: And Blanche playing the World Accordion Championship music, or you know,
1: the Norwegian Cultural Hour.
0: Yes,
1: You know, just yeah.
0: Oh, a quick, just the Brian.
2: Yes.
0: Oh, wait, you don't have a mic on.
2: Lay it on me, brother.
0: There you are. There you are. So we were just talking about it. You have something coming up that you will be releasing sometime in the spring?
2: Yeah, I've got, okay. got my second album out. It's going to be called Little Things. And recorded it, most of it last year. It's been mastered now. We're working on artwork and all that stuff. So hopefully in the spring it'll come out, and I'll do some touring around that. Recorded it in Austin, Texas. Which is where I did my first album. Legendary songwriter and producer named Walt Wilkins, Texas guy, produced that. And we did it at Jumping Dog Studio. 11 tracks. It sounds great, and I can't wait for it to get out.
0: Nice. So
2: in the world.
0: Did you bring a band, assemble different?
2: Yeah, it's another. As with my first album, it's a cast of Austin A-list musicians, world class studio and touring musicians. So Rich Brothertons plays on there. He was Robert Earl Keen's touring guitar player for a long time. Warren Hood, who is toured most recently with Lyle Lovett, on there. He plays fiddle. Betty Sue, she sings harmony. She's an amazing Austinite singer. She's on tour with James McMurtry right now.
0: Oh, nice.
2: And the list goes on.
0: Sure.
2: It's a great sounding record with, like I said, world class players. So
0: good.
2: I'm really excited.
0: Good.
2: About
0: well,
2: it.
0: I'm looking forward to hearing that. Yeah. I like your
2: You'll
0: last
2: love it.
0: One. I brought it with me today in case you had car trouble. But.
2: Yeah.
0: Well, you never know.
1: If I
0: don't come prepared, you're like, why? That's all you had to do.
2: Yeah.
0: Great. We'll be looking forward to that. And you said that last song you played is coming out.
2: It
0: on
2: will be
0: recording?
2: On the album. Yeah.
0: Yeah.
2: We put that on there. I was writing some songs and didn't quite have enough to finish the album out properly. And I was like, well, what if we did Bernadine? And then I came up with some more songs and we had it all. But it turned out so nice that we're going to just put it on the album.
0: Yeah.
2: And, you know, a lot of songwriters these days, they don't put their friends' works out there. But this is Bernadine's a killer song. Adam is one of the great writers of my generation for the kind of music I do, so it's important to honor that and get that kind of music out there, you know.
0: Yes but that's what I think people have always been doing too.
2: Yeah.
0: Don't you know, somebody will go, well, my friend wrote this, and
2: yeah,
0: I don't care if he's, you know, they might be playing it, but it's a good song.
2: Exactly. A good song is a good song. And
0: yeah,
2: like, you know, Willie Nelson's covered people's music, and if it's good enough for Willie to cover somebody's song, it's good enough for me.
0: There you go. Yeah, there
3: so
0: you go.
3: I
2: do too. Yeah.
3: Yeah. More people nowadays covering each other's songs.
2: That's what made Guy Clark big back in the day. You know, he's my songwriting hero, and you know, Texas singer songwriter. But Jerry Jeff Walker covered his songs, and L.A. Freeway, Desperado's Waiting for a Train, and more, and that put Guy as a songwriter on the map.
0: Sure,
2: you know.
0: Sure. Well, cool. And you're writing, and Jeff's writing.
2: Yeah,
0: Jeff's got a whole bunch.
4: Everybody's doing stuff.
0: Yeah, Jeff's got a whole bunch of stuff. But playing with Jeff is a fun adventure. He says, "I've got a new one. You'll figure it out."
2: Yeah.
0: And Mickle's with
1: Here
0: us.
1: Here we go.
0: Too. And it's always a great ride.
2: Let's see what happens.
0: Well, speaking of happening, why don't we see what happens if you guys play?
2: All right,
0: again.
2: We're gonna do. Next one is one I did write. This is called Dirty Cold Water. It's about a small town in North Mississippi, set around the Arkabutla Dam, which is was built because this town Cold Water always flooded, and this is kind of where O Brother Where Art Thou is set. In that whole area is where that that movie was set. So it's called Dirty Cold Water. All right. One, two, three.

0: Beautiful, beautiful. Yes. Brian Blake, Jeff Ray. Couple of quick questions. One, how do they find you on, you know, socials and all that?
1: Yeah, I'm at Brian Blake Guitar on Instagram. Just look up Brian Blake on Facebook. BrianBlake.net is my website.
0: Okay, yeah. that works. Jeff, how do they find you?
2: Oh, yeah. I mean, all around town playing with people. but, yeah, JeffRayMusic.com.
0: Yeah.
2: And then, of course, just search that. Jeff
0: Facebook
2: Ray
0: and
2: music.
0: Instagram and all the fun stuff.
2: Yep.
0: You're there. There
3: you
0: we go.
3: You guys are on a little run here, right?
2: Yeah, there's a little bit of music playing
3: some shows
2: happening
3: this week, right? You tell us about
2: tonight.
3: Those?
2: 331 Club. Brian starts at 7. I'll be joining him.
1: Mm-hmm.
2: 7 to 9 tonight, the 331. And then tomorrow.
1: Tomorrow at Midway Saloon in St. Paul.
2: Yep.
1: On the 7 to 9?
2: 6 to 8.
1: 6 to 8.
2: Yeah.
1: Ish. Yeah, 6 to 8-ish.
0: That's a Dick and Val production.
1: Right,
0: there.
1: Right.
0: The Lincoln Center of the Block. Yes,
1: yep.
0: Thank you to them.
1: Yeah absolutely.
0: Which they have given us some matching funds here. 612-375-9030. The funds are there. We hope you take advantage of that.
1: Thank you, Dick and Val. Yeah. They're very sweet.
0: And the next one?
2: And then Friday, off to Duluth. Playing at Wusso's Concert Cafe,
3: nice.
2: Which will be a lot of fun. And Katie Testman will be playing as well. She might have, maybe she's been on the show. Or
0: no, but I'm supposed to pay attention.
2: I know she's played with Mickle recently. I think last week with
1: cool.
2: was with you. And so she'll be playing a set, and then I'm going to do a set, and Brian's going to do a set. So it's a three for night. Starts at 7 o'clock on Friday at Wusso's in Duluth.
1: We had a house concert lined up for Saturday, but it kind of fell through at the last minute. So we're going to hang out Saturday.
0: So if anybody's looking for Saturday music,
2: call into the show right now. Yeah, call in
3: your backyard.
2: Yep. We do a concert and then pledge something to KFAI.
1: Yeah,
2: it would be perfect.
3: Will you be busking if you don't?
1: We may.
2: I don't know. We threw around a couple ideas of things
3: to
2: do.
1: We may have to, yeah. I'm gonna have to get my fare home somehow.
0: Yeah, these days you won't know what tomorrow will bring as far as that goes, huh? Well, we've got a couple of minutes.
1: Okay.
0: Do you want to do one more song?
1: Sure. Yeah, let me get my...
0: All right, while he's tuning up, I just want to tell you 612-375-9030. That's where you can go and pledge to KFAI, show your support. The membership drive goes till the 25th, Monday the 14th through the 25th on Friday. But, you know, if you listen to the station and you've been listening for a long time, you know why you listen. There's something about it that keeps you here. If you've just started listening, we invite you to not only continue listening, but become a member. 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
3: Yeah.
0: We've been here. We are now getting ready to celebrate our 50th anniversary coming up in 2028. And there's been some. You know, it's a long process. They're getting testimonials from people who've been around for years or haven't been around for years from back in the day. I've seen a lot of people come through. Well, I mean, you know, they're doing it during the day. I'll come and do my show, and there'll be somebody I haven't seen in 5 or 6 years, and they're like, "I just came in to talk about the station for the 50th anniversary." So we've been here for 48 plus years, and we're working on 50. We want to stay here for you. We want to hit that 50 mark. KFAI.org. I do want to thank Martin. Martin's in there answering the phones.
4: Thank
0: Martin
4: you.
0: always gives us a big help, a big boost. He's there. He's been there for the phones for this show. Like I can't count how many years.
3: Yeah, every time I come in to help with Pledge Week, there is Martin at the phones.
0: And Fred's been a longtime supporter of KFAI from way back in the Walker Church days. Fred is one of the cracks, the research staff, as Pete Lee likes to call them, who will go, "No, Harold, you have that year wrong." And he's right, because he's the archivist. So thank you, Fred, for being a part of this show. And I'll play something, and he'll go, "Hey, you played so-and-so." And I'm like, "Yeah, I was on a compilation." And then I will get a quick history lesson.
1: Nice.
0: And I appreciate that, because the people who listen care. And we're glad you care. Okay, we're going to let them play one more song because they got to head over to the 331, and my show's got 12 minutes.
1: Okay.
0: So as long as it's not a Jeff song, we'll get it
3: in.
1: Yeah.
3: One more. 20 minutes later. Thank you.
1: This is an old song. My favorite version is Mississippi Fred McDowell's called "Lay My Burden Down."

0: go. Brian Woo. Blake, Jeff Ray. They'll be over at the 331 Club, 7 and 9 nice tonight. Guys. We're not done with the show, but these guys are packing up. Thank you so much.
1: Thanks
0: good
1: for
0: to
1: having
0: see
1: us
0: you.
2: Have a great show. Everybody come out to the 331.
0: Here we go. Yeah, 7 and 9 tonight, House Party Presents series. We just celebrated 20 years over Man. There also, wow. So there we go. Party time. All right, I'm going to play some music right now and let these guys pack up. Mikkel, thank you so much for your help today. I appreciate it
2: yeah,
0: so much.
2: It's always great to pleasure. Be here.
0: It's always a pleasure. A quick note, Billy McLaughlin and Nathan Wilson will be over at Lincoln Live, Lincoln Center of the Block on Sunday. So you guys are at Midway on Thursday, brought by them, Midway Saloon, over there on University and Snelling, and then over on Lincoln Avenue there, right in front of the house. So there you go. Okay, I've got some very early Janova Magnus here. 612-375-9030, KFAI.org. I'd really love to be thanking people, but not just for that. It's good to know. A lot of people tell me they listen. And I really do appreciate you listening because I want somebody to hear what I like and maybe they'll like it too. But to keep doing it, we just come twice a year and say, you want to help out? This is a portion of the budget. There's a whole bunch of what we do. And we've lost an 8% of our budget disappeared last year. The CPB no longer gives us money. So we're here making it work the best, and we're doing, and I believe it's a good job because people are listening, and we're out there, we're active, and this is a bustling place, so let's keep it going that way. Thank you. So here's some Janova Magnus. I think I got the right one.

0: Programming on KFAI is brought to you in part by the Dakota, presenting Taj Farhan, Wednesday, September 16th. Australian guitarist Taj Farhan may look young, but the blues rock he delivers can be considered anything but. He's touring with his debut album, Chapter One. His guitar work has been described as a tasteful mixture of shred and emotion. His live performances have been described as balancing energy, precision, and soul, reflecting his respect for the blues and his ability to push it forward into uncharted territories. More information about Taj Farhan live at the Dakota is available at dakotacooks.com.
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2: All right, I got to get on out of here, man. 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I'll see you at the 331. 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People are still calling. Thank you so much to all of you who did call in. Thank you to the phone answers. Thank you to all of you out there. Next week, the Pledge Drive continues. Kathy Schwalbe's birthday pick is Jack Klatt. He'll be here in the house. Stay tuned for No Tea, No Shade. It's 6 o'clock. I got to go.
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1: Hello, and welcome back to another episode of the No Tea No Shade Show. I'm your host, Ilwin, and we're just gonna jump right into the music. First up, we're gonna get into my girl Ray with Joy. I love this song so much, so we're gonna get into that. And then I think we're gonna do that Morning Dubai. Beyonce, let's go.
2: Mr. Ray, are you somebody? 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

0: I be quiet with a quickness. He said I do it well, and that's the critique. I keep that, me. I got him at his peak. That's my love, yeah. I keep my hand nails speaking. I can get what I want, cause I be quiet on the creek.
1: Hi.

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1: 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I'm your host, Ilwin, and this is the No Tea, No Shade Show. So you know what we're going to get into next? I think I'm going to surprise y'all. Let's just do it. Actually, it's going to be Cardi B with Let's get it.

0: 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Yes, I am Ilwin from the No Tea, No Shade Show. Let's get it.
1: Pocket. Come get inside this pocket. It's warm up in this pocket. Can you fit up in my

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I'm your host, Ilwin, and this is the No Tea, No Shade Show. We're going to get right back into the music. Let's get it. It's the precursor.

0: Yeah. Okay. Okay. Alright. Yeah. Okay. Look.
1: JY, turn me up. Miami. For all my scammers and my kid money.

Making more than 10 figures. Yeah. I'm a down riding with you in the spag. Only with the hitters for his girl. He a tricker calling up a trap phone. Where you at?

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1: Welcome back to KFAI First Year Community Radio and online at KFAI.org. This is the No Tea, No Shade show, and we getting it lit, getting it popping on this good old hump day. And you know what? Next up, I want to hear that Elliot Skinner. Yeah, I want to hear some Elliot Skinner. And you know what song I want to hear? You know which one? Guess. Don't Be a Runner. Yes, I love that song. I would like to shout out Elliot Skinner for coming on the show last week. That interview was so phenomenal. If you haven't tapped in, I advise you to do so and go check out his two new singles that he dropped. We're about to get into his song right now. Let's go.
2: Tough time never lasts.

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I'm your host, Ilwin, and this is the No Tea, No Shade Show. We started off with Elliot Skinner with Don't Be a Runner. Then we had the Womack Sisters with Monster. And then we had Love Tempo with There Is a Light. And we're going to get right back into the music. Let's get it.

pants will not harm you. What to fight and what to report. Build relations within your society merely to survive or eagerly to prosper. Step back to step forward. Hold tight or let go. The decisions to make in instances without choice. Your own emotions may surprise you. Things may not always go as planned. Some truths are cliche. Discernment and nuanced judgment. Solid reasoning. Willful abandon. You will find yourself in love. You will lose yourself in passion. Work to find yourself again. You'll be forced to reckon with survival. You may find weapons, crutches.

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You may seek amends. 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You may build dependencies. You may choose a desire to belong. You may not have a sense of life's deceptions. You must develop means of questioning each song. Intuitive grace and space. Death is a conspiracy. 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Death is a conspiracy. 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Word.

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1: 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I'm your host, Ilwin, and this is the No Tea, No Shade show. Like I said, I want to thank everybody for tuning in this week. I've had so much fun playing these tunes for y'all. If you enjoyed the show, let me get a number one in the Discord. Come on, drop those number ones. Let's get it. Everybody, thank you so much for tuning in. Y'all have a wonderful week. Peace out. Ariana, you know I'm ready for a holiday.

The viewpoints expressed in this program are the opinions of the people expressing them and are not necessarily those of Fresh Air Incorporated, its staff, or its board of directors. Preach, preach, preach, preach, preach, preach.